following a death. And Widdicombe's murder suspect's been in court, charged with preparing acts of terrorism, including against Nigel Farage, 28-year-old Joshua Keith. And Widdicombe's murder suspect's been in court, charged with preparing acts of terrorism, including against Nigel Farage, 28-year-old Joshua Kerry's accused of researching

0: sick on the phone. She always made things better. Nothing would ever come up trouble for her dad. He was a role model, showing us why working hard and supporting your family. He will be there with us as we reach life's big milestones.
1: Boots has been sold to the Canadian branch of the billionaire Weston family. The deal's worth more than £6.5 billion. And Southampton head coach Tonda Eckerts avoided an immediate touchline ban. Instead, it's suspended for 6 weeks for his role in the Spygate scandal, where training sessions of rival teams were secretly filmed. From Sky News, I'm Daryl Jackson. Let's go.
2: And it's 1 a.m. Mary Manderfield back with you. Let's get into some Sienna Spyro.

0: It's Clyde One.
1: And that's Teddy Swims. Do you know what? A massive shout out to Scott Clark, who looked after things over here for the past week whilst I was off gallivanting. I'm going to tell you all about my week in due course. But yeah, thank you, Scott. You're an absolute legend. I've got Destiny's Child on the way right now. Stella Lefty, she's taking us to Boston. Oh, no.

0: Child songs to just get you hyped, get you ready for the day, whatever you have in store. Let's have it. Let's have it. Right, Lewis Capaldi on the way and a throwback that I adore from Example.
1: Hey. Played one.
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it's Mary Manderfield with you. Do you know what? I had a week off and I really needed it. Just needed that kind of break. I think summer had been so busy. Lots of fun, but so busy. And it gets this kind of time of the year. And I think the stretch until Christmas just suddenly feels very, very long. So whatever you're up to, I hope you get a little break, even if it's just a day off that you spend at home, or maybe you have a work week where you take it really easy in all other departments in your life. But I think we all need a breather sometimes, so you can come back feeling rested and refreshed. That's how I feel. Right, K-pop Demon Hunters on the way right now. Samba, this is Homewrecker.

0: That's K-pop Demon Hunters. It's Mary keeping you company. I've got Taylor Swift on the way and a throwback from Fragma. And let me tell you all about my little trip to New York and some of the things I noticed that us Brits and the Americans, yeah, we do quite differently.
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13: 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Give us a scream.

Crew on Clyde One. And we love a throwback. It's Mary with you. Right. Over the past week, I have been living my best life in New York City. I've got some friends there. I had some work bits to do. It was a lot of fun. But you know what? For a country where, obviously, we share the same language and culturally, you know, we watch lots of the same movies and TV shows, you'd think you wouldn't really feel much of a difference. But I'd say there's little things are a bit different. First of all, when it comes to ordering, never have I felt so British in my life, standing in the queue and saying, please may I have one toasted bagel with tomato and avocado. They don't say that. They'll say, I'll take her, I'll have her, take her, you know. I'm like, where's the please may I have? Or I would like. It's crazy. And speaking of queues, they don't seem to use the word queue. If you're standing in a queue, they say the word line. So if I say, oh gosh, this queue's on, they give you the most blank stare. And I think, wow, maybe that's the thing, because us Brits, we love to queue. It's like a national sport. So little cultural differences. I'm kind of glad to be back so I can use my normal language again. Right, new music from James Blunt. This is

0: Brennan shimmying us towards 2 a.m. It is officially Thursday and I've got you on the overnights, whether you're working or just awake at this hour. You got this. We have got Katy Perry coming up, some Olivia Dean for you, plus a new one from Hugel. That's after two.
1: 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Clyde One.
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17: The top stories this hour. Lawyers for the death row inmate who survived two lethal injections say her recovery is unprecedented. Murderer Krista Pike has regained consciousness following the botched executions in Tennessee a week ago. Joel Zivit, a leading American anaesthetist, is questioning the methods used.
18: What is hard is to kill someone without cruelty in a constitutional way. You know, people will sometimes use the language, they say, well, we're looking for a humane method of execution. And I'll tell you that, you know, the word humane, you know, has no meaning here.
17: The hearing's taking place later as Andrew Mountbatten Windsor takes legal action against Thames Valley Police over his arrest 8 months ago. The former prince was detained on suspicion of misconduct in public office, which he denies. He's challenging the search warrants issued on properties in Sandringham and in Windsor. Prime Minister Andy Burnham is heading to Germany for talks with Chancellor Friedrich Merz. Later, technology, industry, defence and security are all expected to be on the agenda. There's a warning: long delays in handing over patients from ambulances to hospitals are causing their condition to get worse or even die. Unison says car park care remains a huge problem. The union's national ambulance officer, Sharon Bandisher, says the situation is dire.
12: It's not just about having more ambulances. So we need more capacity in hospitals so that ambulances can hand over the patients and get back on the road. So investing in staffing across A&E departments, hospital wards and the ambulance services as well.
17: More than 700 people were arrested and hundreds of suspected stolen mobile phones seized in 1 month by the Met Police. It carried out operations including the arrest of a 21-year-old suspect who fled on an e-bike and jumped into a pond. And drivers are now able to see fuel prices on Google Maps. Ministers say households could save around £40 a year through greater transparency. That's the latest. I'm Daryl Jackson.
0: Overnighters, here we are. It's Mary Manderfield with you at 2 a.m. Right now, Olivia Dean.

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1: You're part of the overnight crew on Clyde One.
2: And that's Neo. Do you know what? Not to harp on about it, but after some time off, I've got to say, I have so much TV to catch up on. So you're going to have to just go easy on me. Hopefully by tomorrow and then definitely by Monday, my head will be totally in the game. Because let me tell you, I need to watch Bake Off. I saw the first episode of the new series with Nigella, and I adore Nigella on the show, but we need to get back into Bake Off. Big Brother, not seen it in over a week. Strictly Come Dancing, not seen. I'm like, I saw the launch show, and that's it. And then Celebrity Traitors. I've not seen a single episode of Celebrity Traitors. I mean, my TV and my remote is going to see a lot of me over the next few days, especially if the weather stays like this, dreariness all round. Right, let's have some Cat's Eye. This is

0: sorted and kept company during these hours. And I thought you might enjoy a little bit of James Arthur and Anne Marie. And I've got Calvin Harris and Clementine Douglas coming for you as well.
1: Clyde One.
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3: Outside, gloomy skies, a persistent drizzle, and a chilly wind blowing from the west, north, east, and south. But inside, temperatures of toasty warm with a high chance of plush rugs, soft lighting, and snuggly throws. 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
4: 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Essential bridge maintenance works are scheduled on the A725 at North Alderston Bridge, James Street, Bells Hill, between Bells Hill and Cope Bridge from 8pm on Friday the 9th of October for approximately 6 months. Both carriageways will be reduced to a single lane in each direction of the A725 between Belsey Hill and Shawhead Junctions. James Street Bridge will also be closed to all traffic for the duration of the works except for pedestrians. Significant delays are expected. 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

but I can't have you. We're bound to break and my hands are tied. Clyde One.

It's Clyde One. And that's Calvin Harris and Clementine Douglas. Oh my word, I've come across a list of celebrities who supposedly turned down celebrity traitors and now may regret it just a little bit. One of them being Lorraine Kelly. I do think she'd be quite entertaining. Ricky Gervais was apparently asked to go on it. I mean, that would be an insane booking, wouldn't it? The way he kind of roasts others when he does his award shows, I think if he was on Celebrity Traitors, he would go hard on people. I don't think he'd hold back at all. And someone else who would not hold back is Liam Gallagher. He says he's been asked to go on it. He says, it's not my thing. I'm not a celebrity. I mean, kind of are, but okay. Right, J-Lo on the way, and right now, the new one from the Sugar Babes. I love this. This really takes me back to the 2000s.

0: J-Lo. Right, more big tunes on the way. You know, the likes of Gaga and Bruno Mars. Bit of Ella Langley for you. And I have some Lewis Capaldi. And I can let you know what's happening from 3 a.m. Yeah.
1: Clyde One.
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You're listening to Clyde One. And I know I'm ready, but I need to check. Are you ready? From 3 a.m, we are doing the biggest tunes from the 90s, the noughties and the 10s. Yeah, a whole hour of massive, massive throwbacks to kind of push through, get you through the next couple of hours. Because I know what it's like when you're working the night shift, maybe you're driving, maybe you just need some boost of morale. That's what we're going to bring from the likes of Tiny Temper and Zara Larsson, Little Mix, Backstreet Boys, Beyonce. All of your faves are in there, right? That's coming up from 3 right now. So

0: Yes, Lewis Capaldi. Right, from three pure throwbacks only, we have got the likes of Rihanna in there, Coldplay, Booty Love, all the goodness that you deserve at this time. That's coming up after this. Clyde
1: One. All right, Glasgow. 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
13: The top stories this hour. Lawyers for the death row inmate at the centre of a botched execution say she came close to having her life support switched off on Monday. A day later, convicted murderer Krista Pike regained consciousness and is now speaking. The 50-year-old survived 2 lethal injections in Tennessee a week ago. Her attorney, Randy Spivey, says she's still very ill.
14: She has pneumonia. She is not able to swallow yet, so she has not eaten. She cannot move either of her arms. Both of her arms and hands are tremendously swollen. We do know that there's a long road ahead.
13: A hearing will take place later as Andrew Mountbatten-Windsor takes legal action against Thames Valley Police. The former prince was detained on suspicion of misconduct in public office earlier this year, which he denies. He's challenging the search warrants issued. Legal commentator Joshua Rosenberg explains what we can expect.
15: The idea is to look at the processes that the decision maker goes through. Were they reasonable? Did they take account of everything they should have taken into account? Did they take account of things that they shouldn't have taken into account? For example, the status of the person in this case. Did they go through the proper processes?
13: The Prime Minister Andy Burnham's in Germany today to meet Chancellor Friedrich Merz. The two leaders are launching a joint security pact to tackle cyber attacks and sabotage. Israel's expected to close a British consulate in East Jerusalem today in retaliation for the UK's ban on trade with Israeli settlements in the West Bank. It's separate to the UK embassy in Tel Aviv, which handles Britain's diplomatic relations with Israel. Boots has been sold to the Canadian branch of the mega-rich Western family. The deal is worth more than £6.5 billion. And Southampton boss Tonda Eckerts escaped an immediate ban from football following the spying scandal that saw the club thrown out of last season's championship playoffs. An independent FA commission has handed him a suspended six-week ban and a £28,000 fine. From Sky News, I'm Daryl Jackson.
0: And we are doing it. A whole hour of throwbacks with me, Mary Manderfield. Let's go.
11: The Clyde One.
0: Throwback. Doing it. A whole hour of throwbacks with me, Mary Manderfield. Let's go.
11: The Clyde One.

0: Coldplay. That one's so insanely catchy. It's the kind of song that may now be in your head for many more hours to come. I would say I'd apologise, but I'm not. You are actually very welcome. Right, Beyonce on the way and Sigala, and bring Christopher to come.
1: Clyde One.
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you know, one of those that you might not have had in a hot minute. Remember they used it for a deodorant advert and it was everywhere. Went to the top 10 in Denmark, Greece, Ireland, Italy, the Netherlands, Romania. Let's just say it was a big old hit and still sounds great today. How about Girls Aloud in just a mo, right now from 2013, which was around the time I left school, left sick form and everything. So you know those kinds of songs just stick in your head when you first started going out properly with your mates and having a little bit of freedom. I definitely would hear this one out and about. It's Ellie Goulding.

0: 10 bonus points if you did the dance routine that went along with that one. It's Mary keeping you company overnight, and it's pure throwbacks in this hour. Booty Love on the way, and Bieber plays after this.
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14: 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Essential bridge maintenance works are scheduled on the A725 at North Alderston Bridge, James Street, Bells Hill, between Bells Hill and Cope Bridge from 8 p.m. on Friday the 9th of October for approximately 6 months. Both carriageways will be reduced to a single lane in each direction of the A725 between Bellsy Hill and Shawhead Junctions. James Street Bridge will also be closed to all traffic for the duration of the works except for pedestrians. Significant delays are expected. 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

And that's Nicki Minaj. Always reminds me of those two little girls. Do you remember Sophia Grace and Rosie? Her two little fans who used to go on the Ellen Show and sing with Nicki Minaj, and they knew all the raps and everything. They were a lot of fun. Right, I'm squeezing in as many more as I can, including Rag & Bone Man in just a mo. And right now this one, which was absolutely huge in 2008. Kings of Leon.

0: Justin Timberlake, what a way to round off an hour of throwbacks. So much fun that we, of course, will do it all again tomorrow. Right now, you're coming up to 4 a.m. and the latest news is on the way.
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2: 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I'm TV's Katherine Ryan. I've tried it all. 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
11: The top stories this hour. A Texas death row inmate's been put to death by lethal injection despite last-minute legal appeals following a botched execution in Tennessee last week. Jamal Howard, who was convicted of murder in 2000, was executed using the same drug Krista Pike survived two doses of on Wednesday. Lawyers for Pike say her recovery is unprecedented. Joel Zivit, a leading American anaesthetist, is questioning the methods.
12: What is hard is to kill someone without cruelty in a constitutional way. You know, people will sometimes use the language, they say, well, we're looking for a humane method of execution. And I'll tell you that, you know, the word humane, you know, has no meaning here.
11: A hearing's taking place later as Andrew Mountbatten-Windsor takes legal action against Thames Valley Police over his arrest 8 months ago. The former prince was detained on suspicion of misconduct in public office, which he denies. He's challenging the search warrants issued. The Prime Minister, Andy Burnham's heading to Germany for talks with Chancellor Friedrich Merz later. Technology, industry, defence and security are all on the agenda. There's a warning, long delays in handing over patients from ambulances to hospitals are causing their conditions to get worse or even die. Unison says car park care remains a huge problem. The union's national ambulance officer is Sharon Bandisher.
13: It's not just about having more ambulances. So we need more capacity in hospitals so that ambulances can hand over the patients and get back on the road. So investing in staffing across A&E departments, hospital wards and the ambulance services as well.
11: More than 700 people were arrested and hundreds of suspected stolen mobile phones seized in 1 month by the Met Police. It's carried out operations, including the arrest of a 21-year-old suspect who fled on an e-bike and jumped into a pond. And drivers are now able to see live fuel prices on Google Maps. Ministers say households could save around £40 a year through greater transparency. That's the latest from Sky News. I'm Daryl Jackson.
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0: drink and raise your glass on Thursday morning. It's the 8th of October. The year is 2026. And my name is Gregor, and that lady over there, if you can call her that, is... Lindsay.
1: What would you call me otherwise?
0: Not radio friendly.
1: Oh, that's a shame. That's a shame. Well, you have called me worse. It's always nice when you call me a lady, though. Thank you. We should just keep the mics on all the time, because then you're actually nice to me. Sometimes.
0: Let's put them down now, then. Yeah.
1: Anyway, okay. It's Baltic this morning, if you're out and about already.
0: Mm-hmm. It is. Yep, had to defrost the car. For the, like, well, heat steering wheel was on this morning.
1: Mm-hmm.
0: Heat seats
1: fancy,
0: was on. My Ferrari.
1: In your Ferrari.
0: It's good having a Ferrari. No, it is, though.
1: It's good having a chauffeur.
0: It's good being able to look down on other people, you know what I mean?
1: Yeah. Well, not when you're that low down in a Ferrari.
0: Yeah, that is hard.
1: Yeah.
0: But inside, I'm looking down on everyone.
1: See, if you actually had a chauffeur, could you think you could sleep in the car? Like, if he was driving you to and from work for an early breakfast, would you fall asleep?
0: I don't know.
1: I think I would.
0: Okay. If you think you would, then get in touch on WhatsApp. That's our topic today. Let's get this on. DJ Goja. Is this an AI song? Quite possibly. It's called Michiko.

0: See ya and Unstoppable Thursday morning. Hello, welcome along. I'm Gregor, that's Lindsay. We're here through until 6 o'clock this morning. That's what we do, Monday to Friday. Okay.
1: Yeah. And happy Celebrity Traitors Day to all those celebrate. It's such a tricky time for us. Like, 8 o'clock, I'm usually lights out trying to get to sleep. So, but I'm like, oh, should I stay up for it tonight? I don't know.
0: But then you've got the iPlayer. Just watch it the next
1: I know,
0: day.
1: But this is like the only live TV I care about.
0: No.
1: Do you know what I mean?
0: Yeah.
1: Like otherwise people are just watching things on catch up, watching them maybe a month later. But this is sort of telly that everybody's watching just now that you want to be watching.
0: You're right. It's the biggest show on the telly by a country mile.
1: That sounds so nice when you say that.
0: What, saying you're right?
1: You see when, you are right.
0: I thought I started to get a pain in my side there when I said that. Right, Tame Impala on the way and Maroon 5 next.
2: Yeah. Clyde 1.
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10: 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The Show!

0: and Jenny, there's Dracula Early Breakfast on Thursday. Here's a new song from Dylan John Thomas, one of the best artists around just now, in my opinion. I think he's brilliant.
1: Yeah, we've played a few of his singles on the radio and you absolutely love him. I think this is his best single to date.
0: When we started playing him, I was like, oh, it's Slideshow Bob, because his hair's mental.
1: Oh, he's got great hair.
0: And now I'm like, you leave him alone.
1: You feel very protective over him.
0: Can you say a bad word about him?
1: He's got a great head of hair.
0: He really does.
1: Mm-hmm.
0: Oh, I'd love to know what shampoo he uses.
1: So, not Head and Shoulders, surely.
0: No, I use Head and Shoulders.
1: Yeah.
0: Yeah, good one. Mm, yeah,
1: I think he uses expensive shampoo. Redken.
0: No idea what that is. Aussie. I like Aussie. The smell of Aussie. You ever used Aussie?
1: You can smell that a mile away.
0: Oh, it's beautiful.
1: See, if you used Aussie shampoo, I would smell you before I see you.
0: Yeah.
1: In a good way.
0: Yeah. Well, you'd come and sniff me, or you mean...
1: No, I mean, like, if you came into the office, oh, I feel like I would smell you first.
0: Yeah, I get you.
1: Without sounding creepy.
0: Yeah, God bless him. Here he is, Dylan John Thomas. This is Nothing Here Worth Taking.

0: That's Miley. Glastonbury next year?
1: Yeah, quite possibly.
0: And obviously, Glastonbury sold out. So imagine having a ticket for Glastonbury in the bag. You know you're going next year. Then they announce Miley.
1: I know. Well, she played, maybe 10 years ago. I think it was just after she broke up with Liam Hemsworth.
0: All right.
1: Which was amazing. So I feel like she's due a Glastonbury comeback. That would be amazing.
0: Would that be about the time she was coming in swinging on a wrecking ball? Possibly, 10 years ago?
1: No, that was probably about 15 years ago.
0: Wrecking ball?
1: Oh my God. Yeah.
0: That's horrible.
1: I'm pretty sure...
0: 15 years, wrecking ball.
1: I feel like wrecking ball was when she got back with Liam.
0: I think you're wrong.
1: Wrecking ball.
0: It can't be 15 years. It can't be.
1: 2013. 13 years.
0: That's minging.
1: Yeah. Anyway, hello and welcome to Early Breakfast for Thursday. When was the last time you had a KFC?
0: God, that came up in conversation last night.
1: Really?
0: Yeah, because the boys loved it. And we've not had it since we were in Wales randomly. So over a year ago.
1: On holiday there. Yeah.
0: Over a year.
1: Okay. I have never had a KFC because I can't eat them. However, they have launched something, a very unique type of food. I don't think you can buy this in like a KFC shop. I think you have to buy them online. I think it's absolutely disgusting. I think your kids would like this. I feel like kids would go for this, but adults would think, oh, this is going to give me the heave.
0: Okay.
1: Very strange.
0: Right. More on that coming up in the next 10. Shakira to play and BB Rexha on the way soon.
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0: Baby Rex, Faithless, and there is New Religion, 4:50 just now. Early breakfast. On Thursday, Teddy Swims' Perfect Man coming up in a wee bit. Lindsay, you were teasing before about this new... What were you calling it? Like a new thing, like a new product from KFC.
1: Yes, something that you wouldn't typically get at KFC, because obviously it's known for its buckets.
0: Yep.
1: The chicken buckets or whatever.
0: See the boneless banquets. Oh, that with a big pot of gravy.
1: It's the sort of food you have, but and then you have to go to your bed because you're so full.
0: Yeah, yeah.
1: Do you know what I mean? So they have launched cereal. Okay, so they have teamed up with a cereal brand called Surreal to create KF Cereal, which I think is a clever name. So it's a sort of savoury cereal and it's got KFC's 11 herbs and spices.
0: Yep.
1: Okay, but instead of milk, KFC recommend serving it with gravy. So the picture
0: here... Do you
1: here,
0: still have it in a bowl?
1: But that's the thing.
0: It's
1: a bowl... It's cereal. It looks a wee bit like Cheerios, and then they're pouring gravy on top of it. A box of this cereal costs £6. £6 for cereal.
0: But do you still have it? Do they still expect us to have it in the morning? Like when you would have cereal?
1: It's a funny one, isn't it? Because to me, that sounds like something you would have for tea, but it's cereal.
0: Like after the show this morning, when I get home, that's kind of just where it all starts kicking off. The boys are up, they want breakfast, yeah. And it's like, right... What you want for breakfast? I can just imagine, like, Weetabix. Anyone want Weetabix? Nah, I don't want Weetabix. Fruit and fibre? Nah. KFC cereal with some gravy?
1: Yay!
0: They would 100%, they would have that every morning.
1: That's why I said that I think the boys would absolutely love this. But I don't know, there's
0: imagine
1: some...
0: Imagine it being like 6 o'clock in the morning, though, and then having that.
1: Because were we not speaking about this the other week? I can't have fizzy juice before, like, 11 or 12. There's just something.
0: Did we not talk about that yesterday? How there was always that wee boy at school that was walking to school with a can of Fanta and a packet of crisps. How can you do that?
1: So there'll be people that have this cereal and gravy for their breakfast.
0: We'll buy a box. We'll try it live on the radio. You'll just hear us like that. I bet it's minging. Right, Teddy Swims is on right now. Perfect Man.

0: Teddy Swims, Perfect Man, Thursday morning. Almost 5 o'clock. 5:05 on the way. We've got a throwback. It's Throwback Thursday today. We're going to play a very short clip of said song. Do you recognise this? Why can't we hear it?
1: Uh-oh.
0: Oh, here we go.
1: I absolutely love this song.
0: I absolutely don't.
1: You don't like them, do you?
0: No. I don't. I'm just being honest. I don't. Yeah.
1: I don't know how.
0: I don't like this song. Oh, it's just, I find it cheesy.
1: No, it's beautiful.
0: It makes me cringe.
1: No, see if you're in your car at 5 past 5 this morning. It's one of those tunes that you're going to just turn up full pelt.
0: What do you reckon that is? Artists and song, please. Guesses on WhatsApp. 0333 2020 400. It's on the way after 5.
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8: Listen up. That means you. 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
0: Hey, good morning. Hope you're good. Thursday, 8th of October. Early breakfast. Let's get the news right now. It's 5 o'clock.
12: Across Glasgow and the West.
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12: Clyde One.
13: The top stories this hour. Lawyers for the death row inmate at the centre of a botched execution say she came close to having her life support switched off on Monday. A day later, convicted murderer Krista Pike regained consciousness. The 50-year-old survived two lethal injections in Tennessee a week ago. Her attorney, Randy Spivey, says she's still very ill.
14: She has pneumonia. She is not able to swallow yet, so she has not eaten. She cannot move either of her arms. Both of her arms and hands are tremendously swollen. We do know that there's a long road ahead.
13: Meanwhile, Texas has carried out America's first execution overnight since Tennessee's failed attempt. Convicted murderer Jamal Howard received a lethal injection despite concerns he faced the same risks as the Christina Pike case. A hearing will take place later as Andrew Mountbatten-Windsor takes legal action against Thames Valley Police. The former prince was detained on suspicion of misconduct in public office earlier this year, which he denies. He's challenging the search warrants issued. Legal commentator Joshua Rosenberg explains what we can expect.
15: The idea is to look at the processes that the decision maker goes through. Were they reasonable? Did they take account of everything they should have taken into account? Did they take account of things that they shouldn't have taken into account? For example, the status of the person in this case. Did they go through the proper processes?
13: The Prime Minister, Andy Burnham's in Germany today to meet Chancellor Friedrich Merz. The two leaders are launching a joint security pact to tackle cyber attacks and sabotage. Israel's expected to close the British consulate in East Jerusalem today in retaliation for the UK's ban on trade with Israeli settlements in the West Bank. It's separate to the UK embassy in Tel Aviv, which handles Britain's diplomatic relations with Israel. And Southampton boss Tonda Eckerts escaped an immediate ban from football following the spying scandal. An independent FA commission handed him a suspended 6-week ban and a £28,000 fine. From Sky News, I'm Daryl Jackson.
0: Gregor and Lindsay here. This is Early Breakfast 505 on the way after Jess Glynn. Hold my hand.

0: He's one of the faithfuls in this year's Celebrity Traitors. That's going to be back on the telly tonight.
1: Yep.
0: I think it's going to be quite an interesting episode because, you know, they left on a cliffhanger, as they always do, mm-hmm. and they're on the round table and they're talking about who's going to be banished.
1: Yeah.
0: And one of the celebs that could be banished that seems to be like they were targeting was Professor Hannah Fry.
1: Uh-huh, yeah.
0: But this is where it doesn't really make much sense. So she could be banished. It was like one of three. I can't remember the other two, but there was three that were like under fire. They were like, right, no, we think it's you. And she was one of them. But if you think of the trial that happened earlier on in the episode, because of the way the trial worked out, there was only two up for murder.
1: And she was one of them.
0: Hannah Fry and Jerry Hall.
1: Uh-huh.
0: So if she does get banished, then Jerry Hall has to be murdered.
1: Oh yeah, how would that work out then?
0: I know. So surely the producers are like, fingers crossed it's not Hannah Fry that gets banished. Because if she gets banished, then it's like, oh, that just ruins the murder. What's the point in the traitors going up to the turret? There's no point.
1: Oh, see, these are things that I don't think about when I watch telly.
0: Oh, I thought about that straight away. I was like, this is stupid.
1: I saw a TikTok the other day, and you know how Richard E. Grant is in the traitors? Yep. Obviously, he could be gone later this evening. Somebody thought that he was called Richard E. Grant, as in Richard with a Y at the end.
0: Richard E.
1: Richard E. Grant. They didn't realise it was Richard E. Grant.
0: Richard E. I quite like that. But yeah, it will be back on the telly tonight and we'll see what happens. But you don't know, it's the way they edit it.
1: I know what I mean, but
0: yeah.
1: They're very clever.
0: But yeah. I was watching, it was bugging me. You know when something just like bugs you and I was like, this is not going to work.
1: Well, now that you've said it out loud, I'm curious to see how it's all going to pan out.
0: Well, we'll see it tonight, won't we? Right, the script coming up after 50 Cent. Here is Indie Club on Throwback Thursday.

0: one from the script. There is Scars Align. Thursday morning, how are you doing? 5:26 just now. I'm Gregor, that's Lindsay.
1: Hi.
0: We're here through until 6. I've got 3 young kids. I've got a 4, a 6 and an 8-year-old. And it's quite cool because there'll be things that happen that they are doing for the very first time in their life, right? Uh-huh. And sometimes it's really cool things, like they might go on a ride or down a water slide at a water park. And it's like, oh, this is the first time they've ever been to a water park. Uh-huh. It's like, oh, that's cool. And then sometimes it's just something so mundane, something just so random. And that was last night, mm-hmm. because last night they had chicken Kievs for the very first time for their teeth.
1: How have they not had chicken Kievs?
0: I don't
1: Kievs?
0: Know. Do you know what? It's something that... Well, actually, I'll tell you the reason. Because I bought chicken Kievs years ago.
1: Uh-huh.
0: And there was a bone inside one of them.
1: Oh, really?
0: And it put me off Kievs for years.
1: Do you know, I couldn't tell you the last time I had one, but now I really want one.
0: Oh, honestly, you would have thought it was Christmas Day. I'm not even going to buy a turkey this year. I'm just going to buy chicken Kievs.
1: I mean, it's all the good stuff.
0: They were buzzing about it. They were like, what is this? And I'm like explaining what a chicken Kiev is. And I was like, oh, watch when you break into it because it might pop with all the garlicness inside.
1: The thing is, like I say, haven't had one in so long, but you can get gluten-free versions.
0: Can you?
1: Which is just amazing. Making me feel normal. But what did you have it with? Was it proper, like, air fryer tea? Did you have, like, oven chips and peas?
0: McCain's chips.
1: Aye.
0: And peas, yeah. That's exactly what we did, yeah, yeah.
1: Oh, well, I need to do a food shop. I will 100% be putting that on my shopping list.
0: There you go. Chicken Kievs. 20 minutes in the air fryer.
1: So what did you say? Was it on Sunday? You said you had spaghetti and haggis, which won't be going on my shopping list, but I'll put some chicken Kievs.
0: Aye, but that was like I put a lot of effort into that. It was like a proper homemade meal.
1: It just sounds so random though. Spaghetti and haggis.
0: Oh, it's amazing, honestly. I promise. Right, coming up, Dylan John Thomas and Katy Perry, ET next.
2: Hey! Clyde One.
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0: Thursday morning, 5:37. Dylan John Thomas. Heaven Knows You're Lonely. Right, here's a new song. It comes from a new artist, kind of. Well, he is new. He was on The Voice a few years back. He's called Jamie Miller. Can't get over the fact that his name's Jamie Miller.
1: I just can't.
0: It's
1: such a nice song, and poor Jamie Miller has no idea what you've been saying this week. What did you say this week?
0: He's the boy that didn't wash his pants in home ec after making macaroni cheese.
1: No, you've been saying that Jamie Miller should have had a stage name because Jamie Miller sounds like that boy in high school.
0: I can just imagine, right? Him and his team are like, right, how are we doing? Because obviously he's kind of new. This is all like new to him. His song's in the charts. How are you doing? How are we doing in Scotland? Let's have a wee look. Oh, you're doing, you're climbing the Scottish chart. There is one slight issue. There's two presenters on the radio.
1: In
0: Scotland.
1: One, because I've been saying nothing.
0: His team are like, they're claiming that you eat Watsits for breakfast. Is this true, Jamie? That's not true. It's not true. But this is Jamie Miller. It's good, this. We like it. It's called Baby Doll.

0: good. Like that a lot. Baby doll. 5:41. Ray coming up. Gala. Freed from Desire.
1: Lovely.
0: Oh, nice. We're going to play that soon.
1: Do you remember a few months ago we were talking about Instagram Plus? So it's fairly new. You can pay, I think it's a few quid a month, and you get different
0: features. Do you think every company in the world just now are like, is there any way we could bring out a Plus version so we can just charge more money?
1: 100%.
0: Like,
1: yeah.
0: Everything just seems to be like, oh, you want to do that as well? Well, you need to give us an extra five in a month.
1: So I think, like, Instagram Plus, you can get a few extra features if you pay for it. Like, you can see who's rewatched your Instagram story many times. Why do you care?
0: Why? Exactly.
1: I know. Well, apparently they're testing a new feature if you've got Instagram Plus. So it's not in place quite yet. But basically, you can go into a read-only mode. So when you're browsing a profile in read-only mode, it can prevent you from liking, commenting, messaging, following, or viewing stories by accident. So if you're maybe looking up an ex-boyfriend or girlfriend, you're seeing what they're up to. I mean, we've all been there where you accidentally like a post from 2019. Mm. If you're in read-only mode, you don't have to worry about that.
0: You could have done with this recently.
1: What do you mean?
0: You could have done my Instagram Plus recently, am I right?
1: No idea what you're talking about. No.
0: Get yourself signed up, Lindsay.
1: I'm only human, okay?
0: It was that panic call that you gave me the other day. I'll get you signed up, don't you worry. I'll get you signed up. Right, Gala's next.
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0: Ray and Where Is My Husband? Early breakfast on Thursday. New song right now from Ash. She's an American singer-songwriter. This is Callum Gallagher's record of the week, and it's really good.
1: Yeah.
0: It's totally different to everything else we're playing just now.
1: I mean, it's big on TikTok. When these songs are big on TikTok, we will play them. Ash, not to be mistaken with the band Ash, because this Ash we're about to play has an E at the end.
0: Yeah, I mean, like, very, very, very different. She writes a lot of songs.
1: Like for other artists?
0: Yeah, like Demi Lovato and...
1: She's obviously a very talented lady.
0: Yep.
1: But it's very catchy, this song.
0: Yeah, this is so good. This is Ash. It's called Stop the Wedding.

0: 1.1, and there is Callum Gallagher's record of the week. Ash and Stop the Wedding. We like that a lot. Right, we are back tomorrow morning. Friday's early breakfast.
1: Yes, we'll speak to you then. A Bowie at breakfast on the way, and your news at 6 is next.
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0: Good morning, it's Thursday's Bowie at Breakfast here on Clyde One, and it's just gone 6 o'clock right now. 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
1: The top stories this hour. Scotland could almost halve the number of people facing the worst forms of homelessness within 2 years. A new study for Crisis Scotland says most of the action needed can be taken using powers already here. Maeve McGoldrick from the charity says better prevention could make one of the biggest differences.
22: That's what we're really recommending to government, that they, particularly in the upcoming budget, do as much as we can to invest meaningfully in prevention and ensure that the systems are designed to get people early before they lose their home.
1: The Scottish Government's been approached for comment. Parkhead Cross in Glasgow's reopened following a police incident overnight. It had been shut to traffic following videos posted on social media looking to show large crowds gathered and lots of officers in the area too. Toll Cross Road, Duke Street, Westmuir Street and Springfield Road were also affected. A fundraiser in memory of a 21-year-old man who died after being assaulted in Glasgow city centre has raised almost £25,000. Daniel Colrain suffered serious injuries in the incident in Royal Exchange Square in the early hours of Sunday. Staff at the Old Smiddy Bar, where Daniel worked, had set the page up to raise money to support his family and to help with funeral arrangements. A 19-year-old's been arrested in connection with Daniel's death and is due in court. A first-of-its-kind charity is set to open in Glasgow for children with a mum or dad in jail. It aims to break down the stigma and give them somewhere to learn life skills. Vice Chair Alison Riley's dad spent time behind bars when she was at primary school.
7: Teachers never asked me anything about it. Like, there wasn't any other grown-up outside my house that spoke about it, really. I think the only people I'd speak about it with would be my mum or my dad when I was going to see them.
1: And you'll now be able to view real-time fuel prices on Google Maps. Petrol and diesel costs will be displayed when you look up a nearby forecourt.
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1: Dry and bright, but some rain expected into the afternoon. A high of 13. That's the latest. I'm Colette McGonagall.
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21: This is
23: Night Ride.
21: Yo, man.
23: Yo.
21: Open up, man.
23: What do you want, man?
21: My girl just caught me.
23: You made her catch you?
21: I don't know how I let this happen.
23: But who?
21: The girl next door, you know?
23: Nah.
21: I don't know what to do.
23: Said it wasn't you.
21: Oh.

It's Alex Warren and it's Fever Dream on Clyde One. Good morning, it's Bowie at breakfast and it's Grant and Cassie this morning whilst George is on his holidays for the next week. Yesterday, it's Alex Warren and it's Fever Dream on Clyde One. Good morning, it's Bowie at breakfast and it's Grant and Cassie this morning whilst George is on his holidays for the next week. Yesterday on the 5K Minute, we had Mark from the South Side.

0: Pass.
1: A Yorkie poo is the mixture of the Yorkie and which other dog breed?
0: The dog. No dog.
1: Which overlapping building component is usually made out of clay, concrete or slate?
0: Tile.
1: Which singer declared himself as a Scottish Beyoncé in 2019?
0: Pass.
1: Halloween lands on which day of the week this year?
0: Saturday.
1: Which Japanese company manufactures both motorbikes and musical instruments?
0: Yamaha.
1: Which speed did the DeLorean have to reach the time travel in Back to the Future?
0: 87 miles.
1: It was 88 miles an hour. I'm not going to lie to you guys. Was it the best performance? I had high hopes when I was six of you. Cass, what did we get?
2: It was a four.
1: It was a four, guys. A four. So we'll give you £20 from our pals at Wholesale Smiths.
2: Just burst out laughing in the background there.
1: No £5,000. That help was useless. Six helpers and none of them were any use. So well done, Mark. Anyway, he did get a four, so we give him £20 and he's given that to Cash for Kids. Thanks to our pals at Wholesale Domestic Bathrooms in Hillington. Right, we'll go through the answers if you need them right after Zara Larsson. And here is Lush Life. Barry at Breakfast at Clyde One.

0: Metro, and it's Throwback Thursday today, so we're going to play loads of classics like that, spitting games on Clyde One. Today it's starting off cold again. It's going to be sunny this morning, some showers throughout the afternoon, highs of only 12 degrees. Right, 5k minute, you had Mark in the south side and his six helpers, who want a lot of help. They got a four, and they're donating £20 to Cash for Kids, which is nice. Here are the answers. The Rafale, the Scenic and the Kadjar are all models of car made by Renault. Kevin Parker writes and records music under the name Tame Impala. I wouldn't call that, we play him all the time as well. Which games console recently released a collaboration with IKEA? It's Xbox. A Yorkie Poo is the mixture of the Yorkie and the Poodle, not Noodle. Which overlapping building component is usually made out of clay, concrete or slate? It's roof tiles. Which singer declared himself as the Scottish Beyoncé in 2019? It was his birthday yesterday, he's 30. Lewis Capaldi. Halloween lands on a Saturday this year. Which Japanese company manufactures both motorbikes and musical instruments? It is Yamaha. What speed did the DeLorean have to reach to time travel back in Back to the Future, rather? 88 miles an hour. They were one off. And ohms is a unit of measurement which measures what? That was the question we didn't get to, question 10, and it's resistance. Another chance to win £5,000 this morning at 10 past 8 on Clyde One. And keep it here, your travel coming up next.
1: Yeah. Clyde One.
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5: Clyde One.
13: Traffic's taking turns due to roadworks on Byers Road in both directions between Highborough Road and Great Western Road. Also looking around Glasgow Airport at Barnesford Road, we've got temporary traffic lights and works taking place there as well around Houston Road. In Greenock, got long-term works on High Street between the Bull Ring and West Stewart Street, and also Phoenix Road eastbound at shut due to long-term works from St George's Road to Garscube Road. That's it at the moment. I'm Cassie. If you spot anything else, the numbers are 141 951 1025.
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0: Blessings on Clyde One, 8 o'clock tonight, BBC One, for the return of the Celebrity Traitors. I cannot wait. And with the traitors well underway, we're doing Clyde One's Biggest Traitor. Yesterday, it was Rose from Titanic against Deirdre Barlow, and Rose was voted the biggest traitor.
1: I'll never let go. I promise.
0: That's why you're a traitor, Rose, because you let go. Now, today, after 7 o'clock, we're going to put our next two head-to-head. Today's ridiculous. Today we've got a chocolate bar versus someone from the Bible. Make sure you're listening to cast your vote after 7 on Clyde One. And it's Throwback Thursday right now. What about this for a classic? Yeah, come on.

0: And that is what we're all about on Throwback Thursday at Clyde One, S Club 7. Thank you very much, and don't stop moving. Right, another cold one this morning. It's going to be dry and bright later, though, and plenty of sunshine throughout the morning. Some showers in the afternoon. Highs of 13 degrees. It's 6:30 right now. Let's get the latest news.
1: This is Clyde One.
2: Scotland could almost halve the number of people facing the worst forms of homelessness within 2 years. A new study for Crisis Scotland also says most of the action needed can be taken using powers already held here. Parkhead Crossing Glasgow's reopened following a police incident overnight. It had been shut to traffic following videos posted on social media looking to show large crowds gathered and lots of officers in the area too. A first-of-its-kind charity set to open in Glasgow for children with a mum or dad in jail. It'll aim to break down the stigma and give them somewhere to learn life skills and get support for their mental health. And Rangers skipper Lauren Shanklin says he's going in the right direction after having little choice but to undergo hamstring surgery.
3: It's hard to put a timeline on it, to be honest. You kind of just need to see how it feels around that 3 month, 4 month mark. So I'll be back kind of January time or whenever I'm back, and there'll be a lot of football still to play, a lot of games for me to be involved in. So I'm just looking forward to getting back playing and getting back on the pitch.
2: Rangers host Kilmarnock on Saturday. That's the latest. I'm Colette McGonagall.
1: Coming up, 2 till 6. Gary Spence.
4: What are you up to?
5: Just in from work.
4: You sound like you're still using your I'm at my desk at work voice.
6: What do you do for a job, Louise?
5: I'm a photographer. Babies, families, weddings.
4: Do you do all the wacky ones with the babies with the baker's hats on and stuff?
5: No. Yeah.
4: You've made it quite clear what you think of those people. I'm using your I'm at work voice.
5: See?
6: Just before you go, Louise.
4: You're doing the voice as well.
6: I know, I don't know why, but I was speaking a wee bit in hushed tones.
1: Bowie at breakfast.

0: Family at Breakfast with Grant and Cassie. That's Taylor Swift and The Fate of Ophelia. Coming up on Throwback Thursday, get some Travis and Bruno Mars.
1: Putting you in the know.
2: Clyde One.
3: Right, if you live near Provin and you hear a loud siren today, do not worry. It's only SGN carrying out routine tests of the warning siren at its Blockhearn Road site. It's going to be tested from 10 a.m. for a maximum time of 1 hour today. And during the hour, both warning and all clear sirens are going to sound several times.
0: I'm on the night shift. I thought the gasworks were decommissioned. It's the big towers, isn't it? I'm asking you, like, you know, like you work for the gas network. Why are you doing this? I'm not actually on the night shift.
3: No, I don't think that the tanks are now...
0: Yeah, so the actual metal frame's listed, so that'll be there forever.
3: Will it?
0: Uh-huh.
3: The metal frame is listed.
0: Because it's iconic when you come into Glasgow in the M80s, just there.
3: I mean...
0: Aye, I know.
3: It's all right to look at. It's not. I don't know if it'll age well.
0: No, they'll list anything these
3: come
0: days.
3: At me. I don't know if it will. Do you agree with that?
0: If you're still here in 100 years' time.
3: Okay. Oh my God, it's going to outlive us.
0: To be fair, most things are going to outlive me.
3: An Ayrshire-based charity called Anxiety Aid International has launched free online resources to help people understand anxiety. So try practical and coping tools and find appropriate support ahead of World Mental Health Day on Saturday. So its website offers 5 free tools designed to help people organise their worries. And they can be used without an appointment, or an account. So the website you need is anxietyaidinternational.org, so it's a good thing. And plans have been unveiled for 89 new homes as part of a transformation along the banks of the River Clyde. So it's going to be a mixture of 1, 2 and 3 bedroom apartments with private balconies, rooftop terraces built between the Clydeside Distillery and the Riverside Museum as part of an £100 million co-living York Hill key development.
0: I always think it's quite bold having a rooftop terrace in Glasgow because there's only about like 4 days
3: we're
0: a year.
3: Trying.
0: We are trying.
3: We've got a few. And they actually go down quite well now because it's a little bit warmer every year, so not too bad.
0: That's true. See, when you get it, if they're covered with an outdoor heater, you can sit in them in November in their class.
3: Yes.
1: Clyde One. Bowie at breakfast with the Scottish Sun.
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3: Traffic's taking turns due to roadworks on Byres Road in both directions between Highborough Road and Great Western Road. Also looking around Glasgow Airport at Barnesford Road, we've got temporary traffic lights and works taking place there as well around Houston Road. In Greenock, got the long-term works on High Street between the Bullring and West Stewart Street, and also Phoenix Road eastbound at shut due to long-term works from St George's Road to Garscube Road. That's it at the moment. I'm Cassie. If you spot anything else, the numbers are 141 951 1025.
2: Travel with Arnold Clark.
3: To Garscube Road. That's it at the moment. I'm Cassie. If you spot anything else, the numbers are 141 951 1025.
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0: sounds like this. £725,000 could be yours tomorrow.
1: And it's a guaranteed winner. Make me a winner.
2: Clyde

0: Die on Clyde One. It's Barry at breakfast with Grant and Cassie. It's going to be cold again this morning. Highs of 12 degrees. Sunny later, though, and some showers throughout the afternoon. Need to be very careful how I talk about this. So there was a couple that were stopped on the M74, and they were done. Right? They had something in the car they shouldn't have. But it wasn't that the police seen and pulled them over. What did the police see in the back of the car that let them pull this couple over?
1: An alpaca.
0: Well, do you know what? You're very close. It was a lamb.
1: A lamb?
0: A lamb.
1: No.
0: There's a picture of the lamb. What is the lamb doing in the back of this car?
1: Is it munching on something?
0: It's eating chips.
1: Nice.
0: Right, now see if you're getting... I'm no, like, crime lord in the lab, but see if you're getting up to illegal activity. I think you want to not draw attention to yourself.
1: How on earth did they see the lamb in the back of the car?
0: What?
1: Because I'm looking right, it's tiny.
0: Ah, but I think, you know, the police drive big cars. Maybe it was a big... Maybe it was
1: That's
0: a van.
1: That's so unlucky, though.
0: And it is very, very unlucky. So bearing in mind, right, they had stuff in the car that they shouldn't have in the car. Do you know what the...
1: Ah, so that's, I mean, even more so unlucky.
0: Do you know what the lamb was called?
1: What?
0: Pablo.
1: Right, okay.
0: So that might just be a nickname. But do you know what? Let's not let the facts get in the way of a great story. Here's Travis and Sides, Barry at breakfast on Clyde One.

0: Travis and Sides on Clyde One, Barry at breakfast with Grant and Cassie. It's 6:57. Do you watch a lot of telly during the day?
1: No.
0: Oh, see, I found yesterday when I got in, I was like, right, it's 12 o'clock, what am I going to do?
1: So you're lucky if I'm in by 5 p.m. sometimes.
0: Oh, that's because you've got an exciting life and you're doing stuff. I had nothing going on yesterday. I watched 3 episodes of the new series of Blue Lights. Very, very good.
1: Okay.
0: It's the one set in Northern Ireland.
1: Right.
0: And I thought, right, I'm going to go back and I'm going to watch the first episode of The Traitors again because I didn't really pay attention to it.
1: I do that all the time.
0: You know, when you're on your phone, you're like, right.
1: You've ever been there where you've watched a programme and you haven't paid attention, you've rewound it and then watched it again, then went back again, then watched it again.
0: You've had to watch it like 3 times. Uh-huh. Maybe this is our attention span. We need to get that fixed. Anyway, watch The Traitors again. That was very good, that first episode. Very, very good. We are doing Clyde One's biggest traitor to celebrate the return of the traitors. We're going to do that after 7. We're going to get some news next.
2: Clyde One.
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5: Good morning, it's Thursday's Bowie at Breakfast at Clyde One with Grant and Cassie. Just gone 7 o'clock right now. 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
1: Clyde One.
6: The top stories this hour. Homelessness levels in Scotland will remain largely unchanged for another 15 years if more action isn't taken. New research from Crisis Scotland also says Holyrood does have the power to reduce the worst forms of the issue by almost half within 2 years. Maeve McGoldrick from the charity says the Scottish Parliament has strong housing laws, but they're not delivering results on the ground.
7: We're not rehousing people quickly. They're staying stuck in temporary accommodation, and we're not preventing people from becoming homeless. The numbers of applications each time the stats comes out are higher every year. So the intention is there, but there is a gap in delivery.
6: The Scottish Government's been approached for comment. Police had to close streets in the east end of Glasgow last night as social media videos show large crowds gathering. Parkhead Cross was shut to traffic, with Tollcross Road, Duke Street, Westmuir Street and Springfield Road also affected. It since reopened after footage appeared to show people shouting "Our streets," with a heavy police presence also visible. A charity set up for children with a parent in prison is opening its doors to families around Glasgow at the end of the month. The Aitken Project will run toddler groups and youth clubs. Vice Chair Alison Riley's dad was sent to prison when she was in primary school.
8: No one is still asking these children these questions, like they're going home at night or they're going to school and feeling shame or thinking, are my friends not going to speak to me because my dad's in prison or my mum or whoever, like my brother or sister?
6: Almost £25,000 has been raised to help the loved ones of a 21-year-old man who died after being assaulted in Glasgow city centre at the weekend. Staff at the Old Smiddy Bar, where Daniel Corain worked, have set up the page, which also pays tribute to his warmth and kindness. A 19-year-old's been arrested in connection with Daniel's death and is due in court at a later date. And Google Maps now displays fuel prices when we search for local forecourts as part of the UK government's effort to help with sky-high prices.
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6: Dry and bright, but some rain expected into the afternoon. A high of 13. That's the latest. I'm Colette McGonagall.
1: Clyde One.
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1: Clyde One.

0: let me get in there. Man, I need sunshine this morning. It's going to be quite a nice morning, actually. It's 5 degrees outside.
1: The gals in the group chat are talking about how cold it is now.
0: I had a hoodie and a jacket on.
1: You're still cold.
0: I'm not cold. It's tropical.
1: Do you know what's so funny? See, because obviously you're shorter in height, and I know you don't mind me saying this. You're just like a wee marshmallow when you come in. Like, walks through the door. You're like a tiny wee marshmallow. You just want to give you a wee hug and toast you on a fire.
0: It's a puffy jacket.
1: You know, your jacket's very puffy, isn't it?
0: It doubles me in size.
1: It does double you in size. Is that a new one?
0: No, I got it last year. It's your next question is it real? It is real.
1: Right, North Face.
0: Uh-huh.
1: Right. No, but just it looks like I keep going back and sort of visualising.
0: Stop calling me a mashmallow.
1: You know, like when a wee boy comes back to school and he's got his brand new jacket on.
0: Do you want a spade to dig this hole?
1: That's like that. It's like that. Mum's bought it 5 times too big.
0: It's Clyde Bonnet's Throwback Thursday. I've got a new bag as well. You're going to say it looks like my new school bag.
1: It looks like that as well, yeah.

0: Thursday on Clyde One. It's Rihanna and it's Only Girl. It's 7:17. It's Grant and Cassie on Bowie at breakfast. You're out over there.
1: I've been crying of laughter. And it's not at you being a marshmallow. We've moved on from that now. Callum McQuaid, the newsreader, was at Pussycat Dolls last night. And my friends got my friends got on Instagram and said, I love when Callum McQuaid goes to a concert because all you hear is Callum and no one else. But he will sing all the songs over his videos. And because he's got that kind of newsreader voice, it makes it even funnier. So we need to get the audio because last night he had the time of his life at Pussycat Dolls.
0: It looks good, by the way.
1: It did look good, yeah. It did look good.
0: Yeah, we'll get that audio and we'll do that a little bit later on. What's the best meal of the day?
1: For me, it's tea time, it's like lunchtime.
0: Oh, I see breakfast. I could eat breakfast for every meal.
1: Yeah, true. Some good options.
0: So next week, Greggs are teaming up with Heinz and they're doing Brinner, which is bacon, sausage and omelette breakfast rolls, 4 till 7pm at Gordon Street and Central Station.
1: Brinner. Never heard of it.
0: Brinner's a thing. Like, Stephen Mill talks about Brinner all the time when you have breakfast for
1: your
0: dinner.
1: That's made up. No one calls it Brinner.
0: Stephen Mill calls it Brinner. Anyway, next Wednesday and Thursday for now, I think that should be a permanent thing. You should be able to have a breakfast roll at any time. See, when you go to a good wedding and the DJ goes, that's the buffet I'm open, and it's breakfast rolls.
1: You hope for breakfast rolls.
0: That's what you need, 10 o'clock to sober you right back up so you can then unsober yourself again.
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8: 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Due to resurfacing, there will be overnight closures of the A898 until Tuesday the 21st of October from 8pm until 6am each night. There will also be overnight closures of the A82 northbound between Dalnotter Interchange and Dumbarton Road from Friday the 9th until Monday the 12th of October. Sign diversions will be in place. For details, visit swtrunkroads.scot.
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17: Clyde One.
1: Emmy Eastbound is looking busy now on the cameras over the Kingston Bridge from 21 at Seaward Street to 18 at Charing Cross. Emmy West is slowing down around 13 at Provan just after 13 through to 18 as well. And the M74 busy in parts throughout, but not too bad. M18 northbound, junction 40 Lowood, that's where the congestion will begin. And if you're travelling further east towards Edinburgh, it looks like it's slow at Blackburn at the moment. I'm Cassie. If you spot any problems, the number is 0141 951 1025.
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0: Throwback Thursday on Clyde One. Eminem, Real Slim Shady. Jimmy says, having a fry up after work for your dinner is unmatched. Maybe we should start a breakfast restaurant that in the evening just does fry ups. Mm-hmm. That could be the next big, get me on Dragon's Den with that. That could be the next big idea. Traitors back on the telly tonight. Celebrity Traitors, 8 o'clock, BBC One. And we're doing Clyde One's Biggest Traitor. You got in touch with your suggestions and we're now whittling it down to find out who is going to be our biggest traitor. Would you like today's contestants?
1: Yes, go on.
0: So we've got Yorkie, as in the chocolate bar.
2: Yorkie, please, mate.
3: You're not a bird, are you?
2: No.
4: Oh, look, a big hairy spider.
5: You know, that wrapper really brings out the beautiful blue of your eyes.
6: Really?
7: Yorkie, the 5 big masculine chunks of chocolate. It's not for girls.
0: So the reason is that Yorkie is now for girls. Like, they like girls in.
1: That's it's fine. Fine. They just have to mark it back in the day.
0: That
1: daft.
0: Probably couldn't get away with that anymore.
1: No.
0: And so it's Yorkie against Judas from the Bible. We didn't have a clip of Judas, so... What did Judas do again? Like, what was the deal?
1: It's so typical that you've picked that song being you and Lady Gaga and just everything about that is so Grant Thompson.
0: It's the only thing I can think of.
1: Do you know the dance?
0: Yeah, of course I know the dance.
1: Okay.
0: Did Judas betray Jesus? Is that why he's there?
8: Yes, he turned him over to the religious authorities for 30 pieces of silver.
0: Ah, to be fair, I'd do the same, 30 pieces of silver. Right, so who is the biggest traitor? If you think it's Yorkie bars, WhatsApp the word Yorkie to 0141 951 1025. If you think it's Judas, WhatsApp the word Judas to 0141 951 1025. I can just see the screen lighting up with the word Judas. So you can also call us and tell us what you really think. So it's 0141 951 1025. WhatsApp the word Yorkie if you think Yorkie bars should be the biggest traitor, or if you think it's Judas from the Bible. 0141 951 1025. The word Judas on WhatsApp to that number. We'll tally up the scores as the show goes on. We'll get the real winner later.

0: believe this. Yorkie is ever so slightly in the lead. That's the biggest traitor.
1: Team of ladies. I've made a couple of calls.
0: And all those texts in from Cass Cass.
1: Hello, my pals.
0: Sitting there WhatsApping in.
1: Jenny, Claire, Heather, Fran, Jess.
0: The word Yorkie or the word Judas? Who is the biggest traitor? 0141 951 1025 on WhatsApp. 7:30 right now. This is Clyde
2: One. Holyrood has the power to reduce the worst forms of homelessness by almost half within 2 years. That's according to a study from Crisis Scotland. We've contacted the Scottish Government for comment. Officers had to close streets in the east end of Glasgow last night as social media videos show large crowds gathering. Parkhead Cross has since reopened after footage appeared to show people shouting "Our streets" with a heavy police presence also visible. Google Maps now displays fuel prices when we search for local forecourts. It's part of the UK government's efforts to help with sky-high prices. And Rangers captain Lauren Shanklin says things are looking positive on his road to recovery from a severe hamstring injury.
3: I'm getting there slowly. Got the crutches this week. It's been 4 weeks for my surgery, so things are looking good. I was about to see the specialist to get a bit of feedback, and things are going in the right direction, so everything's good.
2: He's aiming to be back playing in January. That's the latest. I'm Colette McGonagall.

0: massive £725,000 tomorrow.
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0: Yeah!
1: Make me a winner.
2: Clyde One.
3: They say...

0: Could be dry and bright this morning. Lots of sunshine, 5 degrees right now, 12 degrees as warm as it's going to get today. This is Clyde One, that's Alex Warren and Ordinary. My name in the group chat has just been changed to Marshmallow.
1: Oh, good.
0: Brilliant.
1: Because you do represent one well.
0: Glad that's...
1: with your new North Face jacket.
0: I'm glad that's sticking on. Did you know walk into a sign yesterday? Let's take the...
1: Oh.
0: Let's take the heat off me.
1: I walked into a for sale sign yesterday, right into it.
0: Was it metal or was it wooden?
1: No, it was like the big cardboard piece.
0: Oh,
1: well,
0: right.
1: I've got a rant.
0: Okay.
1: Can you give me the floor for at least 30
0: you have
1: seconds,
0: the floor.
1: Right? So the for sale sign that you're usually put in gardens, but they put an extra one at the end of the road. This is where I find them quite cheeky. So they'll put one up in the garden and they'll put one up at the end of the road. But obviously they can't stick it in anywhere because it's just concrete, so they'll just attach it to a lamppost. And then people like me come along and walk into them. So that's exactly what happened yesterday. It was highly embarrassing. I was with somebody at the time and they couldn't stop laughing.
0: Were you on your phone at the time?
1: Which made it worse.
0: Were you on your phone at the time?
1: No, I was again mid-rant, believe it or not.
0: It's not like you.
1: I was moaning about something. And then, yeah, it was quite painful. I mean, obviously it's cardboard, it wasn't the worst. But I just thought how cheeky. And I said to Chris when I came in the morning, I said, that Pinchetti Jones, I think it's Pasiti Jones, that's who I'm blaming.
0: Wait, is there something for sale in your street?
1: Yes.
0: I've always fancied the south side.
1: Are you looking for a flat?
0: Well, maybe, gonna send it on to me, I'll have a wee look.
1: This would be amazing. You're just giving me so many thoughts now. Imagine us being neighbours.
0: So it's a private chat, we probably shouldn't be having on it.
1: Right. No, great idea.
0: Right, send it over to me, I'll have a wee look.
1: Okay.
0: I'll let you know what you think in a minute. I'll play Sienna Spyro, we'll do some Paolo, we'll do the travel next. Right, send the link.
1: I will.
0: There you go.
2: Okay. Clyde One.
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13: 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James Street Bridge will also be closed to all traffic for the duration of the works except for pedestrians. Significant delays are expected. 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
1: Starting to slow down at the gas tanks on the M8 westbound as you're heading into Glasgow at the moment. M8 eastbound's building up from Govan into the city centre, and it's looking a little bit slow over the White Cart Viaduct. M77 is building up junction 4 at Crookford Road towards junction 1 at Zumbreg, and the M74 is busy but moving from Cambuslang into the city towards Pomadee. Further back, it's the same around junction 6, Hamilton on the 74 heading northbound, and further east around Blackburn. That's your very latest travel.
15: Travel
17: with Arnold Clark's Deal Drop. Their biggest savings have just landed.
15: Bowie at breakfast.

The biggest hits, the biggest throwbacks. Bowie at breakfast on Clyde One.

0: Sierra Spiral there, and that is Great Expectation. This is lovely, by the way. Right, so I'm just looking at the house up the road from Cassie, which is just gone on the market, and I think I'm going to arrange a viewing for this.
1: So, can I tell you, I've made a list of pros and cons moving in next to me.
0: Well, of living with me, right.
1: Living next to me. So the pros.
0: Here, before you go on that would make a good wee bar, that bit there.
1: I use that, yeah. There's a wee in shot in the walls that's good for
0: I need to move that kind of stuff,
1: yeah. Putting your bottles in there. Pretty sure I've got some radio awards in there that don't belong to me as well.
0: I've looked at any of them, I'll just have booze in mine.
1: Right. The pros. So when I'm on holiday, you can keep an eye.
0: Right, okay.
1: Right, that's a good thing. I can opt into parties whenever I want.
0: Mm-hmm. Right, yeah.
1: Because I'm guessing that you'll have more than me. I don't really have any parties. And I like going to parties because I can mess up someone else's house. I don't really like my house being a mess, no.
0: I'm fine with my house being the party gaff, yeah.
1: If I forget something, you can bring it into work for me. It's always a little pro. You know, I never thought about that before.
0: I've seen a thing here, right, of this benefiting you. Where's the benefits for me?
1: Hold on. You can take parcels in for me. Although Sharon usually does that. Sharon on ground does that for me. Thank you. But I mean, if you know, you could take the reins because it has been 10 years. If I watch a horror movie before bed, I can come over and wedge myself in between you and Gavin.
0: Gavin might have something to say about that, but all right.
1: Just in case. I don't watch a lot of horror stuff. I don't like it. But if I do, suddenly on and I wake up and it's there and there's a lot of blood in the screen. Oh, I'll go to Grant's. Cons. I can't have you thinking you're my new best friend. I've got too many friends, so I've not got enough space, but I'll see you sometimes.
0: Right.
1: I'll see you sometimes. And my final con, I've only got two cons, so I've got all the pros and hardly the cons.
0: This is good.
1: My final con is noise. If the police are called, it's nothing to do with me. I don't know you. To the neighbours, I will not know you anymore because we don't have any trouble in the street.
0: I'm going to be the person that moves in and I'm going to be the talk of the group chat or the Facebook page.
1: And we do have a group chat, so
0: I could just imagine the first time that someone's posted would be like, that's Grant, he's moved in. Maybe you shouldn't live next to me, actually. You imagine me chatting your door on a Sunday night at 8:30 going, Cassie, we're having drinks, I've got my work in the morning. Ah, it's all right, just one. It would never just be one round at your Auntie Grant's.
1: Bring a bottle of Whispering Angels.

0: Calvin Harris there, John Newman and Blame on Clyde One. It is Thursday morning's Bowie at Breakfast. It's going to be dry and bright again this morning, but cold, 5 degrees. Going to get as warm as 12 later and some showers in the afternoon. Right, £5,000 up for grabs. Me and Cassie just played the questions on the 5K minute. What did we get, producer Chris?
1: It was a 5.
0: Oh, it was all right.
2: I didn't do much again, did I?
0: There was one question that you answered straight away.
1: Yeah.
0: There's a very you question in there today.
1: Okay. Very fast.
0: 0141 951 1025 is the number. Give us a call right now and you could be on the 5K minute at 10 past 8. If you answer 10 questions correctly in 60 seconds, you will win £5,000. 0141 951 1025 is the number. You have until the news with Colette to call up, then we'll select one person at random.
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0: Good morning, it's Barry at breakfast with Grant and Cassie here on Clyde One. Just gone 8 o'clock right now. Here's Colette with your latest news.
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21: The top stories this hour. A 19-year-old man's due in court later after being charged in connection with the death of Daniel Coleraine in Glasgow city centre at the weekend. The 21-year-old died after being seriously injured on Royal Exchange Square in the early hours of Sunday. A fundraising page to support Daniel's family and help with funeral arrangements has now raised almost £25,000. Children around Glasgow with a parent in prison are being offered the chance to get to know each other through a new startup charity. The Aitken Project will officially open its doors at the end of the month in Parkhead and give them a place to talk about breaking the stigma around having a loved one in jail. Vice Chair Alison Riley's dad was in and out of prison when she was growing up.
22: As a child, I just always thought, like, he's made that choice, but why is he not choosing me, I suppose? Like, why is he not there for me? And just never been able to get those answers. Obviously, he did make bad decisions to end up in prison, but I shouldn't have had to suffer.
21: Large crowds gathered in the east end of Glasgow last night, appearing to shout "Our streets," with a heavy police presence in the area too. Officers had to shut Parkhead Cross at one point, and people were warned to avoid the area, but it has since reopened. Scotland could cut the most extreme homelessness by nearly half within just 2 years, according to a study by Crisis Scotland. It says the Scottish Government has strong powers to tackle the problem, but they're not making a difference on the ground. The charity's Maeve McGoldrick says support needs to be in place well before people end up on the streets.
23: When they have a relationship breakdown, whenever they lose their job, fall into debt, that's when people's housing starts to become unstable, and that's really when we need the support to be available to people so that they don't lose their home.
21: The Scottish Government's been approached for comment. And you'll now be able to view real-time fuel prices on Google Maps. Petrol and diesel costs will be displayed when you look up a nearby forecourt.
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21: Dry and bright, but some rain expected into the afternoon. A high of 13. That's the latest. I'm Colette McGonagall.
1: Clyde One.
0: Currently now on Right Move with Cassie, looking at things I cannot afford. That was far too expensive, but I've seen one just round the corner from me. So maybe more expensive by £100,000. All right, tomorrow you could win £725,000 on Make Me a Winner. You could be on Right Move buying places that are far too expensive for
2: outright,
0: your budget.
2: You could just buy them out.
0: Buy
2: out.
0: Yeah. Imagine that. I'm a cash buyer. Thank you very much. And today we're giving you the chance to boost your Thursday with an extra £5,000. 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
0: You've got to enter before 5 o'clock tomorrow. 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But if you enter before 5 o'clock today, you'll be in the draw to win an extra £5,000 today. 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Text the word yes and send it to 61025. Good luck.
1: Clyde One.

0: Bruno Mars, Just Might. This is Clyde One. It's going to be dry and bright today and highs of 12 degrees. Maybe we shower throughout the afternoon, though.
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0: Let's try and give away £5,000. Who's playing for the money, Cass?
3: We've got Stephen from Castlemilk. He's a pipe layer for Scottish Water and he usually gets a 6 or a 7.
0: Stephen, you're going to get a 10 today?
4: Well, I hope so, eh?
0: No, we just played the news. Well, the news team just played. They got a 10.
4: Did they? Ooh.
0: Who's in news today? Is it Colette and Rob?
5: It's Colette, Rob and Liv.
0: And Liv, so there's three of them playing, but there's two of you guys. So if you get £5,000, you're going to split the money?
4: Yeah, definitely, 100%.
0: I love that. So £2,500 each. I've got 10 questions in front of me. We've got 60 seconds on the clock. You answer the questions correct in the time, you win the money. You can pass it if there's time, we'll come back. I do have to take your first answer though, and I have to take your answer. So if you get an answer shouted at you, make sure you say it nice and clear, all right?
4: Yeah, sure.
0: Right, Stephen, let's play for £5,000. What colour do you get when you mix red and blue?
4: Purple.
0: The Open Golf Championship will take place at which Scottish golf course next year?
4: Pass.
0: What is the name for the study of family history?
4: Pass.
0: Which Scottish singer won the X Factor in 2007?
4: Joe McKeldry.
0: What is the name for a cold-blooded animal that starts its life in the water?
4: Pass.
0: What company produced the Polly Pocket?
4: Pass.
0: Pongo and Partida are characters in which animated film?
4: Pass.
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4: Omega.
0: Which brewery would you find on Duke Street?
4: Tenants.
0: Who played Fox Mulder in the X-Files?
4: David Duchovny.
0: The one you passed on, the Open Golf Championship, will take place at which Scottish golf course next year?
4: St Andrews.
0: He's right, but it was just after the buzzer.
4: Oh.
3: It's a 4.
0: A 4. So we're going to give you £20 from our pals at Wholesale Domestic Bathrooms in Hillington. A 4. Yeah, it's all right.
4: Just
0: give out
4: cash for kids, please, guys.
0: We will stick that on the cash for kids pile. Thank you very much. A lot of passes in there. Like 2 or 3 wrong answers. We'll go through the answers right after this. Despacito from Luis Fonsi and Justin Bieber on Clyde One.

0: Despacito.
1: Even though it's cold, that sounds good in the sunshine. That is Despacito from Luis Fonsi, Justin Bieber on Clyde One. It's 8:17. Stephen from Castlemilk got a 4 on the 5K minute and 20 quid going to Cash for Kids, so thank you very much. What colour do you get when you mix red and blue? It is purple. The Open Golf Championship will take place at St Andrews next year. What is the name for the study of family history? It's not ancestry, that's what I said, it's genealogy. That's right, isn't it, producer Chris?
2: Yeah, two different things. They're very similar, but they're different.
1: But they're completely different. Which Scottish singer won the X Factor in 2007? Cascash, you got this right straight away.
3: Leon Jackson.
1: Of course it was. What is the name for a cold-blooded animal that starts life in the water? It's an amphibian. Which company produced the Polly Pocket? It was Mattel. Pongo and Perdilla, or Perdita rather, are characters in which animated film is 101 Dalmatians? My sister was obsessed with that growing up. Like, she wanted to get a Dalmatian. Day-Date, Submariner and Explorer are all watches made by Rolex. Omega make a similar watch, don't they? That's what the guy said, but it's not a Submariner.
2: So he said Omega. They make a Seamaster, right? Not a Submariner.
1: So we can't take that.
2: Very similar.
1: Which brewery would you find on Duke Street? It is Tennent's. And who played Fox Mulder in The X-Files? It was David Duchovny, who was performing in Glasgow yesterday.
2: Yeah, art school.
1: So a 4 for Stephen in Castlemilk, £20 going to Cash for Kids. Tomorrow I would love to give away £5,000 because it'll be a Friday and we can text George Bowie and ruin his anniversary holiday.
3: You have a track record of that, giving away money.
1: I know, on a Friday.
3: Mm-hmm.
1: So I've got high hopes, right? Tomorrow, 8:10, right? It's your time to shine. See if you've been answering these questions, because these are far too easy. Tomorrow is when you need to do it. 8:10, £5,000 on Clyde One. Travel next.
4: Hey! 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
13: Clyde One.
3: Slow traffic due to an earlier police incident on the Clackmannanshire Bridge, and that is affecting both directions, but it has been resolved and reopened, which is good news. It's also queuing on the Erskine Bridge, and this is northbound due to a breakdown, so watch out for that if you're coming off at Junction 30. Delays on the M77 northbound heading into Glasgow through Junction 4 at Crook Road towards Junction 1 at Dunbreck, M74 from Maryville, M8 westbound from Provin, and the M8 east back towards the airport. That's it at the moment. That is your very latest travel.
13: Travel with Arnold Clark. Get a discounted home charger from just £699. Bowie at breakfast. Bowie at breakfast.

0: Some TTF on a Thursday. That is the ultimate high on Clyde One. Grant and Cassie here on Bowie at Breakfast.
1: I'll tell you who was in the ultimate high last night. Callum McQuaid from News.
0: You're on a roll, by the way, for backhanded compliments. We're talking about Callum being at the Pussycat Dolls gig, and you went, all the Pussycat Dolls songs are brilliantly awful.
1: No, terribly good.
0: Terribly good.
1: But, like, terrible good. Like, I can't choose one. Well, we've had to choose one that we're going to play next. It was tough.
0: It was tough, because they're all, I know what you mean, they're all, like, the same level of...
1: kind of.
0: Good. Anyway, so Callum's at the gig last night, and he's doing that thing where he's filming the whole gig, right? Because obviously he's going to go back and watch those videos in a couple of years' time. All you can hear in the video is him and his News voice singing along. Would you like to hear an example?
1: I think it's just because he's not got the best singing voice. Neither do I, by the way, so I can slag myself on that one. But Callum McQuaid sings like he's doing the News.
0: Yeah, it's like your news... It's, do you remember, like, for Comic Relief, they used to get the news readers to dance and stuff on the BBC? It's a wee bit like that. Like, here's a clip.

0: It's the accent as well.
1: Oh, there's loads
0: we
1: of
0: went
1: these.
0: High there at
1: there's
0: the end.
1: There's loads of those more.
0: I don't need a man to make it happen.
1: Why can't I stop playing? Can we have one more?
0: Go on.
1: It'll get better.
0: No!
1: I think that's Callum officially followed up with us now. It was stunning. He's also tagged Kimberly Wyatt in it.
0: And hoping that she'll reply and respond.
1: Maybe she'll add it to her story. Or is this guy from Glasgow? He sang all my songs. Anyway, if you were at the Pussycat Dolls last night and you were anywhere near Callum, apologise if you ruined the show for you with this singing. Here are the Pussycat Dolls and Snoop Dogg Buttons on Clyde One. Get some news next.

0: On Clyde One, going to be dry and bright this morning. Lovely, loads of sunshine. It is going to, however, be a bit grey this afternoon with some showers. Highs of 12 degrees. 8:32, let's get the news. This is Clyde
1: One. A 19-year-old man's due in court later after being charged in connection with the death of Daniel Coleraine in Glasgow city centre at the weekend. The 21-year-old died after being seriously injured in Royal Exchange Square in the early hours of Sunday. Parkhead Crossing Glasgow's reopened following a police incident overnight. It had been shut to traffic after videos posted on social media looked to show large crowds gathered and lots of officers in the area too. A first-of-its-kind charity set to open in Glasgow for children with a mum or dad in jail. It aims to break down the stigma and give them somewhere to learn life skills and get support for their mental health. And Rangers skipper Lauren Shanklin says he's going in the right direction after having little choice but to undergo hamstring surgery.
2: It's hard to put a timeline on it, to be honest. You kind of just need to see how it feels around that 3-month, 4-month mark. So I'll be back in a January time or whenever I'm back, and there'll be a lot of football still to play, a lot of games for me to be involved in. So I'm just looking forward to getting back playing and getting back on the pitch.
1: That's the latest. I'm Colette McGonagall. Coming up, 2 till 6.
3: Gary Spence. What are you up to?
4: Just in from work.
3: You sound like you're still using your I'm at my desk at work voice.
5: What do you do for a job, Louise?
4: I'm a photographer. Babies, families, weddings.
3: Do you do all the wacky ones with the babies with the baker's hats on and stuff?
4: No. Yeah.
3: You've made it quite clear what you think of those people. I'm using your I'm at work voice.
4: See?
5: Just before you go, Louise.
3: You're doing the voice as well.
5: I know, I don't know why, but I'll speak in a wee bit in hushed tones.
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1: It's Thursday, which means it's time for Call Yourself a DJ with J&W Carpets. Did we normally do this on a Wednesday? Did we forget to do it yesterday?
2: Yes.
1: Right, okay. We have £200 to be won on our weekly music quiz.
2: So our contestant has 30 seconds to answer as many music questions correctly as they can. If they beat us, they're going to get the money, and if they lose, we will throw another £100 onto the pile for next week.
1: Would you like to know who the contestant is?
2: Yes.
1: Well, Cassie, our contestant is Lindsay from Glasgow. Morning, Lindsay.
3: Morning.
1: As you can tell, it's a laugh in here this morning.
2: You get to see behind the curtain.
1: So we're going to flip a coin to find out who will be playing. Do you want to go heads or tails, Cassie?
2: Go for heads.
1: Okay, producer Chris is flipping the coin. Cassie, you're playing.
2: Ooh.
3: Okay.
1: Now, Cassie, have you got a good track record on Coyle Solid DJ?
2: Not a terrible track record.
1: Right, okay.
2: So, yeah, you're going to be fine.
3: I hope so.
1: £200 up for grabs just before the weekend. Cassie has left the building. I will give you 30 seconds on the clock and you have to answer as many questions correct as you can.
3: Right, smashing. 3, 2, 1, go!
1: Fergie, Applejee and Taboo were members of which American group?
3: Black Eyed Peas.
1: Catherine Hudson is the real name of which American pop star?
3: Oh, pass.
1: Which noughties hip-hop group announced they're playing the Hydro in February?
3: TLC.
1: Which artist was the first to perform at Apple's new music venue in London?
3: Take that.
1: Who has performed at the Hydro more times? Take that or Rod Stewart?
3: Rod Stewart.
1: Which... I'll start that again. We've started the question, so I will finish it. Which body part has Ed Sheeran, Kelly Clarkson and Alex Warren all sung about?
3: These.
1: Lindsay, you got one.
3: Listen,
1: I am sure that Cassie's got a zero before.
3: Oh, okay. Right. Here's hoping.
1: So we'll get her back in and we'll not tell her how you got on, right? We'll make her sweat and then we'll ask her the same questions, all right? Right, Cass.
4: Hi there.
1: Lindsay got on, all right?
2: Ooh.
1: Yeah.
2: Okay.
1: You feeling nervous?
2: How many?
1: We're not going to tell you.
2: I don't really get nervous anymore because I know I'm just going to fail. Do you know what I mean? It's like you get comfortable of being a failure.
1: You should do inspirational speeches. Like after dinner speeches with us.
2: Ted
1: right,
2: talks.
1: Lindsay, stay right there. We're playing this from Zara Larsson, Midnight Sun, and then we'll come straight back to you and try and win you £200.

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1: It's Thursday morning, Barry at breakfast on Clyde One, and we are playing Call Yourself a DJ. Lindsay from Glasgow just played. Cassie's got the same set of questions. Are you ready?
2: No, I'm nervous now.
1: Oh, you should be nervous.
2: I am.
1: Right, 30 seconds on the clock. Here we go.
3: 3, 2, 1, go!
1: Fergie, Apple D, and Taboo were members
2: Black
1: of which...
2: Peas.
1: Catherine Hudson is the real name of which American pop star?
2: Catherine Hudson. Jennifer Hudson?
1: Which Naughty's hip-hop group announced they're playing the Hydro in February? Which Naughty's hip-hop group announced they're playing the Hydro in February?
2: Head-dubs.
1: Which artist was the first to perform at Apple's new music venue in London?
2: Pass.
1: Who has performed at the Hydro more times? Take that, or Rod Stewart?
2: Rod Stewart.
1: Which body part has Ed Sheeran, Kelly Clarkson and Alex Warren all sung about?
2: Which body part? Say that again. Is Ed Sheeran,
1: Kelly Clarkson and Alex Warren.
2: What body part? Oh, I don't know.
1: Just guess a body part.
2: Your legs.
1: Interestingly, Lindsay said knees. It's eyes. So Ed Sheeran had emerald eyes. Kelly Clarkson behind these hazel eyes.
2: Oh.
1: Alex Warren, emerald eyes.
2: Right.
1: Lindsay, I'm so sorry. Cassie got a two.
2: Your knees.
1: Though, I would like to ask you.
2: Listen, I said legs and you said knees. It would be more interesting if they sang about your knees.
1: What Ed Sheeran song does he sing about his knees?
2: No, but he's like, I thought about titles and I couldn't think of any titles with body parts. And then I thought about lyrics. It could be anything.
1: Knees, legs. Listen, sorry, Lindsay. Thank you for coming on, though.
4: Not a problem at all. You have a nice day, guys. Thanks for having me on.
2: Thanks, Lindsay. Speak to you soon.
4: Thank you.
1: Cassie, you can call yourself a DJ.
2: Well, I wouldn't be quick to say that. Next week, we'll all go back to normal
1: again. We've got £300 up for grabs.
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0: 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Essential bridge maintenance works are scheduled on the A725 at North Alderston Bridge, James Street, Bells Hill, between Bells Hill and Cope Bridge from 8pm on Friday the 9th of October for approximately 6 months. Both carriageways will be reduced to a single lane in each direction of the A725 between Belsey Hill and Shawhead Junctions. James Street Bridge will also be closed to all traffic for the duration of the works except for pedestrians. Significant delays are expected. 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
3: Clyde One.
2: Kirsten's been in touch on WhatsApp to say there's a breakdown on the M8 westbound at the outside lane at the gasworks, so that's causing a build-up at the moment. The M77 at Sofrum Junction 4. M8 eastbound from the airport heading towards the city through Hillington, it really starts to slow down and over the Kingston Bridge. M74 northbound, it's building as well around Junction 3 around Carmyle towards Pomadee, and the M8 west, the back of the queue sitting at 13 Proven. That's it at the moment. That is your very latest travel.
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0: Hadaway and What Is Love on Clyde 1. It's 10 to 9. Some glorious sunshine this morning. It's just a wee bit cold. Highs of about 12 degrees later and some rain this afternoon.
1: Clyde 1's Cool Ride to School.
0: Let's go out and about on the Cool Ride to School and say hello to Jasmine. Morning, Jasmine.
2: Good morning, Grant and Cassie. We are on our way to school with this week's winner of Cool Ride School on the Clyde Valley Limos Bonkers Bus. What is your name?
3: Arla.
2: Arla, what primary are you in, Arla?
3: Three.
2: Primary three? What's primary three like?
3: Dunno.
2: If you could describe it in three words, how would you describe it?
3: With colour, and we do talking and listening task, and then we go to assembly.
2: This is so interesting, because I've not been to school in quite a long time. What do you do in assembly?
4: The teacher teaches us about God and different religions.
5: Sense. No, not different religions, and different sense. Like St. Matthews.
4: St. Matthews.
2: Oh, saints. Oh, I see. Right, okay, I see. And then you do assembly. Right, okay, that sounds really good. And you do some singing?
6: Yeah.
2: Sometimes, right, okay, good stuff. Tell me, guys, what's the bus like?
7: So cool.
8: It's the best thing I've ever been on. It's the best thing I've ever been on.
2: The best thing you've ever been on? What's the second best thing you've ever been on?
8: Absolutely.
2: You can't even compare. Nothing can compare to this, right? And what did you tell me about Mrs. Slater? Does she know George Bowie?
9: Yes.
2: And what did she tell you about George Bowie?
10: She has a crush on him.
2: She's got a crush on him. Oh my goodness. So are we going to set them up?
9: Yeah, probably.
2: How are you going to do that?
11: We need to get a plan.
2: We need to get a plan, right?
9: Yeah.
2: What's Miss Slater like?
9: I don't know, I'm not in her class.
2: Oh, right, what's Miss Slater like?
9: She has
12: kind of like yellow grey hair, like that.
13: She has like a blonde whitish colour hair.
2: Right, okay.
14: My sister's P7 teacher.
2: And did she do a good job at that?
14: Yeah.
2: All right, so she's all right then. Okay, well, you guys have a great day at school. It's very chilly today, isn't it?
14: Yeah.
2: You've not even got a jacket on.
14: It's not cold.
2: It's so cold, it's freezing. Right, you just have a great day at school, and I will see you later, boys and girls. Are you excited?
15: Yeah!
2: Now, Graham's a new driver, and I want you to be so loud on the bus that he can't hear. His ears are ringing afterwards. Can you do that?
15: Yeah!
2: Sorry, Graham.
16: That's all right, that's okay.
2: Bye, guys.
0: Bye! Graham's going to love that.
17: If someone described my hair as yellow and grey, control your child.

0: Olivia Dean there, so easy. Talking about it being cold, my pal John had to scrape his car this morning. Did you have to scrape your car? I don't think it was that cold.
1: No, not this morning. Behave. Who was that?
0: He lives in Thornley Bank. Maybe it's a different climate.
1: Thornley Bank's near me, no.
0: Nah, is he not at all. He's at it. He didn't have to scrape his car.
1: No.
0: I didn't think it was that. I mean, it's going to be 12 degrees today and chances of some showers later, but it's lovely just now. Scotland's viral Scream Park is back this October. Scotland's Scream Park at M&D Strathclyde Park unleashes three terrifying experiences. What are the terrifying experiences?
1: They're very, very scary.
0: They've got abduction, escape if you can.
1: The Curse of Devil's Island, Haunted Adventure Golf, Freak Show, The Final Curtain, plus pumpkin picking, and play returns for a fantastic family afternoon.
0: Now, you can book right now at scotlandstheme park.com, and if you listen tomorrow to this show, we have got four RIP tickets. I'd like to see what we're doing there, RIP. And we've got a meal to Monterey Jack's as well. All you need to do is give us a scream. If your scream is better than that, you will win tomorrow on this show.
1: I actually can't really scream. Genuinely. I can't.
0: You need to work on your screaming.
1: I don't really, because my voice starts to go the minute I try.
0: Yeah, mine is, but my voice starts to break the minute I start to scream. Yeah. Your news at 9 coming up, and then details on how you could win £5,000 today and over £700,000 tomorrow.
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12: 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Just gone 9 o'clock right now. Colette has your latest news.
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14: The top stories this hour. A 19-year-old man's due in court after being charged in connection with the death of Daniel Coleraine in Glasgow City Centre at the weekend. The 21-year-old died after being seriously injured on Royal Exchange Square in the early hours of Sunday. A fundraising page to support Daniel's family and help with funeral arrangements has now raised almost £25,000. Scotland could almost halve the number of people facing the worst forms of homelessness within 2 years. A new study for Crisis Scotland says most of the action needed can be taken using powers already held here. Maeve McGoldrick is from the charity.
15: What we're really recommending to government that they, particularly in the upcoming budget, do as much as we can to invest meaningfully in prevention and ensure that the systems are designed to get to people early before they lose their home.
14: We've contacted the Scottish Government for comment. Police had to close streets in the east end of Glasgow last night as social media videos showed large crowds protesting. Parkhead Cross has since reopened after it was shut to traffic, with officers urging people to avoid the area. Footage appeared to show people shouting "Our streets," with a heavy police presence also visible. A first-of-its-kind charity set to open in Glasgow for children with a mum or dad in jail. It'll aim to break down the stigma and give them somewhere to learn life skills and get support for their mental health. Vice Chair Alison Riley's dad spent time behind bars when she was at primary.
16: Teachers never asked me anything about it. Like, there wasn't any other grown-up outside my house that spoke about it, really. I think the only people I'd speak about it with would be my mum or my dad when I was going to see him.
14: And Rangers captain Lauren Shanklin says things are looking positive on his road to recovery from a severe hamstring injury.
17: I'm getting there, slowly. Got the crutches this week. It's been 4 weeks from my surgery, so things are looking good. I was back to see the specialist to get a bit of feedback, and things are going in the right direction, so everything's good.
14: He's aiming to be back playing in January.
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14: Dry and bright, but some rain expected into the afternoon. A high of 13. That's the latest. I'm Colette McGonagall.
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12: You've got to enter before 5 o'clock tomorrow. 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
4: Clyde One.
12: I don't know if I can contain my excitement for the next 10 minutes, but I've just found out that two Noughties legends, two bands from the Noughties, are going on tour and they're coming to Glasgow next year. I'll tell you all about it in just a minute. How excited am I on a scale of 1 to 10?
18: No, me too.
12: Like 11 over here.

0: Lee, Choose in Texas on Clyde One. The best news ever has just broke like 20 minutes ago. Hearsay and Liberty X are going on tour. They're calling it Pop Stars The Originals.
1: Oh, I like that.
0: That's a good name. So it's Wednesday, the 5th of May next year. They're playing the Hydro in Glasgow. I mean, they're doing loads of dates. They're doing Dublin, Brighton, Cardiff, Leeds. Glasgow is the Oval Hydro on the 5th of May. Do you want to go?
1: They're all looking great, aren't they? Yeah, I'll come.
0: Do you know what? I was on... guest hosted Spence vs Shazam on Tuesday, and I got Mylene Klass and Kim Marsh mixed up because we're talking about hearsay, and Kim Marsh obviously was the rough one.
1: What? Was she?
0: Aye.
1: You can't say that.
0: I said Mylene Klass was rough, and that's because she's not. She's
1: the opposite.
0: She's the opposite. Anyway, she's not going to be there. She obviously doesn't need the money, so I said no. Do you remember I was going to play this at Jampot?
1: Yes.
0: I don't know why I didn't play it. Now it's definitely an excuse to play. Can I play this when I'm DJing at Christmas?
1: Are you doing the Christmas party? See, of course you can. I feel like a grand set will be probably the best set of the whole day.
0: It'll be this followed by... Oh, can I play Ronan Keating this time?
1: You can.
0: Right, so last time...
1: Oh, yeah. But no wonder, story, though, there's context to this.
0: I was DJing... Well, I was just about to start DJing Cascans Up.
1: But I was already on at this point, and I was playing... It was like banging dance music.
0: Cascada or something,
1: yeah,
0: like that.
1: Yeah, and then you came in, and I said, oh, I went exciting. What are you going to start with? And you said, well, I've got lined up for you Ronan Keating and Roller Coaster. And I went, no, you certainly have not changed that right now. And then you managed to prove me wrong, because the next time you came along, you played it and the place went off.
0: It just, people go wild to Life as a Roller Coaster. And I think this song is going to get a resurgence because they're on tour.
1: Okay.
0: Shall we do a wee bit of, because it's Throwback Thursday, I think we can definitely play Hearsay.
1: Yeah, go for it.
0: Coming to Glasgow on the 5th of May next year with Liberty X. Here's Hearsay, pure and simple.

0: Calvin Harris there. Blessings on Clyde One.
1: Barry at breakfast. Throwback Takeover with McGee's Family Bakers. Nothing beats a proper Glasgow morning with McGee's Crispy Rolls.
0: Right, so Throwback Takeover time. You get to choose the tunes that we do two on a Thursday, don't we? Because it's Throwback Thursday, is that right?
2: Yes, we get two, you're right.
0: And you can have whatever you like. Oh, 141, I was going to give it a different number there. 0141 951 1025 is the number. 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So do you normally do one WhatsApp, one call?
2: Yes, that's
0: right. What we'll do. So if you want to call us, you'll get on air at 9:30 with a tune. It can be anything at all, as long as it's a throwback. Surprise us. Give us an absolute belter. 0141 951 1025 is the number. 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
2: M77 is heavy from Darnley towards Junction 1 at Dunbreck Road. M8 eastbound from 24 at Helen Street over the Kingston Bridge, causing a slight delay onto the Clydeside Expressway, but not too bad. M8 west, the back of the queue of 14 Fruit Market to Junction 18 at Charing Cross. M74, if you're coming off at 2A Fullerton Road, it looks like there could be a breakdown or an accident just as you're coming off the motorway, and it's also the same around Junction 15 Town Headwood. Earlier problems there, but they have since been moved. That's it at the moment. That is your very latest travel.
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0: Hayes Family Bakers, celebrating 90 years as Scotland's local baker.
1: 9:30, Throwback Thursday at Clyde One, which means we get two songs on the Throwback Takeover today. Let's go straight to the phones. Hello, Clyde One, who's this?
2: Hello, Grant, it's James.
1: James, how are you?
2: I'm not bad, mate, I'm not bad.
1: What's happened today?
2: Nothing much, mate. Chilled weekend. Is your turn?
1: Chilled weekend? It's only a Thursday. I'll just hold your horses a wee bit.
2: You're up.
1: What song you after?
2: Two Love Never Dies.
1: And Flip and Phil, Kelly Lorena. I knew it was Kelly Lorena and someone.
2: Aye, Flip and Phil, aye.
1: Good song, James. First one.
2: Right, thanks for that. Cheers, mate.

Kelly Loretta and Flip and Phil, True Love Never Dies on Clyde One. It's been busy today on the Throwback Takeover. A lot of good shouts. Jonathan's been on, William, Shane, Jimmy, the painter as well, Andy. But I think we're going to go with this because the sun is out and it's that time of year where you never know how many days of sunshine we're going to get. Michael and Hamilton looking for Planet Funk and Chase the Sun.

0: Tracks, Planet Funk and Chase the Sun on Clyde 1. It's 20 to 10. Lynn's on at 10. Traitor's back on the telly tonight. I'm quite excited. Did you watch the Uncloaked thing after it?
1: No.
0: Nah, I don't watch that either. I've tried to get into it a couple of times. It's basically just them sitting around talking about what happened, and we do that anyway.
1: So we do that with every show now, and it's a bit...
0: I don't mind the main show. Yeah, so the main show, 8 o'clock tonight, BBC One, and we're doing Clyde One's Biggest Traitor. So we are going to get you to decide. You've already sent your suggestions in. Today it was between Judas from the Bible...
1: So random.
0: And Yorkie, the chocolate bar.
2: Please, mate.
3: You're not a bird, are you?
2: No.
4: Oh, look, a big hairy spider.
5: You know, that rapper really brings out the beautiful blue of your eyes.
6: Really?
7: Yorkie, 5 big masculine chunks of chocolate. It's not for girls.
0: The votes have been counted. They've been counted again. And producer Chris can tell us with 70 what percent of the vote? 75-ish percent. That's why we had to count them several times. Yorkie is the biggest traitor.
1: No wonder. They spent £3 million on that marketing campaign for Not For Girls. £3 million.
0: I love how you know that.
1: Mm-hmm.
0: So anyway, next week we are going to find Clyde One's biggest traitor. We will have two more contenders tomorrow to battle it out. You see what we're going to do here. And hopefully by next week we will have... the biggest traitor. We've got Dylan John Thomas coming up. A wee special throwback to finish the show as well. We'll do some travel next.
8: Clyde One. 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
8: Clyde One.
1: M77 is heavy from Darnley towards Junction 1 at Dunbreck Road. ME eastbound from 24 at Helen Street over the Kingston Bridge, causing a slight delay onto the Clydeside Expressway, but not too bad. M8 west, the back of the queue 14 Fruit Market to Junction 18 at Charing Cross. M74, if you're coming off at 2A Fullerton Road, it looks like there could be a breakdown or an accident just as you're coming off the motorway. And it's also the same around Junction 15 Town Head. We had earlier problems there, but they have since been moved. That's it at the moment. That is your very latest travel.
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0: Scrubs on Clyde One. It's 10 to 10. Berry at breakfast with Grant and Cassie. Dry, bright and sunny this morning. Some showers this afternoon. Highs of 12 degrees. All next week, we're teaming up with SBT to give you the chance to win £300 cash towards an epic family day out. We will play you some clips of children describing famous celebrities after being shown their pictures. All you need to do is come on air and guess the celebrity to win.
1: So it's all thanks to SBT. Don't miss an incredible Wheels and Thrills free family fun day on Sunday the 18th of October with loads to do with the kids, because they're going to have ride on vintage buses, arts and crafts, a magic show, glitter tattoos, theatre shows.
0: All you need to do is visit spt.co.uk for more info. This will be like, do you remember the TV show when kids say the funniest things?
1: Mm-hmm.
0: I'm guessing it's going to be a wee bit like that.
1: Yeah.
0: Because the kids will be funny, you'll have a laugh. And
1: that
0: you'll
1: was
0: get
1: a good show.
0: Was it Michael Barrymore that hosted that?
1: Mm-hmm.
0: He's seen that he's got a resurgence on TikTok.
1: Yeah, and he's testing things like calling the caterpillar cakes and from different supermarkets.
0: A couple of weeks
1: and
0: ago.
1: And his car.
0: It was
1: so random.
0: Him having a Domino's for the first time. Like, how have you got to, I'm guessing he's a fair age, that age without having a Domino's? Dylan John Thomas, Heaven Knows You're Lonely on Clyde One.

0: Salad, John Thomas. Heaven knows you're lonely. Barry at breakfast with Grant and Cassie. Lynn's here.
1: Good morning.
2: Hello.
1: Oh, it's been ages.
2: I know, it's been a while.
0: Just watching videos of Michael Barrymore.
2: I know. He's all over my social media just now. I just keep seeing him popping up everywhere.
0: He was doing a cheese pull. Who's trying the new burger from KFC?
1: It's so strange. It's like a Facebook dad's made its way onto TikTok.
2: You know, I'm sick of seeing cheese pills as well. Do you know, I went to Michael Barrymore's house once. Well, I wasn't invited. I was outside London and I knew where he lived. And I remember going up to the gates at the house looking to see if he was there, and he wasn't, and then drove away.
0: That's quite creepy.
1: Were you a big fan, or?
2: I don't know. Somebody just said to me, Michael Barrymore's house is up the road, and I thought, oh, go and have a wee look. But it was all gated, so
0: what
2: I couldn't get in.
0: What were you going to do if he was there? Would you like, invite yourself
2: selfie
0: in?
2: Selfie or something? No, I wouldn't invite myself in. No danger. But I probably would have got a selfie, or, you know, just said hello, but he wasn't in.
1: He seems like a nice guy.
2: Yeah, he does. And let's be honest, strike it lucky or strike it rich, it changed its name. It was one of the best programs ever.
0: That was a great, that's always still on whatever challenge TV's
2: like
0: called
2: now. Gold or something, yeah.
0: He's gold winning or something like that.
2: Yeah, it's always good fun. It was always great.
0: Lynn's here from 10 with the throwback, and we're going to finish with Junior Senior.

0: wee happy song to finish on in the sunshine. Junior, senior, move your feet on Clyde One. Super scoreboard on tonight from 6. Gordon Duncan with Gordon DL and Simon Donnelly taking your calls. Gary Spence on at 2 with the Big I Am and Spence versus Shazam. And Lynn is on next with the throwbacks in the mix after your latest news with Colette, which is coming up in just a sec.
1: Clyde One, Bowie at breakfast with the Scottish Sun.
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24: 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A whole hour of throwback tunes for you after this. 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
20: Clyde One.
0: The top stories this hour. A teenager is due in court charged in connection with the death of Daniel Coleraine in Glasgow city centre. The 21-year-old was seriously injured in Royal Exchange Square in the early hours of Sunday. He died a day later. More than £25,000 has now been raised to support Daniel's family on a page started by his colleagues at the Old Smiddy Bar. A charity set up for children with a parent in prison is opening its doors to families around Glasgow at the end of the month. The Aitken Project will run toddler groups and youth clubs. Vice Chair Alison Riley's dad was sent to prison when she was in primary school.
1: No one is still asking these children these questions, like they're going home at night or they're going to school and feeling shame or thinking, are my friends not going to speak to me because my dad's in prison or my mum or whoever, like my brother or sister?
0: People were urged to avoid Glasgow's Parkhead Cross last night as anti-immigration protesters took to the streets in balaclavas. Social media videos appeared to show them shouting "Our streets" and that the city had had enough. Officers had to close the junction with a large police presence in the area, although the route has since reopened. Homelessness levels in Scotland won't change for another 15 years without more action. That's according to new research. The study for Crisis Scotland also says Holyrood does have the power to reduce the worst forms of the issue by almost half within 2 years. We've contacted the Scottish Government for comment. Now, Rangers captain Lauren Shanklin says he watched the victory over Celtic at Parkhead from his kitchen, as he says he hopes to have recovered from a hamstring injury by January.
9: I actually was on my crutches and I didn't realise I'd stood up for the full first half until the half-time whistle went. I'd been standing on one leg for 45, so it's difficult to watch them, but you kind of feel that. You want to be there with the boys, and I don't know if I felt I was supporting them through the TV, but that's how it felt for me.
0: Rangers host Kilmarnock this weekend.
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0: Dry and bright, but some rain expected into the afternoon. A high of 13. That's the latest. I'm Colette McGonagall.
25: Clyde One.
24: How do you fancy winning £725,000 up for grabs on Friday? 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Oh, that's tomorrow. Yes, we're nearly at the weekend and that money could be yours and in your bank account in time for the weekend. 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So get in the draw. Text yes to 61025. 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Just text the word yes and send that off to 61025. Good luck.
25: Clyde One.

Yes, Glenn, and not letting go. It's the throwback. It's Thursday morning. I'm Lynn Hogan in for Grant Thompson. It's Throwback Thursday. And lined up for you, I've got Nicole Scherzinger. Maybe you went to see the Pussycat Dolls last night. They were in Scotland. Also, Usher coming up. And right now, Gwen Stefani. What a throwback.

0: Jonas Blue and Dakota, that's Fast Car, played you Usher before that. It is Throwback Thursday and we're in the mix right now with a throwback until at 11 o'clock. I'm Lynn in for Grant Thompson. 0333 20 20 400 is the number if you want to get in touch. Let me know how your Thursday is going. It was so cold this morning and I went into the wardrobe and dug out the big winter jacket. And when I say winter jacket, it's one that's a big puffer jacket. It's about five sizes too big for me. It's like wearing a duvet and there's nothing wrong with that. Hi to Ross, who's been in touch enjoying the throwback this morning, and also hiya to Claire, who's listening in whilst working in the office and then off for 4 days. Yes, can't beat it. A long weekend sounds good. 0333 20 20 400, get in touch. Let me know how your Thursday is going. On the throwback, I've got Anne-Marie and Kevin Little next.
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Shakira on the throwback for a Thursday morning. It's the 8th of October. I'm Lynn Hogan in for Grant Thompson. Great throwbacks lined up for you. Hi to Paul, who says it's the highlight of his day listening to the throwback. Thank you very much. Some really good tunes lined up and still to come. 0333 20 20 400 is the number if you want to get in touch this morning. Let me know how your Thursday is going and I will give you a shout. Also, hello to Colin, who's on a tractor just now, and he says, I'm listening, it's my last field of the year. My bum is in agony after taking the kids 10 pin bowling at the weekend. Muscles I never knew I had. That's when you know you're getting to a certain age, when you can't even go 10 pin bowling without feeling sore the next day. It feels like a gym workout. Thanks for listening, Colin. Right now we're going back to the 90s with this from Livin' Joy.

0: Throwback for Thursday morning, LMFAO and Party Rock Anthem. I'm Lynn Hogan in for Grant Thompson. Today we're on Throwback until 11 o'clock in the mix. Bert has messaged me. Morning, Lynn, sitting in hospital, enjoying the tunes. Hope you're feeling okay, Bert. Hiya to Willie and also Shanksy, who's been in touch as well. 0333 20 20 400. I'll give you a shout on this morning's Throwback. Next up, we're going back to the early 2000s. Boy band Blue are on the way next on the Throwback.
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pretty much think that every day when I wake up. No more drama, please. It's Mary J. Blige on the Throwback for Thursday morning. It's the 8th of October. I'm Lynn Hogan in for Grant Thompson for the rest of the week. We went back to the early 2000s with Blue and Flyby, played Justin Bieber, and that from 2002. No more drama here on the Throwback this morning. Got a great song from the movie The Hangover coming up. You know, at the end where they decide to have a look at all the photos from their time in Vegas. I think we've all been on a night out where you have photos like that. That's on the way after this from Coldplay now.

0: How good is that? Flo Rida and Kesha with Right Round on the Throwback for a Thursday morning. The end of the hangover, where they're all sitting looking at all the photos, and it's just an absolute riot. We've all had like a night out or a holiday like that. In fact, the hangover's tame to what we get up to. I was in Tenerife for like 4 nights. And I came back with about 10 photos in my camera roll and about 2 videos. And probably most of them cannot be shared on social media. Thank you for getting in touch on this morning's Throwback. Jim messaged in. And also hello to Audrey, who's out dog walking just now. Her hubby's also dog walking. And she says she's just having one of those days where she feels like she's not getting anywhere. There's too much happening. And she's just going round in circles. And you know what? We all have days like that. But I'm here to help you through Thursday, and it's Throwback Thursday. More throwbacks on the way. Avicii and Levels coming up. Also, Eminem on the way, and all your news at 11 is next.
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13: If you're Scottish, Tromso might sound strangely familiar. 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Islands? 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Whales? You might have seen those. Cold, dramatic weather coming in off the sea? 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Fly direct from Glasgow with Norwegian.
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0: All right, it's Thursday. I'm Lynn in for Grant Thompson. I've got a motivational song from Eminem coming up right now at 11 o'clock. Here's your latest news.
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16: The top stories this hour. A man's been arrested following an anti-immigration protest in Glasgow involving people wearing balaclavas. The 32-year-old's been charged in connection with a police assault after Parkhead Cross was shut by officers last night. Social media videos appear to show people shouting the city has had enough and a large police presence in the area. That's as a Glasgow Reform MSP defends his move to bring forward a Holyrood debate on banning all face coverings, including the burqa, in public places in Scotland.
17: Not just a burqa, I feel intimidated when I see someone who has a face covering on. That's me as a young man, so I can only imagine what it feels for women in particular who are walking about in late at night themselves in quiet areas or in supermarkets. I feel intimidated by someone who hides their face.
16: But there will be a protest outside Parliament with campaigners accusing Thomas Kerr of Islamophobia. Talat Yacoub is from Women Against the Far Right Scotland.
18: The reality is that when debates like this take place, they endorse myths, they endorse disinformation, that then Muslim women who wear the burqa become the target of. We have seen an increase in the levels of hate crimes, hostility, racism and Islamophobia.
16: A woman accused of murdering her elderly aunt in Hamilton has been found unfit to stand trial. Louise Markson's charged with killing 78-year-old Susan Sergison last January, with prosecutors alleging she was repeatedly punched and kicked and robbed of jewellery. The High Court in Glasgow heard Markson suffering from a mental illness and a judge has discharged the trial, instead fixing an examination of the facts for next month. The 52-year-old will remain at Carstairs. A first-of-its-kind charity is set to open in Glasgow for children with a mum or dad in jail. It aims to break down the stigma and give them somewhere to learn life skills. And Kilmarnock boss Neil McCann says the three-week international break felt like a broken period for his squad. They face Rangers this weekend.
19: It has felt as if it's been too long, considering we're no longer into the start of the season. So happy to get all the boys back today and get back onto the pitch again properly as a team.
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16: Dry and bright, but some rain expected into the afternoon. A high of 13. That's the latest. I'm Colette McGonagall.
1: Clyde One.
0: Well, it is nearly the weekend. Hurrah. And tomorrow's £725,000 could be just popping itself into your bank account. What a boost that would be. I mean, that would completely change your life. The October break is coming up, where you could nip away for a last minute holiday. Or maybe you've just got stuff to be getting done. You want to do the house up. You need to sort yourself out for Christmas, because I hate to say it, but I always get to this time of the year and I start to go, right, how many paydays is it? I don't even want to think about it. Don't get into that. How good would it be to win £725,000? You maybe enter, you maybe never enter. You maybe think, it'll not be me, but it could be you tomorrow. Get yourself in the draw. It's so easy to do it. And also, if you enter today, you will also go into the draw to win £5,000 today as well. An extra 5K boost. What would you spend that on? Again, that would help you out during the October break with the kids, right? Text YES to 61025 and get yourself in that draw. 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You can also enter at makemeawinner.co.uk. You'll find entry details and all the rules for this network competition there. Lines are going to close at 5pm tomorrow for £725,000. Answer your phone and that money is yours, and it's getting transferred into your bank account ahead of the weekend. How amazing would that be? It's a lot of cash. It will change you and your family's life completely. Enter before 5 o'clock today, though, and you're in the draw to win an extra 5k cash today. Get yourself in that draw. I mean, it's very cliche. The saying is you have to be in it to win it, but let's be honest, you do have to be in it for the chance of winning, and that 5k cash could be yours later on today as well. Text yes and send it off to 61025, and good luck.
4: Clyde 1.

Sienna Spiral and Great Expectation. I'm Lynn. I'm in for Grant Thompson for today, and tomorrow I've got the Black Eyed Peas coming up. It is Throwback Thursday, so I've just got tons of throwbacks coming your way. Also, Robin dancing on my own as well. We're getting closer to the weekend. And do you know what? It's the 8th of October today. My kids are now starting to talk about Halloween costumes. And this happens every year. And I don't know about you if you've got kids. I've got one in high school, so he's just started high school. So I feel like he is now at the stage where he's trying to act a bit cooler. So my youngest is sending me daily messages. Like when he comes out of school, he'll send me messages from upstairs or from his bedroom, and he'll just keep sending me links to costumes, but it's like a different one each time. I think I want to dress up as this. Oh no, actually, have you ordered that yet? Don't order it. I want to go as this. I'm like, I can't keep up. But every year we spend a fortune on costumes, and I've still got tons from the past like 3-4 years in a cupboard somewhere. Is there some sort of thing where as parents we could all do like a big Halloween costume swap shop thing where we all just meet up and I'll be like, right, I've got an inflatable alien thing here, who's wanting that? Right, you, right? And I'll take the Cat in the Hat costume, you give me that one, because that is what my son wants to dress up as, Cat in the Hat. But there was a big thing recently with Cat in the Hat where it was like a viral, it was like a trend thing where there was some guy who dressed up as Cat in the Hat. It was almost like the evil clown thing years ago. Remember, clowns just kept showing up in people's streets and it was on Ring doorbells and stuff. There was a Cat in the Hat version of that recently, trying to scare all the kids.

because Cat the Hat is actually quite creepy when you look close up to that costume. But I had a look for Cat in the Hat costumes and see some of the ones that you can buy. I mean, see some costumes, they are pathetic, aren't they? They're like 50 quid for a bit of rubbish material. But this year, apparently, Michael Jackson is going to be a popular one because, of course, the movie came out. It's at the start of the year. So my youngest has already got a Michael Jackson costume and he wore it to the cinema, so he doesn't even want to wear that again. K-pop Demon Hunters and also The Princess Diaries and Toy Story is supposed to be popular this year as well. I mean, like I said, if we want, we can all meet up, right? I don't know where. Let's just all get together, get a coffee as parents, bring all the old Halloween costumes that we spent absolute fortunes on, and let's just do one big swap. Save our bank accounts this year, please. Right, here's the Black Eyed Peas now, and I got a feeling.

0: Robin, Dancing on My Own, Throwback Thursday. It's the 8th of October. I'm Lynn Hogan. We've been chatting about Halloween costumes. I mean, it is that time. It's the 8th of October, right? And you need to start thinking about getting the costumes in. Because how many times have you, whether it's for yourself, if you're going to some sort of fancy dress thing at your local pub or a party, or if you dress up to take the kids out trick-or-treating, I often find that there's a fine line. You can leave it another week or so, and then the costume that you're looking for, it's not in stock, or it's going to be delivered in the first week of November, and you're like, that is no use to me, I need it now. So just giving you the heads up and the reminder, get the costumes in soon. Ashley has been in touch. Says, my son's wanting the inflatable alien this year, the other is wanting Spider-Man. I've had a look on Vinted and prices are crazy. I know, that's the thing, sometimes you think you'll get a wee bargain on Vinted or eBay, but Spider-Man is pretty popular this year as well. And Jimmy says, Lynn, don't you think Halloween costumes should be scary though? I was listening when you said Michael Jackson and Toy Story. I get that, but for the kids though, you can't have them dressed up as some sort of like psycho from a slasher movie. Do you know what I mean? This is hilarious. So Jimmy says, my mum literally dressed me up as Rab C. Nesbitt and I didn't even know who he was. I was only 10. Goodness. You have a wee tin of Tennants with you as well.
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3: Clyde One.

It's the birthday boy, Lewis Capaldi, and Stay Love. Oh, it was his birthday yesterday. I say that like we're best pals. We are not. I was unfortunately not invited to any 30th birthday celebrations. Coming up, it's Throwback Thursday, Jerry Cinnamon on the way, and a new song from the Sugar Babes as well. Keith has been in touch. Lynn, what happened to the days of black bags and bed sheets for costumes? I know, right? Do you know what? Life was so simple. Life was so simple back then. A white bed sheet, cut a couple of holes in it, and then, hello, I'm a ghost. Yeah, do you know what? It's just easy, isn't it? But nowadays, they're so expensive. Jade has been in touch. So we're chatting about Halloween costumes, and I was saying, you know, it's the 8th of October, you better start thinking about it, or at least ordering stuff for the kids, because before you know it, you can never get it in time for Halloween. And Jade says, I got my costume at the start of September. If you're into October, you're too late. Well, thanks for that, Jade. Thanks for that positivity you've shared with us. Hiya to Jason. It says, I'm going as Forrest Gump this year with the Bubba Gump Shrimp Company hat. I like it. I like it. And also hello to Emmy, who sent in a photo. She says, my mum dressed me up as a rocket. Can you see what's wrong with costume? It wasn't until I was in my 20s and I saw the photo again and realised. And she sent the photo and I'm looking at it and yes, I can see exactly what's wrong with it. The rocket looks suspiciously like something else. That's the thing though. See, back in the day, our mums were creative. Even with a black bag, we were leaving the house and we were still looking trendy at Halloween. If you want to get in touch, it's 0333 20 20 400. And what's the big thing for your family this year? What's the Halloween costume of choice? Last year, I dressed up as Eminem, the pair of dungarees, and I had a fake chainsaw and the Jason mask. Out trick-or-treating with the kids and they're like, is that your mum there? Yes, that is my mum. She's come dressed as Eminem and she's 42. Jerry Cinnamon now. I love Jerry Cinnamon. Where is he? He's disappeared off the face of the earth. This is Sometimes.

0: new one from the Sugar Babes on Clyde One. That's Ghost. I'm Lynn Hogan in for Grant Thompson today. Grant and Cassie are back tomorrow morning on Clyde One Breakfast. Hello to Anne, who is the lollipop lady in Govan. 43 years she's been the lollipop lady and she retires today. Her mate Pauline was just on the phone, who's also a lollipop lady, saying, can you wish her well and say she's just an amazing lady. So hiya to Anne in Govan. 43 years. I think we all remember our lollipop person, right? I mean, before you were even in school, you were greeted with a nod and a smile and getting across the road safely. So hello to you, and if you see Anne, give her a big, oh, I was going to say hug her, but that might be a bit creepy, and also I was going to say honk your horn, but you get into trouble for just randomly beating your horn. Oh, all right, Anne, just heard you on the radio, but good luck to you. And 43 years, that is such an amazing job. Right, coming up on Throwback Thursday here at Clyde One, Naughty Boy and Beyonce and Running on the Way Next.
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0: Cougal, Moving to the Sun. Deco is loving that song. Also, hi to Stephanie, who sent in a photo. Lynn, get creative with Halloween. Make your own costume. I made my daughter a head in the freezer costume when she was at primary. She sent a photo of it. It looks amazing. Gavin has messaged in. Also, hi to Gaz as well. Both with the same joke. I went as a Teenage Mutant Ninja Turtle to a Halloween party with my friend on my back. She was Michelle.
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0: All right, I'm learning for Grant Thompson. It is Throwback Thursday. Katy Perry and Marshmello and Churches coming up right now. It's midday. Here's your latest news.
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12: Clyde One.
15: The top stories this hour. A man's been charged in connection with a police assault following an anti-immigration protest in Glasgow. The 32-year-old was arrested after people wearing balaclavas gathered at Parkhead Cross last night, with police eventually closing the junction. Our senior reporter Callum McQuaid speaking with a woman who took part.
16: Can you see why people living in the area might find it upsetting?
17: I could see if they never understood it, but some people came out and they asked. There should be more on beat police officers, not just on the street, but actually in back lanes, in the dodgiest places where they wouldn't even dream of going in the city centre.
15: Glasgow City Council says locals will have been understandably concerned to see groups of masked men on the street. That says there'll be protests outside the Scottish Parliament later as MSPs debate calls to ban all face coverings in public, including the burqa.
18: That's why I'm in this building. People sent me here with a very clear message to speak about the issues that the First Minister and others feel uncomfortable to talk about.
15: Glasgow Reform MSP Thomas Kerr is being accused of Islamophobia and misogyny after claiming he feels intimidated by people hiding their faces. Talat Yacoub is from Women Against the Far Right Scotland.
19: The message needs to be clear that the Scottish Parliament and the vast majority of MSPs will not stand for this type of division, will not stand for tactics that seek to spread disinformation, put a target on Muslim women's back or any minority group's backs.
15: A first-of-its-kind charity is to open in Glasgow for children with a mum or dad in jail. It'll aim to break down stigma and support their mental health. Kilmarnock boss Neil McCann's delighted the three-week international break's over. They travel to Rangers this Saturday.
20: Too long, to be honest. It just feels it's been such a strange period of time, such a broken period of time. I'm not saying anything different to every other manager in this league will be saying, so just need to get on with it, stop crying about it.
15: And ASOS says someone tricked an employee into handing over their login details, which allowed them to carry out a cyber attack earlier this week.
12: Weather.
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15: Dry and bright, but some rain expected into the afternoon. A high of 13. That's the latest. I'm Colette McGonagall.
12: Clyde One.
0: Tomorrow could be your lucky day. There could be a lot of money going into your bank account. Maybe money that you've just dreamed of winning on Make Me a Winner. £725,000 is up for grabs tomorrow, and that could all be yours and in your bank account in time for the weekend. It is life-changing and it's tax-free, and it could all be yours. It's so easy to get yourself in the draw. 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You've got until 5 p.m. to qualify for the extra 5k today, but just make sure you get your entry in, and that means that you're in the draw for the big amount, the £725,000, and then we've got an extra cash bonus today for £5,000. 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It's for over 18s only. You can also enter online, makemeawinner.co.uk. You'll get all the entry details for phoning and the rules for this network competition online as well. Going to close the lines at 5 p.m. tomorrow for the £725,000. If your phone goes after 5, you answer it and that money is yours. Now, I always say this because sometimes I think you hear the number and you go, oh yeah, that's an amazing amount, like £725,000. But think about somebody giving you right now, like handing you a grand in cash, like £1,000 in cash. And then imagine 725 photos of that. That's a lot. Buy your house, buy yourself a new car, take your whole family away for a big festive holiday. Do it VIP style. I mean, it's stuff that you would never dream of you'd be able to buy with that money. So get yourself in that draw for that cash and get your entry in before 5, and then you're in the draw to win that extra 5k cash today. So easy. Just text YES, send that off to 61025 now, and you're in the draw. Good luck.
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0: Thursday, and it is Throwback Thursday, and very fitting for the Throwback Takeover. Would you like me to play you a song? I'm going to hand over it to you, and you pick the tunes on the Throwback Takeover today. What has taken your fancy? I mean, we're nearly at the weekend, right? Do we want to go down the dancey route, maybe indie route, something a little bit cheesy, a little bit fun? Because Grant's not here, and I'm in charge of the Throwback Takeover, then, you know, anything goes. Anything goes. Yesterday we had Shania Twain and also Tub Thumping by Chumbawamba. Very good songs. What would you like to hear? What's going to cheer you up if you're at work, or maybe you're not working today but you just need a tune, something a bit motivational? We're getting closer to the weekend now. We're nearly there. Hang on in there. I tell you what, with it being colder and like the darker nights and stuff, I'm just starting to struggle now. It takes me about half an hour. Do that thing where I sit on the end of my bed. And I'm like, right, come on, you can do this, Lynn. And then I go for a wee lie down again, and then I've got to sit back up. Like, no, get up, get up. So do you need something to keep you going today? Get in touch. 0333 2020 400 is my number for today's Throwback Takeover. What would you like me to get on for you? You can also get me on Instagram. If you want to DM me, I'm at Lynn on the radio. What song is going to get you through Thursday? Throwback Takeover coming up right now. Coolio and Gangsta's

0: Lynn Hogan in for Grant Thompson today and tomorrow as well. We're doing the throwback takeover, and can I just say there's some really amazing suggestions coming in, but we're gone from stuff like cheesy stuff to proper rock, and then somebody's just come in with a cheesy boy band song from the 90s, so it's just a bit of everything, and I'm really struggling to pick here. What do you want to hear on the throwback takeover? It's Thursday, anything goes. I mean, anything goes when I'm on anyway. 0333 202400 is the number. What would you like to hear? And your choices are coming up next. Also, a throwback from Avril Lavigne on the way.
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4: And now, the weather.
5: Outside, gloomy skies, a persistent drizzle, and a chilly wind blowing from the west, north, east, and south.
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0: Avril Lavigne, Skater Boy. It is Throwback Thursday. I'm Lynn Hogan in for Grant Thompson. We're doing the Throwback Takeover. Hiya to Katie, who's been in touch on Instagram. Also, hello to Ella as well. Hiya to Jennifer, who's just thrown loads of good suggestions at me for today's Throwback Takeover. Dale, also Brian says, Lynn, you're smashing it today. What about some Red Hot Chili Peppers? Oh my goodness, honestly, so many great song suggestions coming in for the Throwback Takeover. But the first person to pick is Steph. Steph is on the phone right now. Steph, how is your day?
1: It feels like 5 o'clock in the afternoon. I started at 3:30 this morning.
0: Oh my goodness, 3:30? That is crazy. And are you got any plans for the weekend?
1: Yeah, drink and TV.
0: Drink and TV, a very good combo.
1: Absolutely.
0: Although, to be fair, you know, sometimes drinking TV after a couple of drinks, I'd just fall asleep and then that's it, game over.
1: Nah, you need it loud and a big telly.
0: What size is your telly, Steph?
1: 65.
0: Is it? Oh, right. We're all coming on to yours then. You've got a massive telly.
1: I had to get divorced before I could get that.
0: Well, at least you got a decent telly at the divorce. That's something. Right, so what song can I get on the Throwback Takeover?
1: It was Reef, Lay Your Hands on Me.
0: Right. Now, that, it's actually, is it not called Play? I mean, listen, Steph, I'm not coming at you. I think it's called Place Your Hands, but it's a great song. I'm going to get Reef on for you. Okay.
1: Woohoo. I love you.
0: Right. Love you too, Steph. I'll see you soon. Get that big telly fired up for me coming round.
1: Talk to you. Bye.

0: Grief, place your hands on the throwback takeover for Thursday. What a great choice from Steph. I was singing that very loudly. My ears are ringing. Had it turned up ridiculously loud in the studio. Hi to Gillian and Dylan, also Greg, Wisey and Carlo. And hello to Brian, who's been in touch as well. And Dale, so many great suggestions coming in. And Lee has sent in this voice note.
1: For the throwback takeover, can I please get an absolute throwback to the 90s? No Mercy and Where Did You Go?
0: Yes, what a great choice. Not heard this in ages. It's No Mercy on the throwback takeover.

0: funny when you hear a song like that and you remember all the words for it and you can never remember like your PIN number when you're trying to take money out of the bank. No mercy, where do you go? That was Lee's pick. On the Throwback Takeover, and what a great pick that was. There'll be another chance to get a tune on 2:30 with Gary Spence for the Throwback Takeover. Jennifer messaged me saying, Lynn, you should take Steph's phone number down. A divorced guy with a 65-incher. What more could a girl want? I know, the dream man, right? Clyde One.
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0: Barnes and Something More. It is Throwback Thursday. It's the 8th of October. I'm Lynn in for Grant Thompson. He's the busiest man ever. He's kicking off a tour this weekend. He's doing Dumfries and then he's in Dundee. He's doing Strathpeffer, Aberdeen. Of course, he just did his sold out gigs at the Barrowlands and he's announced not one, but two Hydro gigs. And I'm pretty sure one of them sold out. I think the other one is close to selling out. It's Cammy Barnes. It's Throwback Thursday. We're going early Rihanna very soon. Also Miley Cyrus on the way. And your latest news at one is next.
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0: Right, we're getting through Thursday. Throwback Thursday with Rihanna coming up. But right now, it's 1 o'clock, and here's your latest news.
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17: The top stories this hour. A 32-year-old man's been charged with police assault following an anti-immigration protest in the east end of Glasgow. Streets in Parkhead were filled with people wearing balaclavas the night before the Scottish Parliament debates calls to ban all face coverings. Our senior reporter Callum McQuaid has the latest from Parkhead Cross.
18: Masked mobs taking the law into themselves.
19: Everybody's got a right to cover their identity and know that everybody's getting fathomed.
20: Well, the feeling's growing stronger on both sides of the face covering argument, and last night I'm told around 50 people stopped the traffic on Toll Cross Road, and to use their words, they wanted safer streets. Some of them did have their faces covered as well. I spoke to one woman who took part and asked her why she thinks it's necessary.
19: We could be get filmed now, and we don't want that. Nobody's got privacy anymore. So how, what if I was hiding for somebody? Or what if I was in a protection order?
20: A motion's being put forward to the Scottish Parliament demanding a ban on face coverings just now. Here's the MSP for the area, David Linden.
21: Safety of residents, and particularly women and girls, is not helped by grown men rampaging around with ski masks on. This has to stop.
20: In Toll Cross, you wouldn't realise anything had happened last night, despite the videos on social media. And from meeting people here today, some of them don't want to speak out because of fear around being targeted.
17: A teenager's due in court charged in connection with the death of Daniel Coleraine in Glasgow City Centre. The 21-year-old was injured in Royal Exchange Square in the early hours of Sunday. He died a day later. The sign's been taken down from the British consulate in Jerusalem after Israel ordered it to be downgraded to a UK mission. It's in retaliation for Britain's ban on goods from illegal West Bank settlements. And Rangers captain Lauren Shanklin says he watched the win over Celtic at Parkhead from his kitchen, as he says he hopes to have recovered from a hamstring injury by January.
22: I actually was on my crutches and I didn't realise I'd stood up for the full first half until the half-time whistle went. I'd been standing on one leg for 45, so it's difficult to watch them, but you kind of feel that you want to be there with the boys, and I don't know if I felt I was supporting through the TV, but that's how it felt for me.
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17: Dry and bright, but some rain expected into the afternoon. A high of 13. That's the latest. I'm Colette McGonagall.
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0: Tomorrow's a huge day. It could be massive for you. £725,000 is the amount that could be going into your bank account. It's make me a winner and get yourself in the draw for your chance to win that life-changing money. You could be the one screaming down the phone. What's your plans for tomorrow, like after 5 o'clock? Is it a quiet weekend? Are you looking forward to just chilling? Maybe about that time you'll be phoning your takeaway. Maybe you're going to the pub. Imagine taking that phone call in the pub. You'd have to buy a round for everybody, wouldn't you? You'd have to. £725,000 could be yours. And for today only, you've got the chance to boost your Thursday with an extra 5k today. So you've got until 5pm to enter. Get in the draw for Make Me A Winner now, and that's you in the draw for both prizes, right? So you just have to text the word yes and send that off to 61025, and you're in the draw for 5 grand today, and also that big amount tomorrow, £725,000. Texts are 250 plus standard network rate. It's for over 18s only. You can also enter online at makemeawinner.co.uk. You'll get all the phone entry details on there as well, and all the rules for this network competition. 5pm tomorrow, we're closing the lines for the 725 grand. Answer your phone if it goes. Gemma Atkinson is popping in to make that call. And if it's your phone, then that money is yours. And then we just need your bank details. And then, I don't know who it is in the office, but somebody hangs back on a Friday night and has the joyful job of sending that money to, hopefully, your bank account. So get your entry in before 5pm and you'll be in the draw to win an extra 5 grand today. Text the word yes and send that off to 61025 and you're in that draw. Good luck.
2: Clyde One.

Bruno Mars, Just Might. It is Throwback Thursday. I'm Lynn in for Grant Thompson. I've got Adele coming up, also a throwback from Jessie J on the way, and some Gala and Freed from Desire. I got a message in asking about my parking situation, because I was talking about this yesterday. Had a bit of an issue with the parking just outside where I live. Now, I wasn't slagging off my neighbours yesterday. I was just saying that, you know, there's a system in place, and sometimes when your neighbours don't park accordingly, it messes up the system, and therefore some people don't get a space. And Jennifer says, what was the reception from your neighbours like yesterday? Did you get parked okay? Funny you should say that, Jennifer. Yesterday when I arrived home, I got parked okay, and the cars seem to be all uniformed. I feel like my work here is done. Hopefully they've listened to me. It'll not be happening again. And probably all my neighbours have fallen out with me now. Didn't I just see anybody this morning? Nobody was out to say good morning. That's it. My bins will never be taken out ever again. Hiya to Stevenson, who's busy building the country's essential infrastructure, apparently. And looking for a song. Also, hiya to Craig as well, who's listening. And John, who are working hard. I always think when you say you're working hard, are you really working hard? It's Throwback Thursday, and honestly, some brilliant tunes are coming up, but I thought I need to play this one, especially for Craigie as well. What's she going to look like with a chimney on her? These lyrics are just tremendous. The Tamperer featuring Mia, and Feel It on Throwback Thursday.

0: So Dell and someone like you, Throwback Thursday. It's the 8th of October. I'm Lynn in for Grant Thompson. And coming up, I've got Olivia Dean on the way. And it is Thursday. It's getting to that point where you're maybe hitting a wall. You know, you've had your lunch. And then after lunch, you feel a bit tired. You feel a bit sluggish. And you need a banger. And Gala, Freed From Desire, is a banger. And I'm going to play it for you next.
1: Throwback Thursday.
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Thursday here on Clyde One. I've got a great song from Jessie J and B.O.B. coming up. That was Olivia Dean there. Tomorrow, it's Grant and Cassie back on Clyde One Breakfast. They're giving you the chance to win some tickets, a meal to Monterey Jack's and Scotland's Scream Park at M&D's. Plus, the 5K minute is on after 8 this morning. Stephen and Castlemilk managed to get 4 out of 10. You can play along tomorrow on the 5K minute and register on the website if you want to play at 10 past 8. Also, Clyde One Super Scoreboard is back later with Gordon Duncan, Gordon Dale and Simon Donnelly from 6 o'clock. And I have just put a TikTok up now. I like scrolling on TikTok, right? And if you're the same as me, you'll always scroll. I don't post much. I've posted a couple of videos. I've spoken about this before on Clyde One. The very first video I posted went viral and I didn't mean it to. I was DJing at a wedding. The bride was dancing with her dog. It's about an 8-second clip. I put it on TikTok and it just got tons of views. Went all over the world, so much so that American telly news channels were messaging me, can we use this? And I was like, yeah, go ahead. They send me the cash afterwards. So I've put up a TikTok today because in Clyde One, in our new building, right, there's a guy, or there was a guy. This is the best bit about working in the studio, is that you get to see everything. And I'm like Isa, I'm nosy. And I was looking out the window and there's a guy dressed up as Elf, like Will Ferrell from the movie. And honestly, if you're on TikTok, please, I'm at Lynn on the radio. I can't explain what he's doing. Looks like he's pretending to eat something off of a fence. I don't know. If you can, please go on and have a watch. I've just put up the things you see in Glasgow City Centre on a random Thursday in October. So I'm at Lynn on the radio on TikTok if you want to go on and have a wee look at it. I'd appreciate it. An extra couple of views would do me the world good. And I might follow you back. Right now on Clyde One Throwback Thursday, and here's Jessie J for you.

0: Hate That I Made You Love Me. It is Throwback Thursday. I'm Lynn Hogan. Thank you for joining me today. Karen is in tonight for Amber. So I was listening to Karen Matthew late last night, and she was talking about checking out wedding venues. She's engaged, so she's very excited. And I heard her talking about visiting a venue, and she was going on about, obviously, they give you a price per head for the food. And I almost had to pull over and take a couple of puffs of my inhaler when I heard Karen saying last night that she was quoted £85 for a starter. For a starter for her wedding. Now, I don't want to get into it, right? When it comes to weddings, I have experience just the twice, and I can never recall paying that much. I mean, I thought it was like 85 quid for like the whole meal, a full three courser. £85 for just a starter. I was going to message her and say, listen, just get a chippy van or something. Or just do what I did, just get yourself to like the food warehouse. When I had my birthday party for when I turned 40, just loads of buffet food, fire it all in your oven, get some pals' ovens as well, get all the food in there, and you'll get a lovely buffet, a classic buffet with all the best bits in it, those little sticks with the cheese, the pickle, and a wee bit of tinned hot dog on there as well, and you'll save yourself a fortune.
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0: Clyde One, it's Throwback Thursday. That's Calvin with Dua Lipa and One Kiss. I'm back in tomorrow, in for Grant, because Grant is in for George Bowie. So it's Grant and Cassie when you wake up tomorrow morning on Clyde One. And next up, Gary Spence is standing by with the big Thursday show. He'll do Spence versus Shazam. He's got the big I Am. And also, we've got an extra $5,000 up for grabs today. And Make Me a Winner bonus. Gary will bring you all the details after the news next.
1: Clyde One.
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10: the top stories this hour. A man has been arrested in connection with a protest in the east end of Glasgow last night, where traffic at Parkhead Cross was blocked. Dozens of people, including some with face coverings, lined up along the road. A woman who took part is telling us she thought it was peaceful.
13: Certain faces were covered for reasons. If the police want to jail us, then they'll have to jail us, because I don't have a mask. Is it the honest way? I'm a woman and I'm just saying how I feel.
10: A Reform MSP is dismissing claims he's fueling Islamophobia by leading a Holyrood debate on banning the burqa in public places in Scotland. Thomas Kerr is bringing forward a motion on restricting all face coverings, including the clothing worn by some Muslim women. The debate will be met with a protest outside the Scottish Parliament. We've been speaking with anti-racism campaigner Zamarad Zahid.
14: The veil represents modesty and it's a personal connection to their faith. And I hope the politicians understand that what Reform are trying to do is they're trying to dehumanise and vilify Muslim women. And it's an anti-Muslim hate agenda.
10: A judge has ruled a woman accused of murdering her elderly aunt in Hamilton is unfit to stand trial. 52-year-old Louise Markson is charged with killing 78-year-old Susan Sergison last January, with prosecutors alleging she was repeatedly punched and kicked and robbed of jewellery. The High Court in Glasgow heard Markson is suffering from a mental illness, and the trial has been discharged in favour of an examination of the facts next month. She'll remain at Carstairs until then. A first-of-its-kind charity is set to open in Glasgow for children with a mum or dad in jail. It'll aim to break down the stigma and support their mental health. And Kilmarnock boss Neil McCann says the three-week international break was too long and felt broken. Kelly returned to league action this weekend against Rangers, with McCann believing the break may have affected both teams negatively.
15: I just feel like they're in a brilliant place mentally, which is anybody that's been involved with Rangers will tell you that's a big part of the job there. We need to be at our best if we want to get something from a game.
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10: Cloud increasing this afternoon, bringing with it some outbreaks of heavy rain, windy too, and highs of 13 Celsius. That's the latest. I'm Stephanie Allison.
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21: So I hope you're feeling good. You should be. It's Thursday. It's pretty much the weekend. And here comes another couple of chances to win big money tomorrow night, 5 p.m. So an incredible £725,000 up for grabs. 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Somebody will win the lot tonight. 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You've got to be over 18. 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
23: Clyde One.

0: honestly, seriously, I don't know what came over me.
1: How do you mean?
0: I don't know why I thought it was a good idea to make this call. Well, it was a text to start with to my mum because she's at the airport on Saturday.
1: Okay.
0: So they're off to, my folks are off to a family sort of friend's wedding.
1: Okay.
0: And the flight's at 4 p.m. So obviously she wants to get there at
1: 8 a.m. in the morning.
0: Yeah, yeah. So I stupidly thought I'd be a good son and try and help in some way.
1: Okay.
0: I sent her a message and said, do you have fast track security booked through your airline? Through your holiday provider?
1: Yes.
0: She came back with, what's that? Right? And I'm like, right, here we go. You've asked for this. So anyway, I explained to her how it works. So she went off and she came back and she said, no, we don't have it, but don't worry, we've already checked in. And I'm like, no, that's...
1: it's a different thing.
0: It's not the same thing, ma'am.
1: It's a different thing, yeah.
0: So then I explained again what the fast track does. And she says, no, honestly, we're fine. Jet2 are brilliant. They're so fast anyway. I'm like, ma'am, Jet2 don't do security. Like, they don't do... this is when you go past all those bits.
1: Mm-hmm, yeah.
0: So
1: yeah.
0: Then she comes back and says, right, so what do I do? I said, I'll do it all. I'll just book it and then give you the code and you have to go through.
1: Yeah.
0: And then she texts me and says, well, hang on, though. We're meeting Linda inside. Will this affect her? I'm like, this will get you to Linda faster. And at this point, my train's about to leave. I'm losing the will to live. And then she sent the worst words she can ever send me, which are... I'll give you a quick call.
1: Oh, God. Right,
0: so then she was telling me about Linda's son, Darren, and the fact that he can't leave Inverness until 8 a.m. and he's not happy about it, but he couldn't change his hours.
1: Right.
0: And okay. Then I had to explain how fast track security works all over again.
1: Hmm.
0: And I've had to basically draw a map in her head of where to go and what to do. And I just but think...
1: Your mum and I have been on holiday lots of times.
0: But, well, this is it. She said, oh, see, I'm getting good at it now. You won't be laughing at me. I said, well, no, you did think that Bagdrop was security and that Jet2 are responsible for that. So,
1: yeah.
0: And by the way, my day is going to get worse before it gets better. I'll have about 5 messages waiting for me already. What is it with mum?

0: One of my favourite songs this year, no doubt about it. Tame Impala with Dracula, and we're about to do the throwback takeover, and I guess we're going fast.
1: Yes, because we're talking about fast track security and stuff there. So there is one song we are going to rule out, though. We are not playing Tracy Chapman Fast Car.
0: That always comes in.
1: Yeah, so we're not
0: even the remix.
1: No, not even the remix. We're not playing Fast Car by Tracy Chapman. It was the Jonas Blue that did the remix.
0: I love you're saying this whilst

0: we always rule out a song. There are about 50 people currently in their cars recording a voice note asking for said song.
1: If you are that person, then stop recording.
0: Stop,
1: exactly. Have another wee think and send us another voice note. The theme is fast. It's 0333 2020 400. Send it.
0: Velocity,
1: there.
0: Quick, moving fast.
1: Anything to do with fast and it's offshoots.
0: Yeah, anything to do with speed, that sort of thing. 0333 2020 400. Drop us a wee voice note and we'll get a wee tune on by Shakira next.
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17: 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Throwback Thursday. Oh, yeah.
16: This is
15: night. No fighting.
18: We got the refugees.
15: No fighting.
18: Over here.

0: The Clyde One. Throwback Takeover.
1: Good times. We love a Thursday. I mean, we've got heaps of throwbacks all day long. Right now, you're choosing them. And we're going for speed. And you're hopefully going for your phone and dropping us a voice note on 0333 2020 400.
2: So this first song that we're going to get on is a very popular choice.
1: Let's get to it. Let's go to the phones.
3: Hi, it's Joanne. What about Fast Love by George Michael?
1: Oh, what a tune.
2: A very good song.
3: Thank you.
1: How are you? How's your day been?
3: I'm good. How's yourself?
1: Not bad. See, we're going to be pulling teeth here. You're at work?
3: Yes, I'm working.
1: You're working. You're on the phone to us. But what are you normally doing?
3: I'm a sales rep, so I'm normally in the car anyway, driving about.
2: So what are you selling?
3: Dairy produce.
2: Very nice. I'm interested in dairy produce. Are we talking milk, cheese, all that stuff? Yogurts?
3: Yep. Milk, cheese, eggs, yogurts, butter.
2: What's your biggest seller?
3: Milk.
2: All right, okay.
1: A bit of an obvious one there, Stephen. And I'm glad you said it in a tone that suggests he's as stupid as he is for asking that. So
2: I don't think that's it. Like, I like cheese and I like butter.
1: I can only imagine how many types of milk you do in this day and age. Almonds, oat, soya.
2: Yes,
3: soya.
1: Yeah. Joanne does them all, and she's also got a great taste in songs. We're going to play George Michael now for you.
3: Thank you.
1: Catch you later. Yes. George Michael, Fast Love on your radio. Times are good.

0: This song takes me back. My first daytime radio show. I was right out of school, aged 18. And I did a game at this time every day.
1: Okay.
0: I was on 1 till 4, so it was half past two.
1: Let's see if we can bring this back.
0: It's called Fast Love.
1: Right.
0: So this was obviously the theme.
1: I'm writing this time.
0: Yeah, please do. Yeah. We never know when we might need it at 5:10.
1: Yeah.
0: And it would be the word love just from a song. So it would be like, love! And you had to tell me what song.
1: Great.
0: It was. And do you know what you won?
1: What?
0: A Gary Spence in the Afternoon t-shirt. I had merch with Scottish Hydroelectric on the side of it. I'm sure my mum's got one somewhere. I'm going to have to get it.
1: Let's dig these out and give them away. 100%. By the way, Kenny, Lee, Gillian, Hugh, all loving a wee bit of that.
0: That's amazing. We were just chatting to our pal there.
1: Yes. Alan, yes.
0: Absolutely amazing. He's asked for not only a brilliant song, but he has hit the theme bang on.
1: Because Alan messaged in and he said, "Hey Gary, how about Life of Riley?" And I'm like, "Life of Riley by the Lightning Seas? That doesn't make any sense." And I was like, Lightning.
0: Now I thought, sorry. I'm in the fast track lane. I think you'll find him over here living the life of Riley.
1: Is that what you genuinely thought?
0: That's where I went.
1: Okay, well, it works on a number of levels, apparently.
0: I think you'll find him a speedy boarder. By the way, I think the price of fast track security is going to start going up. And I'll tell you why. It's too accessible. The last three times I was there, I didn't have it. I was in a shorter queue than those that had paid for it.
1: Gary, stop telling people. Stop telling people, please. Come on.
0: I'm telling you. Right, here we go. Lightning Seeds, Life of Riley. Lost in

0: Stella, Lefty, Boston, Peter Thomas, Life of Riley Bladinger at the school pickup. And the school run will be on very soon, just ahead of the October break and just about a week after the September break.
1: Yes, exactly. And of course, we've got the end of November break as well to look forward
0: to. Another holiday we didn't get.
1: Yes, exactly.
0: We're going to do the big I am if you're on that school run, even if you're not. Joining the fun after three. Meantime, Zara Larsson coming up. And as well as that, before 3 o'clock today, we're going to play some BB Rexha. It still sounds absolutely banging.
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4: 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Due to essential maintenance, overnight closures continue on the M8 eastbound between junctions 18 and 16 from 10 p.m. till 6 a.m. Sunday to Thursday until Saturday the 21st of November. The eastbound on slips at junction 19 and 18 will be closed. Sign diversions will be in place. There will be separate daytime traffic management measures on the eastbound carriageway only. For details, visit swtrunkroads.scot.
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0: be honest, I've quite often gone to the airport by other means.
1: Okay.
0: And it was Ruth who talked me into this. She said, get the bus. And I'm like, I can't believe I've not done this before. And by the way, there's a brand new route which makes it even easier.
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0: tell you what, we are flying today, not even 3 o'clock, and we've already enjoyed the Lightning Seeds and George Michael on the throwback takeover. By the way, we've got plenty more where that came from. Tupac coming up, or if you're American, Tupac.
1: Tupac?
0: I still can't, you'd expect them to say Tupac.
1: Nah, it's Tupac.
0: And I'm thinking of the wrestler, X-Pac.
1: Because they also say X-Pac, and they also say stuff like pasta.
0: It blows my mind. Anyway, yeah,
1: they've got problems.
0: It doesn't take much. Here we go then, the Big I Am coming up. Latest news next at 3. Hope you're having a wonderful Thursday.
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4: 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Due to resurfacing, there will be overnight closures of the A898 until Tuesday the 21st of October from 8pm until 6am each night. There will also be overnight closures of the A82 northbound between Dalnotter Interchange and Dumbarton Road from Friday the 9th until Monday the 12th of October. Sign diversions will be in place. For details, visit swtrunkroads.scot.
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22: The top stories this hour. Police say they've arrested a man in connection with traffic being stopped at Parkhead Cross in Glasgow last night. Protesters were out and tried to block the road while wearing balaclavas. We've been speaking to one woman who took part about why she thinks it's okay to wear face coverings.
23: I believe there still should be masks. What about COVID? What if another COVID breakdown? What are we going to cover our mouths with then? I don't like my face out there in the public unless I put it on my TikTok.
22: Well, John Swinney's accusing Reform of bringing racism into the Holyrood Chamber ahead of a debate on banning the burqa in public places. He clashed with Leader Malcolm Offord at First Minister's Questions after being asked to condemn the Greens for calling Zionism racist.
24: Surely therefore he must start with he condemning the racist rhetoric and blatant anti-Semitism of the Green Party.
25: I don't think on a day where Thomas Kerr is going to lead a members' debate here demanding that women be forbidden from wearing the burqa in our country, that Malcolm Offord is in any position to lecture me.
22: There will be a protest outside the Scottish Parliament ahead of the debate on banning face coverings, which is being led by Reform MSP Thomas Kerr. An Irvine actor who starred in Still Game and Coronation Street is facing prison after admitting to making more than 80 indecent images of children. 61-year-old Eric Potts pled guilty to the offences at Blackburn Magistrates Court last week. He'll be sentenced next month. Police are continuing to search for a teenager missing from the Kirkmuir Hill area of Lanark on Tuesday. Officers know the 15-year-old got on a train at Motherwell Station that night. The last confirmed sighting of him is leaving Argyll Street Station in Glasgow just before 10. Ewan is described as being 6'5" tall with blonde hair and glasses. He was last seen wearing a white t-shirt, black tracksuit bottoms, black shorts over the tracksuit bottoms and a black cap. And it's a double win for Rangers in the Premiership Monthly Awards. Manager Derek McInnes and defender Owethu Makanya have today been handed prizes for September's displays. McInnes says the recognition is down to their upturn in form.
26: This normally illustrates loads of things, but particularly strong team performances. It's what the players produce on the pitch.
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22: Cloud increasing this afternoon, bringing with it some outbreaks of heavy rain, windy too, and highs of 13 Celsius. That's the latest. I'm Stephanie Allison.
20: Clyde One.
0: Hey, what's happening? How's your Thursday been so far? Look, it could end very well. Somebody's going to win £5,000 today just for playing the game that's also giving you the chance to win life-changing sums of cash. £725,000 will be won tomorrow night. If you want to play, you can play now. I'll tell you how. But meantime, if you play before 5 o'clock, you've got another chance to win that 5K. Good time of the month for an extra boost into the bank account as well, right? For your chance to win, to enter both draws, text YES to 61025. That'll cost £250 plus your standard network rate. That gets your number right in the draw. And you can also jump on to makemeawinner.co.uk. That's the website that's got everything you need. It's got all the rules for this network competition. You can enter online there. You've also got phone entry details there as well if you'd like to do it that way. 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And don't forget, every single person who lives in Scotland who enters this month goes into a draw for an extra 10k. 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You get an entry. It's YES, it's 61025. If you're over 18, you can play now. You've got to play by 5 o'clock tomorrow for the big one, for a life-changing, tax-free £725,000. Good luck.
20: Clyde One.

0: Okay, let's have some fun. School runners, homeworking skivers. 0333 20 24 100. It's the Big I Am, Scotland's biggest guessing game. You get a clap if you're first, if you're wrong. So, always worth a shout. I'm a real person, and my surname is a place. What do you think? Come on down. My surname is a place. 0333 20 24 100. Jade Anderson. Jade Anderson gets the clap for being first, even though she's wrong. Good guess, though. It's not Ian Stirling. It's not Leona Lewis.
1: Do I have a right answer?
0: It's not Kamala Harris. It's not Robert Carlyle.
1: What I noticed there at the corner of my eye was producer Rose stirring. And I was like, oh, we've got a right answer.
0: Not Jason Scotland, Joey Essex, Natasha Hamilton.
1: To get this winner on after merely 15 seconds of the Big I Am today.
0: It is not Kamala Harris, Calvin Harris, Bobby Charlton, or David Livingston. It's not Freya Skye. It's not Dave England. It's not Scott Ambrose. Line 20, who's there?
2: David.
0: David, congratulations, you've just won the Big I Am. How does it feel?
2: Feels good. I've done it for a while, man, but never won. That was just a few guess.
0: Here we are. You know what happens next. You get to tell the nation what you had for lunch.
2: Double cheeseburger.
0: Oh, nice.
1: Great times.
0: That seems like an odd one, though. You don't just get one single item when you're... I'm assuming it's McDonald's.
2: No. It's a wee S1-8 gaffed in Greenock.
0: Okay, oh, great. Okay. Network show.
1: Yeah.
0: Right. It is not Tom York. It's not Dwight York. It's not Martin Lewis, Mike England, Johnny Vegas, Denzel Washington, or Paris Hilton. 0333 20 24 100. My surname is a place. It's not Crocodile Dundee. I am a real person. It's not Alan Brazil.
1: It's a good one.
0: Legend. It's not Tom Holland. It's not Bruno Mars. That's a great shout as well. Well done to Jack, Mac, to Sarah, to Michael, to Paul, to James, to Heather, to Chris, to Sarah, to Diane, to Michael, and to James. It's not Dion Dublin. It is not Hugh Dallas.
3: 3 minutes.
0: It's the Big I Am on Thursday afternoon. Coming next, Tupac and Dr. Dre. Right now, we're doing the Big I Am. My surname is a place. Clue number two. My first name is a place. 0333 20 24 100.
1: Oh, well, that is quite the turn up for the books, isn't it?
0: My surname is a place. My first name is a place. It's not Paul Hollywood. It's not Joey Essex, David Essex, or George Washington. 0333 20 24 100. What do you do for work when you're not grabbing yourself lunch, mate?
2: Delivery driver.
0: Okay, how many have you got today?
2: Only went out with 60, but I've only got like 10 left, so it's not too bad.
0: Oh, nice one.
1: Oh, that's not too bad.
0: 60 doesn't seem... Now, again, I play Alex Warden for a living, right? So take this the right way. 60 doesn't...
2: That's not too bad.
0: Oh, nice one.
1: Oh, that's not too bad.
0: 60 doesn't seem... Now, again, I play Alex Warden for a living, right? So take this the right way. 60 doesn't seem a lot compared to some we've had.

0: Which?
1: Keith or Sutherland.
0: Yeah, that would be a great
1: even though it's with an F.
0: You would go absolutely wild if that was right.
1: Keith. Yeah, I would go.
0: That's also why Robert Carlyle sounds like a good guess, but it's not.
1: Okay, clue number three.
0: Clue number three. It looks like a boiler suit, but it's not. You must have it by now, Stephen. Correct answers are flying in. Well done to Larry Thompson, to Sarah, to Michael, to John. It's not Tommy Cooper. It's not Isla Fisher. It's not Orlando Bloom. It's not Kerry Washington. Still not Paris Hilton.
2: The final minute.
1: Kerry Washington is a good name.
0: Sure, Kerry's the place. Yeah, Kerry Ireland.
1: Yeah, County yeah. Kerry, yeah.
0: No, that's a great shout. Well done to Stuart Galloway and to Trish, who's got it right as well. 0333 20 20 400 if you'd like to have a go at the big I am. My surname is a place. My first name is a place. It looks like a boiler suit, but it isn't. Are you any closer?
1: No.
0: I think you'll get it on clue four.
1: Usually do.
0: Yeah, but it's me.
1: Yeah.
0: Clue number four. I've been covered in more champagne than I've drank. 0333 20 20 400
1: I've got it now.
0: Right, okay. Good clues, though.
1: Bulletproof.
0: God, praise indeed from this guy here.
1: Exactly.
0: Right, so Travel 3, 20 20 400 Final shouts coming in before we chat to David and give him his crowning glory moment. Getting a double cheeseburger and a win on the Big I Am on the same day.
1: What a day.
0: And a nice easy run of only 60 drops.
1: I'm worried for David now because you've... David, I don't know about you, but I think you've peaked. I don't think you're going to get any better than this.
0: You might as well go home. Your day's not going to get any better. That's it.
3: And that's it. I've won in life, so it's all good.
0: And yeah, listen, we've got so many hero delivery drivers who've got us on every day, and we love that you're locked in.
1: The Chinese delivery people, the pizza delivery people.
0: Yeah, yeah, Stephen's got them classed as... If you were doing food, by the way, you'd get a key worker clap from Stephen.
1: Yeah, Thai delivery people.
3: Well, I do that on Saturday.
0: Anyway. Oh, you do that on a Saturday as well?
1: Oh, what a hero, man. Yeah,
0: sorry, key worker clap.
1: I'm putting you forward for an MBE. Honestly, incredible stuff.
0: Here we go, David. I am...
3: The GOAT, Lewis Hamilton.
0: Lewis Hamilton, right there. Right. Drive a bit slower than he does, though, today on your shift, right?
1: Just a wee bit.
3: Maybe.
0: All the best, pal. All the best.

0: Somber, homewrecker. I was listening to 12 to 12 on the train earlier as well. Absolutely. Just because I was in a tunnel management where you can't get signal. So that was class. That's even despite ScotRail's amazing onboard Wi-Fi. 3:20, how are you? You all right? Thank you so much for playing our favourite game.
1: Oh, there's Caroline saying, very good clues, Gary.
2: Well done, Gary.
0: Thank you very much.
2: Well done, Gary.
0: Kerry Bartleman wants us to give a shout out to David and Nathan. A wee play after school daily. Oh, sorry, I thought she meant they're having a wee play as in it's, you know, you play with your mates after school.
1: Kerry Bartleman.
0: Yeah.
1: That sounds like, I don't know.
0: Like that sounds like money.
1: That sounds like a tombola name.
0: Yeah. David and Nathan play every single day. Shout out to you and Kerry. Shout out to Carol, to Sarah. Mikey got it right. Paul got it right. Gary got it right. Linny, James, Andrew and Anne.
1: Oh, lots of people getting it right. Yeah, well done, Gary.
0: Absolutely huge.
1: Well right done.
0: His ex-missus was in Scotland last night. We'll chat about that in just
1: a bit.
0: So,
1: yeah.
0: Ariana Grande coming up as well. And something class from Travis coming next.
3: Clyde One.
4: Of course, no one plans in advance to have a car crash. You don't know that next Tuesday the person behind decides to look down just as the light turns to red. And no one is prepared for what happens next, and we don't mean the crash itself. 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And we mean actual pain. 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
17: 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You can say it without saying it. We've got you. 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OXO. 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

0: Thursday afternoon. Nice to have you here. Thanks for tuning in. 2 till 6, we're on, and you can get us on 0333 20 2400. I guess I know what's happening on the 4:30 big one.
1: What's that?
0: Wherever you go,
1: I've got to be there.
0: Whatever you do,
1: you know I've got to be there.
0: Pure and simple.
1: Yeah.
0: We're quite good. Maybe we could go on instead of Mylene, because she clearly doesn't need the money.
1: No, she doesn't.
0: She's not going to be there, but the rest of them will be. Do you know what I love most about this? And by the way, we're talking about the fact that Hearsay and Liberty X are coming to Scotland for a joint tour.
1: Yes, they are.
0: Somebody commented on our socials. There's been a mixed response. but there was a boy, Ross, who said, surprised no one needs the money, what with his Gavin and Stacey money. Now, you don't watch Gavin and Stacey.
1: I don't.
0: I swear to God, I was in Still Game for longer than Noel was in that episode of Gavin and Stacey.
1: You were in Still Game for about 3 seconds.
0: And I really wanted to do it because I wanted a remittance slip from Still Game, which I've got in the house, and I'll get framed at some point because I'm a loser. But Liberty X and Hearsay are coming to Scotland, and tickets are on sale soon.
1: Tickets are on sale tomorrow morning. They're doing the Hydro in Glasgow, May the 5th next year.
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2: Clyde One. I'm

0: Hey, remember, it's Ultra Natte. It's Clyde One on Thursday afternoon.
1: So, the British Burger Awards 2026 are taking place in the sunny surroundings of Wolverhampton next month. It's a Monday night as well.
2: Sounds a belter.
1: But listen, it is very much the Oscars of the British burger industry. And there are lots of places all over the west of Scotland that have been nominated. Three Brothers in Glasgow have been nominated for the Best of Scotland Award, as has Homestead Smokehouse in Ayr. We've spoken about these guys before. Elsewhere, Burger 7 in Coatbridge, The Keg in Paisley, Denison Barbecue, always a very popular
2: class,
1: one in the East End. And a big shout out to the Burger Restaurant of the Year category as well, Ocean's 11 in Killy. Good luck to everyone.
0: Yeah, all the best from your pals here at Clyde One. You know.

0: James Blunt, Circles, brand new song, sounding good. How are you? It's Thursday afternoon. So Lewis Hamilton was the big I am today.
1: He was.
0: And his ex was in Scotland last night, Nicole with the Pussycat Dolls.
1: Nicole Scherzinger.
0: Now, I've seen a couple of videos. A couple of my mates were there, and obviously they're doing all the hits.
2: Looked busy from the angles I saw.
0: Well, that's what I was thinking, because I'm an old school WWF fan, and I know the magic of a hard cam, as they used to call it.
1: Yeah, but these were just people, these were just punters in the audience, like obviously taking pictures and stuff like
0: we
1: that.
0: We still haven't got to the bottom of the question we asked yesterday, which was anyone who was there last night paying original ticket price full whack?
1: I did actually see a video, I think it was on TikTok, of two guys going absolutely off their rocker because they paid full price. And I was thinking exactly that.
0: So anyway, I hope you had a good night. They've got some back catalogue. And I tell you what, Scotland showed up when North America didn't.
2: Precisely,
0: all
2: yeah.
0: Those dates were cancelled.
2: And that's what matters to the record company, I'm sure. They'll take a lot of comfort in that, I'm sure. The population of 5 million in Scotland compared with the entirety of North America.
0: Where
2: yes.
0: The dates were cancelled. Right,
2: yeah.
0: Fifth Harmony coming up. News next at 4.
3: Okay. Clyde 1.
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1: 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Essential bridge maintenance works are scheduled on the A725 at North Alderston Bridge, James Street, Bells Hill, between Bells Hill and Cope Bridge from 8pm on Friday the 9th of October for approximately 6 months. Both carriageways will be reduced to a single lane in each direction of the A725 between Belsey Hill and Shawhead Junctions. James Street Bridge will also be closed to all traffic for the duration of the works except for pedestrians. Significant delays are expected. 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
10: The top stories this hour. Police say they've arrested a man in connection with traffic being stopped at Parkhead Cross in Glasgow last night. Protesters were out and tried to block the road while wearing balaclavas. We've been speaking to one woman who took part about why she thinks it's okay to wear face coverings.
11: I believe there still should be masks. What about COVID? What if another COVID breakdown? What are we going to cover our mouths with then? I don't like my face out there in the public unless I put it on my TikTok.
10: Well, John Swinney's accusing Reform of bringing racism into the Holyrood chamber ahead of a debate on banning the burqa in public places. He clashed with leader Malcolm Offord at First Minister's Questions after being asked to condemn the Greens for calling Zionism racist.
12: Surely therefore must start with he condemning the racist rhetoric and blatant anti-Semitism of the Green Party.
13: I don't think on a day where Thomas Kerr is going to lead a members' debate demanding that women be forbidden from wearing the burqa in our country, that Malcolm Offord is in any position to lecture me.
10: There will be a protest outside the Scottish Parliament ahead of the debate on banning face coverings, which is being led by Reform MSP Thomas Kerr. An Irvine actor who starred in Still Game and Coronation Street is facing prison after admitting to making more than 80 indecent images of children. 61-year-old Eric Potts pled guilty to the offences at Blackburn Magistrates Court last week. He'll be sentenced next month. Police are continuing to search for a teenager missing from the Kirkmuir Hill area of Lanark on Tuesday. Officers know the 15-year-old got on a train at Motherwell Station that night. The last confirmed sighting of him is leaving Argyll Street Station in Glasgow just before 10. Ewan is described as being 6'5" tall with blonde hair and glasses. He was last seen wearing a white t-shirt, black tracksuit bottoms, black shorts over the tracksuit bottoms and a black cap. And it's a double win for Rangers in the Premiership Monthly Awards. Manager Derek McInnes and defender Owethu Mokanya have today been handed prizes for September's displays. McInnes says the recognition is down to their upturn in form.
3: This normally illustrates loads of things, but particularly strong team performances. It's what the players produce on the pitch.
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10: Cloud increasing this afternoon, bringing with it some outbreaks of heavy rain, windy too, and highs of 13 Celsius. That's the latest. I'm Stephanie Allison.
15: Clyde One.
9: Okay, here we are, Thursday night. Your chance to win £725,000. And because it's just gone 4 o'clock, this is your final hour of even more money, winning power. If you play by 5 o'clock tonight, you've got the chance to win another £5,000. It's yes, it's 61025 to get your number in the draw. £250 plus your standard network rate. That's what the text costs. You've got to be over 18. And you've got to play by 5 o'clock tonight for the extra chance to win. 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You can also enter at makemeawinner.co.uk. You'll get all the phone entry details there and all the rules for this network competition. The biggest one being, like I say, you must be over 18. And if you are, you can play now. And don't forget, if you live in Scotland, every single time you enter the game this month, you're in the draw for winning £10,000. You're in heaps of draws right now if you play before five, and you've got as much chance as every other person who can hear me saying those words of winning that cash, of getting that call tomorrow night after 5 o'clock from Gemma Atkinson. Pick up, the money's yours.
15: Clyde One.
16: Did she say? J-J-J-J-J-R.

0: So Traitor's back on tonight, and in an unexpected hit up there with his Terry Wogan, Gloria Hunniford and George Galloway, we have Richard E. Grant here.
1: Good afternoon, Gary.
0: You had a bit of a nightmare, didn't you?
1: I dropped the ball. I had a bit of a fumble, but I had a great time.
2: The smile while you do it.
0: But yeah, I mean, obviously we've all seen the clip where you accidentally revealed yourself as a traitor.
1: Oh God, yeah. I dropped the ball, as I said, but I'd drop it all again. It was an exhilarating experience.
0: You're expected to be kicked out tonight, right?
1: Yes, I'm expected to be kicked out as well, but I would do it all over again.
0: So you had a good time?
1: I had the best time, I had the greatest time. It's everything I wanted and more.
0: And what are you?
1: I screamed, I cheered, I clapped, I wept. It was fantastic.
0: I was just going to turn around while I put the next song on.
1: Oh, I love the back of your head, Gary.
0: Oh, it's worse when I can just hear you.
1: Just the voice.
0: Oh, my God. If I don't go for mortgages, I have to think about the fact that this is my existence.
1: Go to sleep, Gary.

0: So, last bit on the traitors, because everybody's talking about it, but what's the deal then? As someone who's not watching it, if you get kicked off tonight, which
1: yes, I really hope not. I want to stay, Gary.
0: But if you go,
1: yes,
0: which a lot of people think you will.
1: A lot of people, even me, think that.
0: Why will you go? Because you...
1: I dropped the ball. But I've had a great time.
0: But when you're gone, if you're gone, are there any other sort of highlights, any hits, anyone being really good in it?
1: I don't know. I've just been dominating everything at the moment, Gary. What's wrong?
0: Everything. Everything's wrong.
1: Shall we move on and find out what's happening on the roads?
0: Yeah, let's do that now.
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7: Clyde One.
9: M80 southbound, you've got delays of around 15 minutes at Junction 7 for Hags and Kilsyth. Clyside Expressway building up eastbound as well at Junction 19 for Anderson Cross, around 10 minutes to get through there. Great Western Road is heavy at the Botanics as well, got delays on the trackers of around 10 minutes at the moment. M74 northbound building up just before 1, the cut-off for the Kingston Bridge. 77 southbound also looking heavy between Plantation and 1 for Dunbreck Road. And of course the M8 through the city centre is busy either direction through the roadwork.
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1: And it's a guaranteed winner. Make me a winner.
2: Clyde One.

0: Tell you what, the wait for this year's World Cup final feels longer than most, doesn't it?
1: My God, honestly, it's just, the build-up's been unbelievable. Just hearing that song, it's just getting me right in the mood for it. I wonder when it'll happen.
0: 4:30, right. We have been hearing from lots and lots of Hearsay fans following the announcement that they and Liberty X are coming to Scotland.
1: You're out there.
0: I want to home in on proper fans to find out if this is a moment of genius on my part.
1: I'm sorry, who describes herself as a proper Hearsay fan?
0: But
1: who describes themselves as that?
0: Well, Jen Amazon, we had, where are we? Amy, Anne, Chris. Right, okay. Anyway, I thought we'd go wild and not play Pure and Simple. This is my other one theory, which I use quite a lot on Sunday nights on my dance show, where the follow-up in so many ways was better, even though it wasn't as big on paper.
1: This was their third song.
0: I just think for the real fans who've been in touch, they'll prefer this. So it's 0333 20 2400. The first person to message right now, either Pure and Simple or Everybody. Everybody's got a bit of five. Keep
1: Pure
0: on moving
1: and Simple's
0: about
1: more difficult to text in with, though, because that's three words. Everybody is just one.
0: Welcome to my daily hell on Spence versus Shazam.
1: It's just one thing that needs to come in.
0: And here comes Aaron Brown, who says,
1: don't double name him. I mean, come on, save somebody's dignity. Come on.
0: Right, we're doing this one.
1: What's his mother's maiden name?
0: Hearsay, 4:30, big one. Now

0: Hearsay. Playing Scotland with Liberty X. Do you know what this is going to bring out?
1: What is that?
0: A new generation of Moz, right? Not the Moz that are old enough to be like, I'm alive, please, please, please, Celine Dion, I'm alive. It'll be the ones that are younger. I know my wife's going to love this. So many people are going to come out and just have one of the best nights of the year.
1: Oh, A&E will be rammed that night. Honestly, the police, busiest night of the year.
0: Here comes one of our favourite clips of all time. This is absolutely genuinely what we found, because I saw someone mention it. Hearsay at their peak did the Royal Variety performance,
1: which was a big massive deal back in the day.
0: It really was, like the start of the Christmas season. All the big stars were there. I mean, it was A-list.
1: Like, it was the Queen and Prince Philip and all the rest of them.
0: And there was some pyro put in place to give them a sort of show-stopping performance.
1: Yeah.
0: Like, but yeah. I'm just going to let you hear what went down. It's never any less stunning.

0: Right, this is the Royal Variety performance. They were like World War II veterans there. Back in Normandy.
1: They're clapping through
0: ducking
1: the fear.
0: Ducking for cover. Thought it was artillery or something.
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2: Clyde One.
0: Very much the usual for the usual when it comes to the roads tonight. We've got no accidents or breakdowns, and long may that continue, but it is looking very heavy from the usual suspects. So Great Western Road, West End, just at Queen Margaret Drive. Delays of around 10 minutes at this moment in time. Over on the Clydeside Expressway, it is heavy at 19 for Anderson Cross. 15 minutes getting through the queues. Remember, you can use both lanes there. M80 southbound got delays of around 20 minutes at Junction 7 for Hags and Kilsyth. And the 77 southbound looking busy. That is between Junction 1 at Dunbreck Road.
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0: like this. £725,000 could be yours tomorrow.
1: 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Make me a winner.
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0: Calvin Harris, Blessings on Clyde One. Right, shall we do it?
1: Yes, we shall.
0: Let's rerun the fun on the 5K minute.
1: With Wholesale Domestic Bathrooms, Stephen was on today. Could we get a winner? Let's find out.
2: What colour do you get when you mix red and blue?
3: Purple.
2: The Open Golf Championship will take place at which Scottish golf course next year?
4: St Andrews.
3: Pass.
2: What is the name for the study of family history?
3: Pass.
2: Which Scottish singer won the X Factor in 2007?
3: Joe McKeldry.
2: What is the name for a cold-blooded animal that starts its life in the water?
4: Amphibia.
3: Pass.
2: What company produced the Polly Pocket?
3: Pass.
2: Pongo and Partida are characters in which animated film?
4: 101 Dalmatians.
3: Pass.
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3: Omega.
2: Which brewery would you find on Duke Street?
4: Tenants.
2: Who played Fox Mulder in the X-Files?
4: Coven.
3: Gillian
4: Anderson.
3: David Duchovny.
4: What's the other one?
2: The one you passed on, the Open Golf Championship, will take place at which Scottish golf course next year?
3: St Andrews.
2: He's right, but it was just after the buzzer.
1: Stickler, Grant Thompson.
0: Yeah, that was a bit of a recovery there. Leon Jackson won it.
1: Yeah, he did in 2007. Yeah, my sister loved that.
0: Leon Jackson won it. Stephen didn't.
1: He did not.
0: You got the chance to win £5,000 for the last time this week. Tomorrow, Bowie at breakfast on Clyde One.

0: Right, you ready? Because I don't remember there being so many draws at once for so much money. Three chances to win here. So you've got the chance all this week and until Friday tomorrow, 5 p.m. That's when lines close for 725k. But if you play now, if you play before 5 o'clock, you've got the chance of picking up an extra 5k. And every single person who enters in Scotland this month is in the draw every time they play for £10,000. So I would say now is the best time to play. 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That website has everything. It's got all the rules for this network competition. It's got the phone entry details and you can actually enter there as well. You've got to play by 5 o'clock to get yourself into every draw though. You're running out of time. You've got minutes. Very soon you'll have mere seconds for your chance to win 725,000 life-changing pounds tomorrow, 5k tonight, or 10k at the end of the month, or all three of them. Who knows? Oh, God, the nation will hate you. It's YES, it's 61025. Good luck. Hey!
1: Clyde One.
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19: The top stories this hour. MSPs in Holyrood are debating a motion on banning face coverings in Scotland to stop masked groups of people avoiding jail for being violent. Last night, a man was arrested in the east end of Glasgow as dozens of men wearing balaclavas blocked traffic at Parkhead Cross. Here's our senior reporter, Callum McQuaid.
20: I don't like my face out there in the public unless I put it on my TikTok.
21: Well, this woman was part of the demonstration here and she says she's so worried about her safety, she carries a knife and she thinks the action last night was making a stand.
20: It's a pointless way. Jailers, then they'll have to jailers because I don't have a mask. Is it the honest way? I'm a woman and I'm just saying how I feel, and I'm just like basically repeating it to people. This is what's going on. Your wee lasses are basically going to grow up like in the house at night.
21: Reform MSP Thomas Kerr wants to see face coverings, including religious ones like burqas, banned for good. David Linden from the SNP also wants to stop criminals hiding their identity. But Zamard Zahid, who's an anti-racism campaigner, has spent the day outside of Holyrood and has concerns.
22: Particularly for Muslim women that wear the veil, they know that they have an added threat of violence against them because they are walking as symbols of being a Muslim woman.
21: Videos on social media seem to blow the scale of this demonstration last night out of proportion. Some people I've spoken to here weren't even aware it happened.
19: A woman accused of murdering her elderly aunt in Hamilton has been found unfit to stand trial. Louise Markson's charged with killing 78-year-old Susan Sergison last July. The High Court in Glasgow heard Markson suffering from a mental illness and a judge has fixed an examination of the facts for next month. The 52-year-old will remain at Carstairs until then. And Rangers manager Dennett McInnes says the team's upturn in form is down to finally getting consistency in their performances.
23: For us now, it's just trying to maintain that. It's easier said than done, of course, but I do feel so that we've been given a bit of encouragement and hopefully we can continue that now.
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19: Cloudy with outbreaks of heavy rain this evening, becoming drier overnight with lows of 9 Celsius. That's the latest. I'm Stephanie Allison.
0: Thank you all. Right. Thursday night, let's be having you. Let's get you home right now. That was a little bit of Delia Smith, wasn't it? Come on, where are you? A little bit of trivia for you. And I'm not the football man in this studio. I was at that actual game. Yeah. I don't like to say.

0: Kings versus Shazam with Scottish CityLink. Just take air. 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
3: I don't know why it annoys you so much when I make a point of this, but just looking outside right now, a couple of weeks from now, it will be pitch black outside.
4: Yeah, that's so depressing, Gary. Like, I think that's so depressing.
3: It's autumnal.
4: Producer Rose and I were speaking about this because she came up with an amazing fact. Not until Easter will we have sunlight post 7 p.m.
3: Remember when we used to start at 4 o'clock and we'd start when it was dark?
4: Yeah.
3: Oh, glory days.
4: Yeah, they were glory
3: the
4: days.
3: The
4: to
3: days
4: be fair.
3: Of the lunchtime pints.
4: Oh, bring on the darkness again. Bring on having four different shows on during the day again. That's what we want. Right, okay. Are you ready for Thursday, Spence versus Shazam?
3: Here we go, hit me.
4: Here we go.
3: Yeah. Encore Numb, Jay-Z, Linkin Park.
4: I'll give you that.
3: Yes, you will. Right, what then?
4: Because it's actually Numb Encore.
3: It doesn't really matter.
4: Well, it does.
3: There's a slash, right? It could be either or. It doesn't. Yeah. It's a slash, not an and. So as long as the two things are featured.
4: No, Gary. I think...
3: It's not an and or an or.
4: It's Numb Encore.
3: It's
4: but
3: encore
4: I will give you...
3: slash Numb, yeah.
4: I'll give you.
3: All the information you needed was there, Stephen. Song two, please. Year 3000, Busted.
4: Correct.
3: That's just such a tune. That and what I went to school for. What I go to school for. The one about schools.
4: Listen, all the information was there that I needed there. I knew what you meant. Here is song number three.
3: Jolene and Dolly Parton. Oh, fast.
4: 3-0, Gary Spence.
3: So I heard that she's left a gift.
4: Oh, really?
3: Of Jolene sung in Welsh.
4: Yes, I did read about this the other day, yeah.
3: A lovely thing to do. I heard the Postman Pat theme in Japanese the other day. You want to hear it? It's a belter. I'll play it next.
4: I keep hearing various different songs sung in Michael Jackson's voice. Like, it's AI gone absolutely wild.
3: This isn't, though. This is apparently the real deal. Apparently Japan are massive fans of Postman Pat.
4: Oh, really?
3: Yep.
4: Did not know that. I was a massive fan of Postman Pat as well, to be honest.
3: I didn't realise Postman Pat and Fireman Sam were Welsh until I was much older.
4: They aren't.
3: Is it just Fireman Sam?
4: Fireman Sam's Welsh.
3: Right, okay.
4: Postman Pat, I think, is the Yorkshire Dales, I think, more than anything.
3: I feel like we've had this chat.
4: I think
3: by this stage, we've had most chats.
4: We've had all the chat. There's no chat left. Anyway, there's three songs left and you're halfway to a clean sweep. Here we go.
3: Becky Hill, I wish I was you. I wish I want to be you. I wish you well. Oh, got there. Becky Hill, I wish you well. Joe Corry with Becky Hill, I wish you well.
4: Sagala and Becky Hill, oh, wish you well. I'm sorry, I needed Sagala.
3: No, that's fair enough. Quite an annoying song to choose, though.
4: Why?
3: Because it was that first COVID year where she was just on everything.
4: I wish you. Anyway, no clean sweep. Song number five.
3: Lighthouse Family, Lifted. Class.
4: 4-1.
3: I think the lead singer, I don't know his name by memory, but I'm pretty sure he does big concerts now.
4: Yeah, Brian for Lighthouse Family.
3: I would absolutely go to a Lighthouse Family gig.
4: They're not together anymore.
3: That's what I'm saying, but he still goes and he does the hits.
4: The Lighthouse Family have gone to a family lawyer and things have been divvied up between them, I think, so...
3: Well, I'd still go and see someone do High and that song. Ocean Drive. Oh, all the hits.
4: Song number six for a 5-1.
3: Oh, what a tune. I know it and I love it. I'm gonna...
4: I think there might be a feature in you singing songs like that. Remember Vic Reeves used to do it on Shooting Stars? It's Old Town Road by Lil Nas X.
3: Yeah, that was a tune. So what's that then? 4-2.
4: 4-2. Good for you.
1: Clyde One.

0: DJ Sammy, Heaven 517, Thursday night. All right.
1: So the lead singer of Lettuce Family is called Tunde.
0: That's the one doing gigs everywhere.
1: Yeah, he's doing solo stuff now. Like, so that,
0: I didn't follow out, did they? Were they even a real family?
1: It was announced. No, they weren't. It was announced in June.
0: I don't know.
1: Sorry to rain on your parade there.
0: No,
1: unfortunately,
0: but I didn't know.
1: The Lighthouse family were not indeed blood related. So yeah, it was just two guys. They met in Newcastle apparently, but they announced in June 2022.
0: I don't know if you're joking or not.
1: They did. They met in Newcastle, yeah. So they announced in June 2022 that they'd no longer be performing together as Tunde wished to focus on his solo career. So there you go.
0: What a city. They say Blackburn, you know, with Lewis Capaldi, with the Snuts, with Susan Boyle.
1: Yeah.
0: Is a hotbed.
1: Whitburn
0: is a LF system as well.
1: Whitburn. Just sort of West Lothian, yeah. Leon Jackson.
0: But look at Newcastle. Well. Got Sam
1: Sting.
0: Fender.
1: Sting.
0: Jimmy Nail. All the names. Yeah. And the Lighthouse family, who, it turns out,
1: are not blood related.
0: Ah, it's a shame. Right, here we go. The Japanese version. God bless you, YouTube.

0: Was it not Charlie XCX that did a whole album in Japanese?
1: Yes, she is class. And so is Hayley Williams hooking up with B.O.B. after the latest on the road. Hey.
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5: M8 eastbound, you've got one lane blocked in queuing traffic. There's been a breakdown at junction 24 for Govan and Helen Street between there and 23, the cut-off for Ibrox and Dunbreg Road. So M8 eastbound in that neck of the woods is obviously looking fairly busy. Clyside Expressway is building up eastbound as well. Delays of around 15 minutes at this moment in time. M80 southbound, delays of 20 minutes at junction 7 for Hags and Kilsyth, and the M876 is stop-start as well to the tune of around 50 minutes. Clyside Expressway, obviously busy. Delays of 15 minutes.
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0: I've worked it out. Should I give up or should I just keep chasing pavements?
1: It's quite the comparison that you're giving Sienna Spiro there to Adele.
0: Sienna Spiro.
1: She'll love that.
0: Great Expectation. I never know if they will or not, because when we've had artists on and I've said you sound a lot like, you can tell like they're saying the right things. They're mouth smiling, but their eyes are hateful.
1: Yeah, yeah. So maybe stop doing that.
0: Yeah. There's me just trying to dish out some compliments. And by the way, if you think somebody looks like someone famous, never ever tell them because they never like it. Sanjeev Kohli threw me under a bus last week.
1: Okay.
0: At the event we were doing, the lady that was hosting our table looked like Anna Maxwell Martin.
1: She did, yeah.
0: And I said to, because I can't stop myself doing this, I'm like, do you know who you look like? So I said, when we were getting those photos done, I said, Sanjeev, do you not think she looks like Anna Maxwell Martin? And he said, yeah, you're so right. So I said it to her, and she went, I said, he ever told you look like Anna Maxwell Martin? And she went, no. And I said,
1: she's always what you want to hear.
0: But Sanjeev didn't even do it in a funny way, which weirdly made me like him more. But I was like, Sanjeev, you said it, didn't you? And he went, no. We had a total misunderstanding here. I just walked off. I'm like, oh, you know when you feel hate but admiration in
1: I'll write
0: measure.
1: That one down for you.
0: It's class. By the way, if you head to our website right now, we've got an amazing prize. Speaking of shopkeepers,
1: yes,
0: they're all brilliant and they're all fantastic in Tesco. And your club card gets you more. 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
1: Yeah, so download the app today. 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
0: It's all thanks to Tesco club card. It's just after 5:30 Thursday night. Let's get the latest.
2: This is Clyde One.
3: Police say they've arrested a man in connection with traffic being stopped at Parkhead Cross in Glasgow last night. Protesters were out and tried to block the road while wearing balaclavas. Well, a protest taking place outside Holyrood this afternoon ahead of the debate on banning face coverings, which is being led by Reform MSP Thomas Kerr. He's being accused of Islamophobia and misogyny after claiming he feels intimidated by people hiding their faces. And Britney Spears has described the late Dolly Parton's theme park in Tennessee as absolutely adorable. She shared a photo on Instagram, confirming she's taken her two sons, but admitted not knowing it existed before. In sport, Scotland's Josh McPaik is hungry for more with the national team after making his first appearance against Slovenia 2 days ago.
4: Obviously, I want to keep my head down. There's no guarantees for anything, but in my terms, it's keep my head down, keep working hard, and hopefully do the things that got me to this moment and keep doing that.
3: A 2-1 defeat at Hampden leaves Scotland third in their Nations League group ahead of next month's two remaining fixtures. That's the latest. I'm Stephanie Allison.
2: Coming up, 6 till 8. Clyde One Super Scoreboard.
5: I just think this is an unattainable situation for Celtic. We can't go on like this. If Dermot is going to be the way he is and the fans are going to be the way they are, he needs to leave. I think he's done.

0: That is just amazing. Taylor Swift, Patient Zero. I think that's my favourite new song of hers, like in 5 years.
1: Well, there's plenty to choose from.
0: Yeah, there is. She's done on Ed Sheeran. She's just landed us with about six of them. Hope you're all right today. Thanks so much for listening. We are here 2 till 6 every day. So hopefully you're just about to head for home as well. And what's on TV tonight?
1: So if you're not into Celebrity Traitors, which a reminder is on BBC One at 8 p.m, not 9 p.m. Just bear that in mind. That's obviously, we've spoken about that already.
0: Yeah,
1: if you're
0: less,
1: not into that,
0: let's not talk about that again.
1: Long Lost Families is on 9 p.m. ITV.
0: Always an absolute greet fest.
1: Yeah, absolutely. So both stories in this episode celebrates the bond between brothers. In the first case, Lee Sharp's adoptive parents have told him that he was a foundling, but the team discovers this isn't true, and a sibling he knew he never had.
0: I've never heard the word foundling before.
1: Have you not?
0: No.
1: So that is a baby that is, like, you know, found outside a hospital, basically.
0: Which, to me, seems to be something that happened, or you heard about it happening more in the olden days than now.
1: I mean, like, horrendous. Yeah, it used to happen all the time. Yeah.
0: Somebody also in a podcast I was listening to yesterday used the word parsimonious, and I thought, I'm really overreaching and trying to be too highbrow here.
1: I don't know what that means.
0: I think I looked it up and I've already forgotten. So
1: great.
0: Which could well be very parsimonious of me, or it might mean something else.
1: Monty Don's British Gardens is on BBC Two as well, if you fancy that. So there you are.
0: And who's getting kicked out of Celebrity Traitors tonight? Who do we think?
2: We'll just need to wait and see. It might be me.
0: And why will it be you? Because you
2: dropped the ball.
0: And you did that by
2: an amazing time.
0: But you told them you were what by accident?
2: I'm a traitor.
3: Gary Spence. Clyde One. Clyde One loves Parent Club from the Scottish Government with tips and advice to support family life. 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
11: 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Due to resurfacing, there will be overnight closures of the A898 until Tuesday the 21st of October from 8 p.m. until 6 a.m. each night. There will also be overnight closures of the A82 northbound between Dalnotter Interchange and Dumbarton Road from Friday the 9th until Monday the 12th of October. Sign diversions will be in place. For details, visit swtrunkroads.scot.
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3: Clyde One.
1: M8 eastbound queue in traffic due to that earlier breakdown between 24 Govan Helen Street and 23 for Dunbreck Road and Ibrox. It has now been cleared up. All lanes reopened, but still looking heavy, as you'd expect. M74, busy northbound just before 1, the cut-off for the Kingston Bridge. 20 minutes to get through there at the moment. Also got 20-minute delays on the M80 southbound around Junction 7 for Hags and Kilsyth. Clyde Tunnel, Clydeside Expressway, both looking heavy as well. That's it from me in terms of the travel. Kieran will keep you up to date post 6pm, all over Glasgow and the West.
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0: Culture Beat next. Yes. Right, here we are, Thursday night. Sometimes in the office, I would try and guess where Question Time was because it turned out I was quite good at it. I've got this really sort of disproportionate, intricate knowledge of certain regions in England because I used to do clubs down there when I was a kid. But first, let's find out who is here tonight.
1: On the panel, we have Labour's Jake Richards, Conservative Harry Across, journalist Kevin Maguire, plus wrestler Stone Cold Steve Austin.
2: Right, if you want to take yourself out of the studio, I'll tell everyone where it is tonight. And I can tell you it is in Peterlee tonight, which is in the northeast of England, just south of Newcastle. It is Peterlee. Okay, in you come, Gary. Gary's coming back into the room. Everyone knows where it is, and you need to guess where it is. I'll tell you, this is a classic Question Time place.
0: Does it consist of only one name?
2: What do you mean?
0: Burton-on-Trent?
2: No. Okay. It's one place. Okay. One name.
0: Okay.
2: Although you would say it as if it had two names.
0: Loughborough?
2: No.
0: Okay.
2: It's in the north of England.
0: North of England. Is it in Newcastle?
2: No.
0: Leeds?
2: No.
0: Stockport?
2: No.
0: So it's in Teesside, I can tell by your face.
2: It's got a man's name in it.
0: Ben.
2: What did you call Ben?
0: I don't know. Because I was going alphabetically and I couldn't think of anyone with Andrew, Ben,
2: in fact,
0: Colin.
2: It's got two names, isn't it? It's got two men's names.
0: Right, Steve.
2: In fact, it's got a men's name and a unisex name.
0: Oh, Stephen, this isn't helping, mate. Seriously. Of course, if you just give me that clue, I got it straight away.
2: Northeast of England.
0: Oh, hang on a minute, it's something Lee. It's not Eastleigh. Not right, so it's a man's name and Lee.
2: Yeah.
0: Right,
2: a man's name and Lee, but together is one thing.
0: Bill Lee. Dave Lee.
2: No, it's not Dave Lee.
0: Michael Lee. Something Lee, Eastleigh. I can't think of another Lee. Gonna be some time. News team, down tools. He'll be on at 6:10.
2: I can't really give you any other clues than I've given you, to be honest. You're just gonna have to guess names.
0: Pete Lee. John Lee. Oh, P.
2: Yeah.
0: Paul Lee.
2: Yep.
0: Paul. Paul Lee.
2: You nearly.
0: Peter. Petersley.
2: No!
0: Peter Lee.
2: Yes! You went all around there. That was like throwing darts at a board and just missing the bullseye.
0: I have never heard of this place in my life.
2: Peter Lee, just south of Sunderland, next to Durham, above Hartlepool.
0: Class, right. Yeah. So is this. What a throwback. We do them every Thursday. We do them more than most days on Thursdays. Throwback Thursday. Culture Beat. Come on.
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save it from yourself. Do you wanna take a bite? Please, oh baby, please, you beg, you want, you say.

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1: Culture Beat, Mr. Vane, and we've got even more chances to win big money this month. It's money madness.
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1: 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Details next. Meantime, you had the chance, if you played before 5 o'clock today, to win the extra £5,000. Robert's only gone and done it.
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2: I'm
4: checking
2: it, but tell the truth. Oh, absolutely. Finger rollers nice this time of year. Robert, I'll see you there, love.
1: More chances to win tomorrow.
2: Absolutely fantastic. 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
1: Answer your phone and win £725,000.
2: Margaret did Whitney last year. She was fantastic.
1: It's paid straight into your account straight after the call.
2: Yorkshire Building Society, of course.
1: And don't forget, if you're in Scotland, people in Scotland who play the game are entered into an extra draw every single time you play. You've got the chance to win an extra 10k at the end of the month.
2: Fantastic.
1: It will be. £725,000. Fancy that?
2: Pint of bitter, please.
1: Yes, 61025. Right, we're out of here. Catch you tomorrow.
2: Ta-da!
0: Clyde One. Wake up and win with Bowie at breakfast. 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
23: The top stories this hour. John Swinney is accusing Reform of bringing racism into Holyrood by leading a debate on banning all face coverings in public, including the burqa. Our political editor Alan Smith's at the Scottish Parliament.
24: Shame on you for putting a target on the back of vulnerable, already vulnerable Muslim women.
25: Campaigners protesting outside Holyrood as politicians clash inside.
26: There has not been one single woman in a burqa, one single woman in a niqab who has threatened anybody.
27: I will stand up for a fairness in this approach. I want to see balaclavas banned as much as the burqa.
25: This is the first time the Scottish Parliament has debated this issue. Thomas Kerr's leading it and rejects claims he's fueling Islamophobia.
27: I feel intimidated when I see someone with a face covering. It's not just a burqa, I feel intimidated when I see someone who has a face covering on.
25: Fatima wears a niqab which covers most of her face. She spoke with me at the protest.
28: If it's my choice, no one should change for me my beliefs or forced me to remove it.
25: So as this debate rages on in the Holyrood Chamber, I suspect this certainly won't be the last time Reform raises the subject.
24: Wear a burqa, wear a bikini, it's your body, your choice.
23: Well, police say they've arrested a man in connection with traffic being stopped at Parkhead Cross in Glasgow last night. Protesters were out and tried to block the road while wearing balaclavas. We've been speaking to one woman who took part about why she thinks it's okay to wear coverings.
29: I believe there still should be masks. What about COVID? What if another COVID breakdown? What are we going to cover our mouths with then? I don't like my face out there in the public unless I put it on my TikTok.
23: People in Glasgow are being asked if they saw a very tall teenager getting off a train in the city on Tuesday night. 15-year-old Ewan Douglas from Kirkmuir Hill near Lanark has been missing for 2 days now. He was last seen leaving Argyll Street station just before 10 p.m. after travelling from Motherwell. He's 6'5" with blonde hair and glasses, and he was wearing a hoodie and a black cap. And a man who set sail from Troon around the world has had a display opened in his honour at the Glasgow Riverside Museum. 69-year-old Jerry Hughes is the first deaf sailor to solo navigate the world and completed his 8-month journey in 2013.
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23: Cloudy with outbreaks of heavy rain this evening, becoming drier overnight with lows of 9 Celsius. That's the latest. I'm Stephanie Allison.
18: 01419511025. It's time to talk football. It's Clyde One Super Scoreboard.
20: Good evening and welcome to Clyde One Super Scoreboard as we begin to say goodbye to the international break and put full focus on to the return of domestic top flight action. Derek McInnes says it's been too long as he picks up the Manager of the Month award. Macania picks up the Player award in a double for Rangers. SPFL clubs received record financial payouts last season and Ravi Mitondo is back in Scottish football. He has signed for Hibs. I'm Gordon Duncan. And joining me tonight, you've got Simon Donnelly and Gordon Dale.
0: Yeah, I agree with you, Gordon. It's been a long international break, and I think everybody will be excited now to get back to domestic football at the weekend. A lot of good fixtures coming up. Yes, we ended in a sort of a sour note the other night there with a defeat, but it's all about the who's going to take over now. It's Rangers got to continue their good form. Celtic, three in the bounds, go to Fir Park. Lot of good games, lot of exciting games, and I'm just looking forward to the weekend to get back to normal football.
1: Yeah, I'm the same, singing off the same hymn sheet as you guys and Derek McInnes. A wee bit hypocritical because I love the Scottish, the national team, give them my full backing, but 3 weeks is just a bit too long.
20: 01419511025. I think we should set ourselves one of these tasks for tonight then. You know, we like to push boundaries and try and find that rare opinion. Now, is there anybody out there that doesn't think it's been too long? Because I'm, you know, Derek McInnes says it's too long. Yeah. Neil McCann's been saying it's too long. Gordon Dale, Simon Donnelly's, everybody says it's too long. Is there anybody out there that disagrees? I suspect not.
0: I'll tell you what, go and ask the most important people, go and ask the players. Right, they've been away from their families for 3 weeks and, you know, they're having to play games, training camps, hotels. Look, it sounds glamorous, of course it does. You get looked after very, very well. But 3 weeks is a long time. Remember, they were in La Manga as well in a training camp. We're just delighted to be back to domestic football, and I look forward to the weekend. As I said, there's some terrific and important games for clubs coming up.
20: It's just, it's killed the debate a bit. When I saw it, Derek, it's a good soundbite. Derek McInnes is very strong in his opinions today, saying there's no doubt it is definitely too long. It's the type of thing that we would go, what do you think, Super Scoreboard listeners? Do you agree? It's going to be over by 10 past six when everybody says, yeah, yep, yeah, everyone, yep, yeah, yeah, we're all united. We all agree. Yeah. That's it. No more analysis
0: and
20: to be had.
0: I agree, and I can understand why Derek, especially
1: from their point of view as well. You're talking about
0: they're coming off a high.
1: I but they're coming back. I think he was saying there's certain injuries there as well. People coming back with different things, four games away, travelling everywhere. No, as a manager, I'm talking.
0: Yeah, but also if you look at
1: side of it,
0: the international break came at the right time, probably for Celtic and Martin O'Neill.
1: Yeah.
0: Because I do believe, Gordon, and this is a debate that we could have, in the fact that I think that if that wasn't an international break and Celtic had a game that Wednesday, I don't think we'd been still in the same situation.
20: You think they lose again?
0: No, I think Martin would have made a different decision. I think the international break gave him time to breathe, take a step back and just reflect on where he wants to go. I think if he was rushed into a decision, because we sat here and we watched and heard his interview after the Rangers game, and it was so negative for a guy that was so successful in football management. And I just think he was at that brink that it could have been pushed over the edge. You flip that to Rangers, and they were desperate for the next game to come.
1: They wanted it.
0: Yeah, they definitely wanted the next game to come. So, be interesting to see how it all kicks off the weekend again.
20: Right, so 01419511025. The easiest question you've ever had to answer: was the international break too long? Once we're over that, specifically, what is it you're thinking about the return? Loads of you, I know, haven't had the same appetite over the last couple of weeks maybe for the international break, so let's really focus in then on what's about to come when the top flight returns. Derek McInnes was named manager of the month today. Rangers fans, I don't think that'll come as a surprise, but maybe another sign of just what the turnaround has been like, if you want to elaborate on that. And Alethu Macania was the player of the month. How impressed have you been with him? How high are your hopes for him? How good has he been? All your thoughts about how you see his season going and what heights he can hit. 01419511025. Celtic fans, Gordon Dale's theory there that the international break just gave Martin Neal the chance to regroup and think that he is the man to take you forward. So how are you feeling there? We've had a couple of signings, believe it or not. Rabbi Matondo, free agent back in Scottish football, signing for Hibs. Any Hibs fans want to get their thoughts in there? Neil McCann has been previewing their trip to Ibrox, so there is a lot happening. Let's try and embrace it together. Look ahead to the return of the top flight on 0141 951 1025. Because sometimes you never know. The teams come back in the same form, picking up where they left off. Do you think generally some, like sort of all teams find it a bit harder to get to get going again. I mean, I was even listening to McCann today, right? It's easy to think about this in the context of the big teams, but even Kilmarnock have quite a few players away on international duty,
1: yeah,
20: who got back today, and he was talking about how, you know, you've got this massive tactical challenge of going to Ibrox, yeah, and you really want to use your Thursday to kind of work on your, you know, your game plan, and yeah, it's going to take, it's going to take some effort. And actually, even Kelly had quite a few back today.
1: Yeah, I think, listen, it's the first time that, correct me if I'm wrong, but it's the first time you've had that length of time away from the Scotland or the international break. I think it's almost like another restart to the season.
0: Pre-season.
1: It's like a restart to the season, yeah, it is. And you're touching on the small clubs there, but I want to go back to, I mean, if I'm a Rangers player on the back of those two wins against Celtic, I want the momentum to
0: right
1: carry
0: away,
1: on,
0: yeah,
1: straight away. And I think, like you're saying there, you're obviously suggesting a wee bit more. I think Celtic will have welcomed the break in the 3 weeks. They've maybe got one or two of the injuries closer to being back, but it's an interesting weekend ahead because of the length of that international break.
20: And on that, I get the logic, but also this, maybe there's a kind of trap you fall into to think, right, Celtic can go away and they can work on things over this 3 weeks. They can't, because nobody's there.
1: Yeah, yeah.
20: You know, and then they'll arrive back with a couple of days to go.
0: Yeah, that's, sorry, that's a problem that managers got, especially the big clubs, because most of your players are in international duty. You just have to tick everything along, wait till they come back, sit there, keep your fingers crossed that everybody comes back fit. Because you know what, like it was, that was four games. And there's a lot of players out there probably played four games. And what is it, in a spell of maybe 14 days, round about that. That's a lot of football to play, especially at that level. So as a manager, I can totally understand why managers are coming out and saying that was too long. 100%. It was too long for supporters, never mind players and managers.
20: Nobody's phoning in yet to say it wasn't too long. I've not got any objections. We'll find one. There's got to be one contrarian out there who wants to put you in your place. 0141 951 1025. Robbie is a Celtic fan. Is this break going to have been good for Celtic or what, Robbie?
2: Thanks for taking my call, Gordon. Just good evening to the panel. I just want to just go through all my points on Celtic's style of play and where they're actually going wrong. And I'm going to go back to maybe a call last season that I had with Scott Allen and Hugh Keevans. Or just a couple of things that I said there. All merges together anyway, on the point anyway, Gordon. Here's what Celtic need today. Now, see the last Rangers game where we got beat at Celtic Park, the last game before the international break, we all seen the style of play, right? Celtic were launching balls up the park. They weren't playing out for the back, they were launching them up, and it was all setting balls, and they were trying to go up long to Casper Ho, right? Celtic shouldn't be playing that way. That is a fact. Now, I listen to other guys very intelligent, right? He's the Huddle Breakdown podcast, right? Alan Morrison. Now, he studies Celtic the way they play. And he was saying, and I totally agree, and it ties into what I said that last season when Scott Allen agreed with me. See, Celtic, they're a 4-3-3 team. They've been playing that under Brendan Rodgers and under Ange. It's all about controlling games, playing out for the back and controlling games. Now, I've just highlighted the Rangers game, or it was absolutely... You actually had the Ibrox game. Not to play like that. It was the physicality of Rangers, the strength, the power of what did they do at Celtic Park? They started to launch the ball up, and that was playing into Rangers' hands with all the physicality. I think the boy Casper Ho was the second coming of John Harton or Chris Sutton. He's not that type of player. See the boy Alan Morrison, I ken he's not an ex-player, but I value his opinion as much as anybody on the show that's an ex-player. He kens what he's talking about. Celtic, for 5 years, I've been playing out for the back, controlling games, and under Martin O'Neill, there was a game at Tynecastle last year as well, where Celtic drew 2-2. I think they went 1 each, 1-1 up, they went, my Hearts went 2-1 up, and see the second half, all Celtic were doing was launching balls out for the back. They weren't interested in controlling and playing out for the back, they were just, Hearts should have won that game. It was a 2 each game, can you mind 2 each at Tynecastle. Mm-hmm. Celtic were just launching the ball up, and it was Hearts should have won that game. And they weren't controlling the game. As I say, folk are saying, you play 3-5-2, how are you going to play it? How are you going to play it? Celtic needs... The players are not comfortable with Martin, the way Martin O'Neill's want to play. But he's caught in between. Sometimes they're playing like that game to game. The one minute they're launching it up the park, and it's all to do with physicality. This last Rangers game, the tactics for that game were absolutely atrocious. Yeah.
20: I think we said this straight after the game, Gordon, on the Sunday, and then that was part of the discussion that carried on through the week. And for some people, the most damaging thing, or one of the most damaging things about that defeat, was the fact that Celtic sort of ripped everything up.
0: Mm-hmm.
20: And it didn't work. You know, if it does, then it's like, fine, you know, it's worth it. But they sort of betrayed their identity. You know, it sounds a bit dramatic, but everything that they've built, and I did an interview with Callum McGregor for Sky before the game, where he spoke about how the way the team tries to play is like, it's been layered over years, where it was Brendan Rodgers the first time and Ange Postecoglou added something else and Brendan Rodgers came back. They ripped everything up to go all out to just try and win this game, yeah, and that didn't work. So you do wonder where it leaves them.
0: I thought they played right into Rangers' hands. I can understand bringing trust in, because the one thing Rangers, even if they're not playing well, they're a real threat set plays with the height and power and strength that they've got in their team. You look at them, they're a big physical outfit. They'll cause you problems. I totally agree with Robbie. I think that Celtic have got to go back to playing the way that Celtic play. They've definitely got the personnel.
20: But are they a good version of that now, though? Because if they were, they wouldn't have needed to change.
0: I just think they changed because of the situation with Rangers. I think they brought in trust.
1: The game before, do you think?
0: Yeah,
1: because of the
0: I think they looked at it and
20: it hasn't come out of nowhere, though. That's what I'm saying. Yeah,
0: it didn't work for him, Gordon. But I would be very surprised that Celtic turn up for Park on Sunday. I definitely think they'll be the straight back four. Now, the only thing I will say, I disagree slightly with Robbie with the personnel that Celtic have got, because you've got Nygren in there, right, that's a number, he's a 10, and he's just off the striker, and he'll get you goals if you give him the right service. So Nygren in there, right, that's a number, he's a 10, and he's just off the striker, and he'll get you goals if you give him the right service. So that three playing there, me personally,

0: surprised if they go long against Motherwell at Fir Park.
1: Which, in itself, Simon, then is like, you don't want to keep going back to the Rangers game and keep hammering everybody for that. But in many ways, if they do come out and go back to quote unquote the kind of old Celtic way, that makes the decision to do that against Rangers even more bizarre, because it was just this one off, let's hope it works, actually play into Rangers' hands, getting involved in the type of game that Rangers do, in this one off hope that you win and then you don't.
2: Yeah, listen, you open yourselves up for stick if you don't win the game. That goes without saying. I think, just touching on Robbie's, I think the week before when Celtic did try to play out for the back, different games ask for different demands, and I think Celtic, you know, encouraged Rangers onto them at Ibrox in the cup game by the short position at the back. And I'm not saying just hit it long. There's a time and a place for a certain type of ball going forward for a striker to try and hold and get yourselves up the park. And I don't feel they did that at Ibrox. And then, yeah, they've maybe just tried to think outside the box for the second game, which the first 10-15 minutes of that game, you thought, okay, something might happen here. But as soon as Rangers get the goal, you know, out with the little chance for Donovan, I think at the start of the second half, I didn't see Celtic, you know, coming into that.
0: I think
2: game.
0: What forced their hand was, you talk about the Rangers game, and then they got a bad result on the Thursday night. Yeah. So all of a sudden, they're getting in there with massive pressure, yeah, and they're at home. They've got 60,000 of their own fans in the stadium. And I think you're right. I think they panicked a little bit and they decided to go a little bit more forward, direct, and going forward and as quickly as they possibly can. And they did play into Rangers' hand. At times they've done okay, yep, but it was one of those games, Simon, that you looked at and you thought, Rangers get the first goal here, yeah, Celtic are done. So it'll be interesting to see. At Fir Park, I think they'll play completely different. I think their shape will be different, and I think they'll try and get them back to
2: something
0: where they got them at, yeah, the beginning.
1: Have you got a belief, Robbie, that Celtic can be significantly better after this break, or is there a fear there that it's going to be a continuation of what it was?
3: Gordon, I think it was maybe, what was it, May the season finished. I think it was around about March, April when I spoke to Scott Allen. My point was this. Celtic were getting results under Martin O'Neill. We can mind you the one at St Mirren, Mike McGregor got the last minute one away at St Mirren. There was a handful of games that people, I think the boys, I can speak for the guys on the panel, Celtic were getting results, but they weren't performing well. Now, when I said to Scott Allen, he totally agreed with me. It was a Friday and Hugh Keaton's was on the show. He says, I totally agree. That's exactly what Scott Allen. And my point was, there was no style, the patterns they play. Even if it was, I know we're talking about different managers here, but the team has been used to, under Ange and under Brendan Rodgers, even under his second spell, the patterns they play were similar. They were going out wide, they were playing out for the back, they had the high line, and it was like that all the time. They never.
1: So are you confident, though, that they can get back to something like that? Let's look forward a bit. What do you think?
3: I'm just going back. I'm confident, but they're going to have to. It's not up to me. Like, it's up to Sean Maloney and then the coaching staff to come up with a game plan to get them back playing, controlling games. Because that's, as I say, but the why I'm making that point is because the seeds, to what you're saying now, the seeds were there last season for the wider plan. They were getting results, but their performances, they were screaming by, and you could see that they weren't the controlling games the same way as what they were under Ange. Even Callum McGregor and the rest of the midfield, they've been coached for the last 5 years as a certain way of playing. But with Martin O'Neill, it was just hear and scare him, helter-skelter type football at times. Sometimes they were playing like that, Gordon, right? They were playing, they were controlling games. But in the next again, other games, they were all over the place.
1: Let's leave it there, Robbie, if we can. I'm going to try and squeeze one more in. Thanks for taking the time. Let's go quickly because I'm a bit late for the travel already, but let's push our boundaries on a Thursday night. Brian has also been waiting. Brian, where are you? Are you confident this break will somehow do Celtic good? You'll come out the other side better? Or have you got concerns?
4: I wouldn't say confident, no. There's nothing in Celtic in the last 18 months that's given me confidence. They've been, as far as I'm concerned, they've just been regressing and regressing, mainly due to the fact that Callum McGregor has hardly paid a forward pass in 18 months. He's became so negative and timid. And since probably Turner, no last year, but the year before, everything goes sideways and backwards. And if you keep going sideways and backwards, eventually you're forced back to a centre-half or a goalie, and you've invited that much pressure that they've no got an option to go forward other than punt it. I think

0: that's the biggest problem with it. Celtic style.
1: Do you have that? Do you sort of, if blame is the right word, is that on him? Is that on the captain, or do you think there's a structural thing there where he now doesn't have the same options that he used to have when, you know, when fullbacks were inverting and midfielders were rolling in off sides and there was all this type of movement?
0: It could be that as well, but I think it's an age and a form thing. His legs have gone. He doesn't make challenges. He doesn't get interceptions the way he used to, and that's. You can dress it up any way you want, but as far as I'm concerned, that's just a fact. I've no got the stats to back it up, but I'm pretty sure that somebody that does have the stats would be able to prove it. He doesn't make the same amount of challenges. He doesn't make the same amount of blocks, interceptions, and 100%, he doesn't make forward passes the way he used to.
1: They'll all be under the spotlight, won't they, Corton, when they come back?
2: Yeah.
1: But I guess with the captain, it's... That's part of the role as well. He'll be under more scrutiny than everyone.
3: It's because of the examples he's set throughout the years, gone the standards. He's been absolutely brilliant. Look, at times you do, the saying is your legs are gone. It just, you've slowed down a little bit with age and the amount of games he's played, but he's still a very talented player. The one thing Callum McGregor needs is when he gets the ball. I thought you made a great point. I was going to bring it up. Celtic were brilliant with McGregor with inverted fullbacks, and it gave them a bit of strength. They dominated the middle of the park. McGregor could go and make two, three passes to whoever he wanted and build the play up. Just now, over the last three games, there's no confidence in the team. They need to get that back. And when confidence comes, everybody wants a ball, and then all of a sudden they can go and play the way that Celtic want to play. This is massive. This is a massive week coming up for them. They've got big games. They've got Motherwell,
2: Benfica,
3: and then obviously Hearts at home. Mm. Massive three games. I'm looking for, if I was a Celtic fan, I'm looking for a big response at Fir Park.
2: Yeah, I agree, and I think looking for a wee bit more energy in the team. I know it's not as simple as that at times, but the Celtic team that started the season, the first game against LASK, you know, you felt as if you could get really excited about. I'll take on board that LASK had a few chances in the game, but Celtic scored three excellent goals. The second leg, they looked as if, they looked leggy, and I think the two games against Rangers and Sandwich with the European game, there was a lack of energy. Now, you've, Dazzler, have hinted at confidence. Sometimes that goes. People don't want the ball as much, don't feel as if they can do as much. I think it's a wee bit harsh to kind of just single out the skipper because I think the team haven't performed anywhere where we would like them to at the moment, but there was a real energy lack. And I'm hoping after the 3 weeks, they've recuperated. Okay, there's guys been away on international duty, but they come back and they get a reaction because they're getting into a really tough spell of 5-6 games.
1: Brian, we appreciate it. Thank you very much. It's a good time to join in the conversation, whether it's on that or something entirely different. Let's hear from you. Derek McInnes, Manager of the Month. All the way through Macania, Player of the Month. How high are your hopes for him? Rangers fans, give us a call. We'll speak to you next.
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6: Delays on your major routes tonight. The M8 eastbound looking slow from around Junction 25 through to Junction 17. Westbound, you've got queues, Junction 15 to 16. And lengthy delays right now on the Clydeside Expressway. Taking about 15 minutes to clear that through to the M8, starting back well before Kelvin Hall. No issues, though, on the M74 out of town. Into town, a tad busy before Kingston Bridge. And we are seeing queuing right now on the East Kilbride Expressway. That's travelling west after the Wraith Interchange.
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8: Gordon Dalziel and Simon Donnelly are here. Why not give us a call? 0141 951 1025 is the number that you need. Let's hear from Derek McInnes. He is not a fan of the new extended international break. Says it could have been it could have interrupted his side's impressive form.
9: Ideally, when you're searching for that kind of run of form, you want to just keep it going. But we knew that little block of games from Aberdeen onwards, we knew that little block was something we spoke about, working towards the next break. And to come through that break with six straight victories was brilliant from the lads and very important to us. But the break has been too long. There's no two ways about it. It's unusually long. This is the first time this has been implemented, and the time we get all back together and train together on the pitch tomorrow, it'll be 19 days since the Celtic game, and that's longer than a lot of tournaments for a lot of countries, you know. So for me, and I know it's set in stone, but I'm not a fan of it, to be honest.
8: Still none. Still no calls.
10: No, nothing yet. Listen, I agree with him, but let's be honest, he's in a good position just now, because about 6 weeks ago, would you have thought that if Rangers win at the weekend, they go top of the table? So, as much as I do agree that the international break is too long for clubs, domestic football, for fans, for everybody involved, Derek McInnes is in a good position now to really go and say, this is where the test will be, because we've seen this movie before with Rangers. They win some big, big games, and then when they come up against a Kilmarnock, a St Mirren, a Motherwell, whatever it may be, in times gone by, they sort of get back into their shell. Yeah. So it's a great opportunity Saturday night to be sitting top of the league, and that puts added pressure on Celtic at Fir Park.
11: I think that's going to be the case as well, with Celtic playing in Europe most weeks, isn't it?
10: Yeah.
11: Rangers are going to get the chance on the Saturday to apply a wee bit of pressure on Celtic, who'll play on the Sunday.
8: Also, let's hear from Derek McInnes on the subject of being manager of the month. He says, obviously, down to that impressive run that they've been on.
9: Yeah, thank you. I think any individual award, whether it's to players or manager, it's normally illustrates loads of things, but particularly strong team performances. It's what the players produce on the pitch. But you know, there's a full staff behind me and a full staff behind the players that gives the players the best chance. And it has been a strong month. You know, it was a month that we needed to really find, to be honest. You know, there was a lot of soul searching at the start of the season, a lot of unconvincing performances, and I think what we've had is a bit of certainty, a bit of consistency and that side of it, and with that has came some positive results, which has helped matters. And for us now, it's just trying to maintain that. It's easier said than done, of course, but I do feel as though that we've been given a bit of encouragement, and hopefully we can continue that now.
8: Macania was player of the month.
10: Yeah, deservedly.
8: Not unsurprising
10: so.
8: For you. How highly do you sort of rate him? What are you thinking between now and the end of the season? Because we like to get carried away, we like to make big predictions, but he's not really put a foot wrong at all, has he?
10: He's been excellent. He's been absolutely brilliant. I've got to say that. Look, don't want to get carried away too early with him, but he just looks like he's got everything in his locker to be a real top player, and he's starting to show that. Big player for Rangers now. Probably, if you look at that back three or back four, whatever it may be, the weekend, he'll be first name on the list, no doubt of that.
11: Rangers' best player this season for me. And I'm just listening to Derek's comments here about a strong month. You have to give him a bit of credit, because see, the month before that, they were under a right lot of pressure, and they've bounced back. I think they've stopped conceding goals, and they've got the two big wins against Celtic, so you've got to give them a bit of credit there. And Macania for me has been Rangers' best player.
8: Is there a case to say he's been one of the best in the league?
10: Yeah,
8: this season,
10: by a distance for me.
8: Well, you actually think the best so far?
10: Yeah, so far.
8: Do you think he's been the best player in the league so far?
10: Yes, I do. I can't think of anybody that's been performing at the level he's been performing at week in, week out, because it's added pressure as well going into Rangers, and you've got to perform week in, week out, or you come under that criticism, the spotlight. Look at Cal McGregor. How many years has he been absolutely brilliant for Celtic? He's went off it a little bit with the rest of his teammates, and all of a sudden, Callum McGregor's legs have gone. He's getting criticised and whatever it may be. So it's a lot of pressure, but he's stood up to that. And I just think that looking at him, he's got everything there to be a real top player.
8: Well, let's bring in John, who's a Rangers fan. How are you, John?
12: A bit bored. I mean, a bit bored with Fibber, you know what I mean?
8: It's too long, the break, is it? Are you like everybody else?
12: Well, put it this way, we've got in 4 weeks' time. So what's the difference? We've got in another 4 weeks' time.
8: Well, it's two breaks, so, isn't it, rather than three? That's if that's any consolation.
12: You know what I mean? And it's just, it's a bit horrendous, but my point is, by the way, you're talking about the big boy. Well, thank God he was here, because Fernandes, you know, was a bomb scare at times for me. But we're not going about him too much, you know what I mean? He could have cost us badly at Parkey. But, well, come out and play fit with him all that. I'll just say, with every other team day, sit in and go for it, see if we can break his in the break.
10: John, honestly, I think Neil McCann will come and try and
8: play. Just quickly, though, but here's the thing. I know we default to this. Every team doesn't do that anymore.
10: No.
8: And it's actually suited Rangers at times, because Motherwell went there and Rangers enjoyed it, certainly in the second half. St Mirren, particularly in that cup game, for goodness sake. Yeah. Now, St Mirren arguably should have got something in the league game. But everybody hasn't gone there and done that this year. And that's where the other teams are probably in an interesting spot, because over the piece, Motherwell would be the best example of last year, sure, if you do it well, it can work. But there must be the temptation as well to think, maybe that's the bit that Rangers would struggle with.
10: Yeah, I think where Neil will learn a little bit, right? I think he'll be on the front foot. I think he'll have a game plan. I like the way he goes about his business, even when he comes under that criticism from the fans saying we're too open and expansive. You look at what they've done against Celtic down at Rugby Park, right? They went toe-to-toe with Celtic, and on that day, Celtic absolutely destroyed them. So I think Neil would have learned by that. I don't think he'll just go, do you know what, everybody up front, let's have a go. I think he'll have a game plan, but I think his game plan will be attacking, not the years gone by when teams went to Ibrox and Celtic Park and just sat everybody behind the ball, kicked up the park and just hoped for a draw or a set play or something, a great free kick, whatever it may be. The days are gone. And I don't think Neil will just go too open, because Rangers will pick them off, no doubt about that. but I think he will have an attacking plan in his head to try and hurt Rangers.
8: I think he clearly felt that the performances were better than the results, and then the results started to turn. So there was a draw against Hearts just prior to the break. They obviously went to Hibs and won in the midweek before that. Prior to that, the results obviously hadn't been there. There was a couple of heavy ones. So I feel like, there's quite a few teams that, if we're honest, don't really know how they'll come out at this break.
11: Yeah, you're looking at that bottom of the table. There's not really...
8: And they're still bottom.
11: Yeah, there's not a lot between the teams. Obviously, Neil will be feeling a bit of pressure because nobody wants to be sitting at the bottom of the table. But like Daz, I don't think it's in his nature to come in and park the bus. They'll have some sort of game plan. It'll be interesting to see how Rangers react, because I think the feel-good factor's there at Ibrox on the back of the last week, whereas before it maybe wasn't. And you know, if you don't get a goal early doors, that pressure that comes with it and the players handling that, I don't see that at the weekend. But it'll be an interesting one to see how Rangers react. I think, as you touched on it, we've seen this movie before. Can they build on it? Can they go on another run, starting with, you know, the incentive for them, if it was me, at the weekend, to win and get top of the table?
8: Yeah, and again, this is where, if I'll put it back to John first to see if he kind of agrees with it. John, do you think Rangers will kick on? You got high hopes that this, you know, pick up where they left off?
12: Can I say something to you? See, the whole season, the United, we should have beaten the United. Hibs, we should have beat Hibs. We should have won nearly every game. And we're no players of a potential yet. If you look at the scoring results, all the time before we produced as a 3-0 game, the rest of the games have all been 2-1, 1-0. You know what I mean? We haven't produced the potential yet. So I want to see the finished product.
8: You're being harsh on Dundee United in that opening night. You know, they missed a sitter as well.
12: I'm not being harsh.
8: Oh, I think
12: there
8: you are.
12: There's no way Dundee United, whether you can wing that as much as you want, but I go everywhere. So, you know what I mean? I don't have the privilege of sitting watching the telly. I fight to see it. So basically, do you know what I mean?
8: Not really.
12: We should have won it, hands down. There's not a game that we shouldn't have won. And that's the truth. And I just feel that there's still mere goals in us.
10: Would you say Dundee United were a better side in the first half, John? By far?
12: No, by far.
10: Well, why did Derek McInnes make, what is it, three subs?
12: 20 minutes.
10: So why did your manager make three subs at half-time then, if Dundee United...
12: Gordon, you're coming to a point there. We weren't ready for Europe. We were a team in the building. So give us a break.
10: Oh, listen, I'm giving you a break. I'm saying that
12: See their goal. The United's goal.
10: Yeah.
12: How bad was Fernandes lost the ball? Right, I spoke about him earlier on. And he didn't even chase back. And the guy actually fell on the ball. He hit it in the back of the net. So let's be honest, Gordon. Another chance the other had was 1-1 with the keeper. I'm not disputing the fact, but I think we had more chances to win that game. If you look at a goal again, the guy fell on the ball. He got a goal.
8: This is peak Super Scoreboard stuff. We're arguing about who deserved to win a game in the opening night.
10: John, right, in times gone by, you would be sitting looking at Ibrox at the weekend thinking, can go either way. I think Rangers will kick on. I think they've found a good formation. I think they're strong. I think they're powerful. I think they've got good pace. I think they're two guys up front, complementing each other. I think they're in a good place just now. I'd be very surprised if Kamara go to Ibrox and get anything. I really will. I think they'll make it difficult.
8: Derek McInnes saying, though, which is always a relief for all the managers, we speak about how long the break is. Everybody came back fit, pretty much. The only one he was talking about is that Cammy Devlin's going to miss a few weeks. And just for the drama, for, you know, these things that Scottish football specialises in, it is a shame that means Cammy Devlin and Lauren Shankland will miss the trip to Tynecastle.
11: Hearts game.
8: Been robbed of that. That would have been good after all the fuss over the summer.
10: You just wonder the way Rangers are going. I don't think Cammy Devlin...
8: Don't get me wrong. I don't think you've seen much of him, no.
10: I don't know about Shankland, because obviously the captain, but it would be very hard to drop your two centre forwards now. I think they're complementing each other, working hard.
11: By default, in Rangers' favour at the moment.
10: Yeah.
11: Shankland's picked up an injury where, when he first came in, I think the Rangers fans would have been looking at him being one of the main players. It hasn't really happened for him so far.
10: But I think Dan Neil, for instance, right, he came under a bit of criticism early and probably right so. I think if you're a Rangers fan, you're thinking, you've came a big reputation. All of a sudden, he's starting to show that.
11: Even the boy, Nadiri,
10: yeah.
11: At the beginning, I don't think the fans were taking him too much, but he's went and really bullied Celtic in the last two games.
8: Thank you very much to John. Good time to call, and we'll speak to you next if we can.
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3: Clyde One.
6: Good evening. The M8 is looking busy tonight with delays starting at Junction 25 through to 17. Westbound, some queues approaching Junction 16 and busy on the Clydeside Expressway from around Kelvin Hall through to Junction 19 at Anderson Cross. Also slow going M77 from the M8 to Junction 1. And good news, you're moving fine now on the East Kilbride Expressway around the Wraith Interchange. There was an earlier obstruction on the road that looks like it's been removed. M88 still a tad slow as well as you approach Junction 7. And that is you up to date tonight.
3: 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Talking football. 6 until 8. 0141 951 1025. This is Clyde One Super Scoreboard.
8: Simon Donnelly's here alongside Gordon DL. It's 0141 951 1025 to cover off any of the day's big talking points or something that's not even a big talking point but you want to bring up. Speaking of which, what happened to you at the 10 and 6s? I was all set, sat on the couch, looking forward to my favourite oldest player at the tournament appearance that he always managed to rack up.
11: First and foremost, I wasn't the oldest there.
8: Second oldest this time.
10: Who was oldest?
11: Colin Cameron.
8: Oh, he always pips you to the record. That's right.
11: So Harry Smith.
10: Is Colin Cameron still as fit as?
11: Do you know something? I never even got to see Hearts play the way they turned them. I never even got to see them play.
8: But I think Big Marv boshed Colin Cameron quite unfairly.
10: Ah, come on!
8: I know exactly.
10: A little large, isn't
8: it? And also about 20 years age.
11: It's the first time I've seen Marv for a while. My goodness. Is he living in the gym?
8: He eats dumbbells for his bike.
10: And then buys small t-shirts.
11: Extra small t-shirts.
8: But hold on, so you were on camera in the dugout, but I never saw you in the pitch.
11: No, so I injured my shoulder the week before, funnily enough, playing sixes. So I was asked to join the
8: coaching staff.
11: And do you know something, watching it and experiencing it, natural progression, I'm quite happy to be there now, I think. I don't think I'd have improved that team.
8: It wasn't you that filmed the scenes in the Rangers dressing room, was it?
11: We were too busy celebrating.
8: Oh, I bet you were. Let's try to figure out who took it more seriously, the sore losers or the bad winners. What a combination.
11: Yeah. No, it was, I've seen before, that there was a lot hanging about on the Sunday, but it was good to mingle with the other teams. There was a few boys there that I've played with over the years, and it was all good. All good.
8: Here we go. Would you ever have tempted out of retirement for it?
11: He's talking about he wants to manage.
8: Get promoted next year.
10: Oh, I'd love to manage it. There's no chance I could go and play, obviously. Know that. But I'd love to manage it.
8: Why?
10: I don't know. It's just excitement.
8: Did the managers take it seriously? Was there instruction being given?
11: Do you know what? We turned up on the Saturday.
10: And Tom Boyce said, you need to call me Gaffer.
11: We won the first game at a breeze, right? Mm-hmm. And then we get turned over by Rangers, and there was a few boys that hadn't played that format. See, when you're leaving one in there, without boring the listeners, we played a bit more clever on the Sunday. So there was...
8: See, actually mixed up the
11: tactics.
8: There
11: was a bit of conversation on the Saturday night. The manager wasn't... manager wasn't happy.
8: Seriously, was there harsh home truths in the dressing room?
11: There was a few words shared. And big Charlie McGrew says, I'm not an employer of Celtic, you can't talk to me like that. But we went back and we sat and we had a bit of dinner before the boys decided to go out. And we just said, right, we need to tweak a few things tomorrow.
8: Moving and the salt and pepper shakers about. Oh, wow, unbelievable. William's on the line. How are you, William?
2: Hello, Gordon and Simon.
10: Hi, William.
8: What's happening, William? What are you thinking?
2: Yeah, my point is, right, there's been a lot of plaudits for McInnes and McCanya, right, rightly so. They've been brilliant in this last month. McCanya has been superb. There's one guy he's of no mention, right, you're getting a lot of some players, some plaudits. There's one guy I think is very, very close to that player of the month is your man Penrice, right? That man has been nothing short of being perfect for Rangers since he's been here. Celtic in the 82 games, must have thought there was five Penrices on the park. He was all over the place. His delivery, his pace, his energy. I can't believe he's the oldest player on the Rangers team, Gordon Knight. He's 27. He looks about 19. You know what I mean? What a player. What an engine. You know what I mean? He must have been very, very close to player of the month, in my opinion. What do you think, guys?
10: Very hard to argue. The one thing I liked about him is adaptable as well. You looked at the first game, and I think we were all looking, trying to, you know, pencil up Rangers lineup and going Penrice in the middle of the park. Didn't see that coming, and he was absolutely terrific. Left back, look, he's fitted in there brilliantly, hasn't he? You know, he loves being at the club. You can see he's enjoying his football under Derek McInnes. He's enjoying his football playing with Rangers. I totally agree, William. I think he has. Do you know who I thought William was going to say?
11: Midfielder.
10: No, and I'm giving him a shout as well, and I wasn't as great.
8: Nadiri.
10: I think Nadiri has been sensational.
8: He would have got some votes, I would imagine, for that player of the month, because he scored the goal against Motherwell, didn't he, and then got the goal against Celtic, you know, both in the same.
10: Yeah, it's his overall play for me. He's just a team player. He works his socks off. At Celtic Park, I thought he was terrific. I think he's grabbed that opportunity when obviously Chermiti and Shanklin,
8: yeah,
10: they would have probably been picks before him. And he's been given that opportunity now to go and play. And I'll tell you what, it'll be hard to remove the way he's going about his business.
8: I was going to say, on the tour Romans, obviously William was like the success story from last season in terms of the new signings, and people had high hopes. I think they both fit in going forward.
2: I think Derek McInnes has got a good headache, you know what I mean? Because Ben Rice is playing that well. Romans is a class player, you know what I mean? I think it's going to be difficult for Robins. But as Gordon says, you can your man Penrice can adapt. He can move about the pitch in different positions. It's a good headache for Derek. But I do agree with Gordon. Nadiri's been nothing shorter. He was another one that's going to be very close. As Derek McInnes said in his press conference today, it could have been five or six or seven Rangers players that got that vote today. You know what I mean? So you're right. Your man Robins is going to find it difficult. And what a headache Derek's got, you know what I mean?
8: What do you think? Are you confident Rangers kick on from here, William? What I've gathered over the last few nights is that some Rangers fans are just scarred. They've got this notion that you always return bad from breaks, and I don't know if that's even true, but or if you just kind of feel that way. Can you see them coming back and picking up where they left off?
2: I think it's the same as Derek said today. It's the same for everybody. There's hundreds of players away in international duty. All teams will be suffering this. But I think Rangers, I've got this feeling, right, I'm the same feeling under Gerrard, right, they've just got a stronger team. See, the closest rivals, Celtic, at the moment, we just look stronger at every position. We're physically better, we're mentally better. You were discussing the game, right, about the playing on it. I thought Rangers playing the games was far superior to Celtic than actual play to get to the box to score goals and things like that. I just got a feeling that Rangers are going to push on. I do think they're going to push on.
8: This is the type of thing that I would understand, Gordon, and almost expect Kelly fans or Neil McCann to be maybe slightly offended and say that you know, the results have picked up and their performances have been good. But if you just took the most simplistic view that you possibly could, an on-paper view, and acknowledge that it's not played on paper, but if you were being as simple as you can about it, a home game against a team at the bottom of the league is the ideal fixture to
10: 100%, and coming off the way you've been playing, six in the bounce, an opportunity to go top and put pressure on Celtic at Fir Park. I do think Kilmarnock will be okay. I've seen good signs of Kilmarnock lately. I like the way Neil goes about his business, how he plays football, how he tries to sort of be attacking team as well. But I just think that's too big an ask for me.
8: I'll tell you what's not a big ask. A very simple ask, in fact, for you tonight is to tuck these two away when it comes to this.
4: Beat the Pundit with the Scottish Sun.
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8: Simon Donnelly's lost a lot of games that beat the pundit this season. Even when Gordon DL's winning, it's by the odd goal, it's a tiebreaker. Honestly, they're there for the taking. Vulnerable to be picked apart. 0141 951 1025. The lines close at 7.
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6: The top stories this are: a
0: A former Partick Thistle youth goalkeeper has appeared in court charged with killing a barman in Glasgow. Lewis Cameron from Paisley is accused of punching 21-year-old Daniel Coleraine in Royal Exchange Square on Sunday. A second allegation says the 19-year-old attempted to pervert the course of justice by booking a flight from Glasgow to Dubai the same day, having recently signed for UAE club Arabian Falcons. He's been granted bail and will appear again at a later date. Calls to ban the burqa in public places in Scotland are being debated at Holyrood.
3: It's a medieval piece of clothing which is often forced upon many women in Muslim households. It's restrictive, it's oppressive, and it has no place in modern Scotland.
9: It is yet another abhorrent attempt to stir up anti-Muslim hatred. It is Islamophobic, it is misogynistic, it is racist.
0: Reform's Thomas Kerr clashing with Kate Nevins of the Greens over his motion to ban all face coverings due to public safety concerns. Earlier, anti-racism campaigners gathered outside Holyrood. Fatima, who wears a niqab, was among them.
12: I have some personal attacks from some people who are related to the far right, but generally I say all the time, Scotland is very welcoming to everyone.
0: Well, last night a man was arrested in the east end of Glasgow as dozens of men wearing balaclavas blocked traffic at Parkhead Cross. A woman who took part is telling us she thought it was peaceful.
13: It's important what a jail is, then the honey to jail is, because I don't have a mask. Is it the honest way? I'm a woman and I'm just saying how I feel.
0: A man's been sentenced for leading an online mob that wrongly accused an innocent Cumbernauld pensioner of being a paedophile. 22-year-old Cameron Thompson from Airdrie was given 300 hours of unpaid work and a 15-year non-harassment order at the town sheriff court on Wednesday. It's after a large crowd of people turned up at the 70-year-old victim's house shouting abuse. And a deaf sailor who set sail from Troon on a voyage around the world has had a display opened in his honour. Glasgow Riverside Museum has put together an exhibition about Dr. Jerry Hughes, who was the first to do it in 2013.
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0: Cloudy with outbreaks of heavy rain this evening, becoming drier overnight with lows of 9 Celsius. That's the latest. I'm Stephanie Allison.
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8: Simon Donnelly and Gordon DL are here. They're excited, I can sense it. They are excited about the return of top flight football. Absolutely everybody. We gave it an hour. 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What can you do? 01419511025. No matter what team you support, it would be nice to hear from you. 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
8: It's the bottom two tonight. That is the bottom two.
10: Are we bottom two? I can't be down there.
11: You keep telling me you're on a hell of a run.
8: No, not quite, sorry, not. No, sorry.
10: No.
8: Do you know the trap I fell into there? I fell into Scottish Premiership trap. Bear with me. It says on my sheet Daz is 11th. I just assumed there was 12, because that's how many teams there are in the league.
10: There'll be 22.
8: And it's completely unrelated. Oh, don't get me wrong.
11: You're down there.
8: You're close to bottom.
11: You're down there.
8: You're 11th.
10: And how many pundits are on that?
8: There's 14 on my table here.
10: Right, okay.
8: But I mean, Cammy Bell's only played once.
10: Matter to me. Don't get me wrong, I was really poor on Tuesday. Right?
8: Yeah, really?
10: I got beat in a tiebreaker.
8: I thought you won in the tiebreaker.
10: No, I lost in the tiebreaker, but I'll tell you what, I feel sharp tonight.
8: Yeah. What's behind that?
10: Just new lease of life for me.
8: Really?
10: Yeah.
11: Just today?
10: The last couple of days, I've been feeling a wee bit down. A couple of things have happened in my life, but I've just come bouncing. No one of the ones you come bouncing.
11: Just after telling me he's putting his electric blanket on at the weekend, maybe that's
10: no one of the ones you come bouncing right through the door and go, I'm back.
11: You're back, right?
8: But also, good for you, right? Whatever.
10: Thank you.
8: You're also the only guy who's like, personal life holds back his Beat the Pundit performances. Do you know what I mean? Like, to most people, they're quite unrelated. And when I came in here, you were telling me you were selling your car because, by the way, how's this for a first world problem?
11: I know.
8: He's changed. Mr. Motherwell, man of the people, was complaining to me he's selling his car because he can't use the app to heat it up before he gets into it.
10: I'm not having that, mate.
11: I thought I'd heard everything, but an app to get the car heated before you enter it.
10: I'm sorry. I want to be sitting when it's cold in the morning have my coffee, walk down, and my wee car's roasting.
8: Because that is a function that should be available to your car. I mean, I've seen it. It's lovely. But you just can't get it to work.
10: I don't know. It's too complicated. Cars are too complicated.
8: That is the definition. Technology. The definition of a first world problem.
10: Yeah. Yeah, but listen, I'm not letting it get me down.
8: Good. Good on you. Right, let's bring in Johnny, who's on tonight. Hi, Johnny.
1: Hi, Gordon. How you doing, mate?
8: Yeah, good, thank you. Have you ever played this before?
1: Yes, played it a couple of years ago.
8: And?
1: I beat the Dazzler, aye.
8: Good, sounds
10: good. No, Johnny, rematch. Johnny. See, people rematch. Do that. They just come on and they make things up.
8: Because, to be fair...
10: Nobody's checking
8: no,
10: that.
8: No, I'll never check. I just take it.
10: Exactly. Well, I'll tell you what. I disagree with you, Johnny. I think
8: no,
10: I beat you.
8: No, because I trust Johnny, because his memory will be much aye. Better.
10: Where
8: than
10: are you
8: his.
10: From, Johnny?
1: Bodwell, mate.
10: Aye, you're a guy I beat for Bodwell. I remember that.
1: I was Johnny Fiani's land before.
8: Aye, he's moved. moved house. Let's toss the coin. If it's the blue side, it'll be Simon Donnelly. If it is the red side, it will be a rematch, maybe, between Gordon and Johnny. Let's see how
10: come
8: we go.
10: On, Johnny.
8: And I'm afraid it's the other one you get the chance. You can own them tonight, Johnny. It's blue for Simon Donnelly. So let's give him 30 seconds, Johnny. You'll remember the rules. Just answer as many as you can and pass if you do not know the answer. Ready?
1: Yep.
8: Good man. 30 seconds on the clock and your time starts now. Who's Celtic's number 9?
1: Pass.
8: How many Rangers managers have played for Liverpool?
1: Two.
8: Rabbi Matondo has 15 caps for which country?
1: Wales.
8: Alex Lowry is on loan at Motherwell from which English club?
1: Wickham.
8: Which Premiership stadium only has 3 stands?
1: Oh. Pass.
8: Which ex-Celtic defender says he'll challenge Gianni Infantino for FIFA presidency?
1: Vega.
8: Okay, squeeze that one in. Let's bring him back. Simon Donnelly, can you hear us?
10: Oh, yeah. Good song, wasn't it? When you're in love
11: who sang
10: with
11: it?
10: A beautiful woman.
11: Who sang it?
10: It's her. I don't know.
11: You don't know, that's yeah. why I keep singing.
10: Yeah,
11: it's like, a nice little tune.
10: Everybody wants
8: you're looking
10: it.
8: At the wrong.
10: Everybody
8: I mean, I know the song perfectly well, but.
10: Everybody wants to take your baby.
8: Dr. Hook.
10: Dr. Hook. Oh. I went to see Dr. Hook in concert.
8: Where?
10: Brilliant.
11: Hydro. No,
10: that's wasn't Hydro wasn't he there at the time?
11: Oh, we're
10: I think it was the theatre Glasgow at the top of Charing Cross. What do you call that one? King's Theatre? King's Theatre? Am I right in saying that?
8: Do you Nolan. Think that's where you went to see them?
10: Yeah. I seen the Nolans in there. Yeah. They were brilliant.
8: The Nolans?
10: I went and seen the Nolans, yeah. They were. I was in the Medford dancing that night.
8: Right, same set of questions, Simon Donnelly. 30 seconds and your time starts now. Who's Celtic's number 9?
11: Who?
8: How many Rangers managers have played for Liverpool?
11: One.
8: Rabbi Matondo has 15 caps for which country?
11: Pass.
8: Alex Lowry is on loan at Motherwell from which English club?
11: Pass.
8: Which Premiership stadium has only 3 stands?
11: Pass.
8: Which ex-Celtic defender says he'll challenge Gianni Infantino for FIFA presidency?
11: Ramon Vega.
8: What was Rangers' shirt sponsor when they won 9 in a row?
11: Oh, McEwen's Lager.
8: Okay. Johnny, what are you thinking?
1: I think that's tight, by the way.
10: Tight? That's terrible.
11: I had a nightmare there.
10: Falkirk.
8: I know. Disappointing.
11: I know, but the one before it, but
10: what?
11: The Liverpool and the Rangers.
8: Let's
11: manager.
8: Go through them anyway. Let's go through them and find out. The way you asked, the way you answered this though, was as if you weren't giving me his name. It was as if you were asking me.
11: Am I right?
8: Yes. Aye, it was Casper who is
11: he tried to put me off laughing.
8: Celtic's number 9. Johnny did not get it, so it's 1-0 to Simon Donnelly. How many Rangers managers have played for Liverpool?
11: Well, Souness.
8: And Gerrard.
11: Two.
8: So it's 2, so Johnny equalises straight
11: I knew exactly
8: away.
11: As soon as I said that.
8: Rabbi Matondo has 15 caps for Wales. Well, it's alright now. What do you mean? Why are you shouting out all the right answers now?
11: I was still thinking about Souness.
10: He's flying.
8: Come Johnny's on. Ahead
11: no.
8: by 1. Alex Lowry is on loan from Wickham Wanderers.
11: Never got it.
8: Johnny got it.
11: Oh, for
8: You're in bother.
11: Sake,
8: You're
11: Johnny.
8: In bother. Which Premiership stadium has three stands? I'm disappointed in you both. It's Falkirk. I thought that would have been quite an easy one. The ex-Celtic defender who says he'll challenge Gianni Infantino for FIFA presidency is Ramon Vega. Just when you thought, you know, the theories couldn't get any... Imagine the conspiracies we'll get on this sport if it's a former Celtic player in charge of FIFA.
11: Yep.
8: You don't know how high this goes,
11: yep.
8: Gordon DL.
2: Did Johnny get that?
11: Just tell me Johnny never got it.
8: He did get it. Yeah, you're in trouble. You did get McEwen's lager.
11: Yeah.
8: I mean, you probably tried to scrub some of those memories from your mind, but
11: yep,
8: it was McEwen's lager. So you saved face a bit, but not enough.
11: What was the score?
8: Johnny has tucked you away. 1-2-3, a 4-3 for
2: you.
8: Johnny.
2: Thought you were back at Brayhead with the passing. I've never seen
11: you can't
2: pass.
11: You can't win them all.
2: You can't win any.
11: We won the trophy at the weekend.
2: Can he win them all?
8: He's now taking credit for sitting in the dugout with a sore shoulder.
11: All about rotation.
8: Not of your shoulder,
11: 4-3.
8: It is.
11: 4-3.
8: Johnny.
11: Well done, Johnny.
8: What did you get? Johnny, it was a couple of years ago. It was a signed ball. You want the coin to add to your collection?
1: I will take the coin.
8: Can you still hear us, Johnny? Your line broke up a bit there. You got us?
1: Yeah, we'll take the coin. That sounds great.
8: That's the ego.
2: Hold on a minute. Who's we?
1: We as in me and my mate.
2: Oh, so there are two of you playing?
1: Well, no, he was hopeless.
2: Sorry. Sorry. All of a sudden, you've exposed yourself here. So, wasn't you? There's two of you.
8: No, see, in fairness, right?
2: You can't have that.
1: He was just driving.
8: Exactly. I know you.
11: Who's the pal, Johnny? Give him a mention.
1: My mate Graham, he's a Rangers man, so he's delighted to beat you, Simon.
2: So he get the Rangers.
8: No. I know you're against this. A couple of things. You weren't even playing, so stay in your lane.
2: Okay.
8: I believe Graham didn't say anything. Johnny just shouted them all.
2: I bet you Graham gave him the Rangers to Liverpool.
8: He didn't.
1: 100%. No, I knew it was Gerrard and Sinner.
2: What one did Graham give you then? No. Tell the truth, Johnny. No.
8: Graham was just the driver.
1: Graham was just driving.
2: No.
1: He's too busy, Gordon.
2: Aye, okay.
8: Who's your team, Johnny?
1: Motherwell fan.
8: Good, now we're talking. Can you caused Celtic some issues last season, but both teams get into this game having lost their last three in a row. Can you get back to some sort of form this weekend, do you think, when Celtic come to town?
1: I don't know what to expect from either team, to be honest. We're hot and cold, so fingers crossed we can give them a game. We'll be there on Sunday.
8: I mean, Gordon, I still see people refer to it as like a really tough start back for Celtic, and I think a lot of that comes from what Motherwell were capable of last season there. And don't get me wrong, they did start the season well. It's not like it's all completely turned around. But the last time Motherwell played at home, they get beat 4-0 off Aberdeen.
2: And Aberdeen bullied them, let's be honest about it.
8: And they went to Dundee and lost 2-1 before the break as well. So what are you thinking?
2: I'm thinking that if I was a betting man, I'm fancying Celtic strongly.
8: But they've lost 3 in a row as well.
2: I know, but Celtic go there. There's times to get teams when your confidence is low, as much as Celtic is. They go head-to-head. You've got to say that Celtic have got better players than Motherwell. I think they'll have to have a response. I think Martin O'Neill will be, you know, demanding that from his players. And if they get it right on a terrific pitch, I just think they'll have too much. Motherwell are in a sort of that form, as you say. They've lost their three, and you know, the last one against Aberdeen absolutely just bullied them, which was disappointing. So it'll be interesting to see. Look, I'd love Motherwell to bounce back, but I just think Celtic,
8: it had an element of a freak night to it though, with Aberdeen scoring pretty much every chance they had. Johnny, what are you kind of feeling generally? I think everybody knows the story with Motherwell. It was, you know, how were they ever going to be as good as they were under Jens Bertolaskou? Are you still feeling pretty hopeful? Do you think there were enough signs at the start of the season before these difficult results?
1: I thought we were good in Europe, Gordon. I still think on our day we're capable of beating anybody, but I just think we lack a bit of consistency.
8: Yeah, I mean, Simon, how do you feel then? Because if you look at it with your Celtic hat on, does it still feel like a difficult place to go, despite those recent results?
11: I don't think it'll be easy, but I think, if you touched on it at the start of the show, if this was the Wednesday night after the Rangers game, I think I'd be a little bit more concerned. I think the fact there's been 3 weeks, from my point of view, I'm hoping there's a freshness about Celtic when they come into this, a hunger to respond to the difficult week that they had. But if it was the Wednesday night a wee bit more. I fancy Celtic, as Daz says, on a good surface, a wee bit of freshness about them. I think they'll get the win.
8: So you're still trusting in Alfred Johansson and what he's trying to do, Johnny?
1: Yeah, he's trying to play an entertaining style of football. I think we'll score a lot of goals, concede a lot of goals, and it'll be a good laugh.
8: Sounds like a brilliant laugh. 8-4 at the weekend. Thank you very much to Johnny on the line. Well done on his Beat the Pundit victory. But before the weather turns, surely Sunday, come on, let's go to the game. I've been pleading with you every time Motherwell play at home this season.
10: Yeah.
8: And quite frankly, I'm comfortable saying this from a legal standpoint, you're a liar. You say you're going to come to the games and then you don't.
10: I feel
8: noon,
10: you're not the only person that's called me.
8: Sunday 12 noon, me and you,
10: yeah.
8: Main stand.
10: Yeah, let's go for it.
11: Midday.
8: Sunday.
10: I feel
8: noon.
10: You're not the only person that's called me.
8: Sunday 12 noon, me and you,
10: yeah.
8: Main stand.
10: Yeah, let's go for it.
11: Midday kickoff.
10: I've got my

0: have never, ever known you to willingly take the night off your work like you did last Thursday, was it?
1: Yeah.
0: I mean, if you're ill or something, you miss it, fine, but I've never known you... Let's call a spade a spade. I've never known you to turn down a payday. You weren't here. You weren't with me. I missed you last Thursday.
1: Yeah, the flu.
0: Right. I thought you just decided to take it off, right? You were ill. Okay, anyway, you missed your big moment because I was up at the golf at the Dunhill Links.
1: Oh, who's asking for
0: working,
1: me?
0: Working. And there was a couple of caddies, Michael and DJ, and they were saying they were big fans and they wanted me to pass on their regards, but and you missed it. And you're very lucky because I nearly gave this away. Michael and DJ sent you a box of balls down.
1: Seriously?
0: And they did.
1: Come on, give us a look.
0: There you go.
1: They're not Pro V's, Michael and DJ. What's happening?
0: Oh, they're nice.
2: I'll take my six back for the other week.
1: By the way, this man, me, were
0: well, you
1: out
0: two can half
1: great
0: that, but you nearly missed that. And Killian Sheridan nearly had his eye on them, but they passed
1: right, I'll give
0: them
1: you,
0: down.
1: Nice, nice. I'll nice. Give you them the way out.
0: Sure, he not
2: as he moves him, as he moves him to the side of the desk.
1: He's the only guy I know, right? We went to Marhall, the two great lads for the Cash for Kids, and he's the only guy who buys golf balls and then starts biting them. And then he's gone.
0: Simon does.
1: Aye. Oh, they're too hard. They're too hard. Now, the reason he gave me them was quite simple.
2: Blue and white.
1: They were blue and white. He went, you can have them.
0: On a serious note, back to what we were discussing there for Park at the weekend, whether you are there or not.
1: Oh, I'll be there.
0: Do you think, then, if we're talking about teams that maybe could have benefited from the break, maybe that is Motherwell? Because bad results before, won't have had loads of players away mm-hmm. on international break. Probably were able to use the chance to maybe get back to what they were doing. Maybe easy as well to overlook that in a couple of weeks prior, getting used to that Thursday-Sunday thing is not easy for these teams. Maybe it caught up. Again, maybe I'm making excuses a bit, but could they be one of the ones that benefited from the break?
1: 100%. But I just think that because of the situation Celtic are in right now, I think Rangers will put pressure on them by beating Kilmarnock and being top of the league by the time that Celtic rock up to Fir Park. I think it'll be a good game. I really do. Look, I think Motherwell will be fine. I think they'll find their form again. But I just fancy Celtic to go and get back into winning ways. They're too good. They've got too many good players. I know that they're not playing well. I know they've their lone confidence, and there's a lot against them just now, and supporters against the board again. But if you look at their squad, and if Martin O'Neill gets the right team, the right tactics for them, and they go toe to toe, Celtic have got too many good players.
0: At some point, we'll need to just stop comparing it to what Jens Bertolaski was doing, but I don't know if that point has reached us yet. You know, I think it's inevitable.
2: Was their last game out, the Aberdeen one? Is that?
0: Yeah, they lost at Dundee prior to the break as well.
1: Yeah.
0: Again, is it another reminder then, Gordon, of maybe just how they managed to get it all to come together? Because as Johnny alluded to, I don't think they're playing terribly at the moment, but to play that way, be stingy defensively and create enough chances and score goals, like to manage to do it all is tough. Obviously, but they managed to do it last year, and maybe just one or two of those bits are missing. Yeah, not you know, a slightly less cutting edge at one end, slightly leakier at the other, and all of a sudden you've got a scenario that's far less effective than it was.
1: You're talking about the manager, Gordon. Have a look at the quality of players that Manor have lost, and it's hard to replace that. They've lost a bit of experience as well. Stephen O'Donnell, for instance, McGinn. I spoke to Stephen the other day in the gym. He was desperate to get back, and he's tweaked another wee injury, set back again. They guys are big misses. See experience, especially when it's a new team, it's a new manager, everything about it. Look, I think he's the right appointment. I think he'll get it right. I think Mother will be okay. It's so difficult to follow in the footsteps of what happened last year. Not just with the manager off the park, but everything that happened on there. Yeah. It just clicked. Everybody bought into it. This might take a little bit more time, and I think it will, but I think he'll get it right.
0: Yeah, should be a good game, that. Nothing exciting or controversial ever happens when Celtic go to Fir Park anyway, so if the last game in May is anything to go by, we'll just sail through it, no controversy, and move on come Monday, yeah?
1: Well, I'll tell you what I'll be doing.
2: I don't know what you're talking about, Gordon.
1: I'll have the big jacket on and my tennis racket ready for anything that's coming my way. Forehand, backhand.
0: You'll be on scooping up the tennis balls. No. Stick them in your
1: exactly.
0: pocket.
2: You'll be holding
1: the golf ball. I'll be standing at the side.

0: their golf ball.
1: 01419511025. We will speak to you next. A great time to call.
2: Clyde One Super Scoreboards. 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
1: Gordon Dale and Simon Donnelly are still here. The only thing about the live stream is it sort of like shattered the illusions. It means I don't get to just introduce guests when I see fit, because everybody can just watch and think, why is there an extra guy sitting there? But I'll maintain a bit of suspense for anyone on the radio. I'm going to introduce Billy McAdam, who's with us in just a moment or two, and get Billy to tell us what he's up to and why he's in. For you two though, just to set the scene, Billy might even be able to help you.
0: Oh, right.
1: Probably better than you two are. So let's set up your question before we go any further.
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1: Derek in Kilmarnock has sent it in. Thank you very much to derekfulltime@clyde1.com. That's the address you need to contribute a teaser to the show. The question's quite simple. Can you name the last 9 players to score 20 or more league goals in a Scottish Premiership season? Can you name the last 9 players to score 20 or more league goals in a Scottish Premiership season?
7: Maeda.
1: No.
7: Shanklin.
0: Kyogo.
1: Yes, yes. No Maeda, but Shankland and Kyogo, yes.
14: Hmm. Any, Billy?
15: Shankland, you stole it for
1: me. There we go.
14: All right, Billy, stole copy.
1: Any more before we move on? I was surprised at Maeda. But he got loads of non-league goals a couple of seasons ago.
0: 20 plus.
1: The last 9, Shankland and Kyogo.
14: All right, I was going to go back to Griffiths, but he'll not be in the last 9. Is he? Griffiths?
1: Are you locking in Lee Griffiths?
14: Billy, do you want Lee Griffiths?
15: Aye, let's go with
14: Griffiths.
1: Lee Griffiths, well done. Okay, we'll get the rest of them.
15: The reaction was
1: hopefully
15: enough.
1: And thank you to our sponsors, Arcplan Glasgow, as well. That third voice, the man being referred to as Billy, in case you're wondering, is Billy McAdam, who joins us. Now, Billy is the head coach of the Scotland National Cerebral Palsy team, and you, Billy, have got the World Cup coming up, am I right?
15: Yeah, we have indeed.
1: And when and where and how much are you looking forward to it?
15: Well, very much so. Looking forward to heading over to Atlanta on Sunday morning. Fly out early Sunday morning, meeting at 3 o'clock in Edinburgh Airport. So not looking to that.
1: That'll be all worth it, for goodness sake. That's a fantastic opportunity.
15: We've been over already this year. So we were over for the official opening of the new US soccer training complex.
1: How was that?
15: Unbelievable. I suppose one of these once in a lifetime experiences that we're getting to experience twice in the same year, to be honest.
1: So for anyone who doesn't know like the sort of format or what goes into that, so the IFCPF Men's World Cup, I think, to give it the official title. So you're the head coach of the Scotland Cerebral Palsy team. What sort of format does that take? How is the team made up? Give us the lowdown.
15: So we play 7-a-side football, but we actually play in a 9-a-side pitch with 9-a-side goals. And the format is made up, players can qualify to play in CP football if they have CP, cerebral palsy, or if they've suffered a stroke or a brain injury. And we have players that fall into all those categories. Now, to keep things fair and above board, each player is then assessed by independent medical staff when they're over there, and they're given a rating of a CP1, CP2 or a CP3. Now, a 1 means they're most affected by their disability, 2 means they're middle ground, 3 means they're least affected. And you must have a CP1 on the pitch at all times, and they give you no more than 1 CP3 on the pitch at any time. And that keeps things nice and...
1: Right, to keep it fair so that you can't just fill your team with players that are not as affected as others, and then that would unfair sporting advantage. Yeah. And you're pretty good, top 10 in the world still, is that right?
15: Yeah, I'm quite pleased. I've been in 3 years and we've went from 36th in the world to the top 10 this year, which is our first time ever. We've had some really good performances and results lately as well, so I'm very, very lucky. I'm in charge of a very good bunch of players.
14: How did you get in charge, Billy? How did you get...
15: So, I've been involved with football for a long, long time, to be honest. I was involved at Linlithgow for years, and I'd done a few of my coaching badges with Greg Taylor, who headed up the programme with the SFA for years. Greg contacted me about 3 years ago to say they needed a goalkeeping coach, which is where my background was, and I went over and joined them for the Euros in Sardinia 2023. Greg then asked me if I want to take over as head coach, so I've been in role as head coach since just after the Euros there, so love it.
1: And high hopes, what are your chances given it? You got a target in mind? Like to win it, everybody says that.
15: Oh aye, definitely. Do you know something? Just being there is an achievement for us. Mm-hmm. We don't have the funding a lot of the countries get. We get as much funding as the SFA and various groups can give us. But you're looking at cost about 100k a year on our programme to go to a tournament, and we probably get about 10% of that. So just getting there is an achievement.
1: So how,
15: for
1: how do you find the rest? What's that process?
15: So we rely on sponsors, we rely on fundraising, we rely on parents. Mm-hmm. Believe it or not, the players actually pay fees, monthly fees, to come and play for their international team. So but we get there, and you know what? One thing we've tried to instill in the players is we can only affect what we can affect. We can't affect that funding part of it. You know, like we went to America, I think Stuart was saying he had 19 full-time staff, and we were there with like 12 players and three staff. Do you know what I mean? So that's what you're up against. But we try and close the gaps in other ways. So we try and get better facilities, better training. You know, we use our contacts, and we've managed to get a lot of good coaches and sports scientists in that we've known who come and give their time up for free, and that makes a big difference.
1: Oh, brilliant. Because, look, it goes without saying we're going to want to talk about the sporting side of it and go in the World Cup and try and win. But ultimately, I think the whole point of you being here is maybe to give a bit of exposure, a bit of...
15: Yeah.
1: You know, open people's eyes to the type of football that's out there. If they weren't aware, maybe people that didn't know they could get involved and could. So tell us how much difference do you see these avenues, these doors have made to your players' lives and the players that you've worked with in the past?
15: Well, you know, I feel a bit of a fraud when somebody asks me that question because I don't have CP. Yeah. But I can answer it because I see... And I know from talking to the players what a difference it makes their life this programme has made. You know, Big Scott, who contacted you, your producers actually, to set this up. Big Scott suffered a pretty traumatic brain injury and was in a coma for quite a period of time. But he came back this year. He got involved this year after seeing us in America, actually. And he's now in the squad to go to the World Cup and was involved against England at St George's Park, and he was just like, "What? You've no idea." I spoke to his parents to let him know he was in the squad, and they were like, "You've no idea what this programme has done." So there's not just Scott, everybody's involved in it, you know. We've got
0: all different ages, Billy.
15: Yeah, team. So we have a development squad as well, and we've got a girl section started that we got some funding for as well. So the good thing is now we're beginning to see more players come into the system. When I was first involved, we struggled to get squads of 14 to go to tournaments. Yeah. This time, this year for this World Cup, we had 21 players to pick from. So I had that difficult decision to make and leave players out, you know, which is never easy. But from my side, it made my job easier because I had more players to pick from. So, but no, it's a wonderful, wonderful programme, and it really... Without being disrespectful, I was involved in teams for years, and we used to get players that would say, "Oh, I can't make training in the night because, you know, the dog's no well," or something like that. You know, they make excuses. Hand in heart, my players don't miss training. They don't miss games. They're always available. It means that much to them. You know, they're always there. We've got guys, one guy who travels from Surrey to come to training at his own expense. A guy from Warrington, just outside Manchester, travels up every week at his own expense because we can't pay him.
14: Who do you train?
15: We train at Linlithgow. So we're actually very lucky because my wife runs the sports centre at Linlithgow.
1: There you go.
15: And I say, "Contact. We've got no money. Can you speak to your boss?" So her boss, Ben Lamb, and shout out to him. He says, "Look, what do you need?" So between Ben, my wife, and Linlithgow Rose, they've covered all our training costs this year. So that's a massive saving as well. So yeah, and because of that, we've been able to train more often, use the facilities, have better, you know, give players access to better training facilities and recoveries for players that are injured.
1: How rewarding is that for you then, that job that you do? Because I hope this doesn't seem patronising, but talk about perspective, you know, and you want to win and you're annoyed when you lose, but clearly, you know, things are a bit more important than that. And when you see then some of the case studies that you're speaking about, the difference it makes to people's lives and the sort of inspiration that hopefully your players can give maybe younger people who are struggling with the same difficulties, how rewarding is that for you?
15: And I think that's what the programme's about, you know, because I think a lot of people, when they get the unfortunate news that their kids have cerebral palsy, you know, if it's a dad or whatever, maybe dreams of their sons playing for Scotland and just think that dream finishes because their son's been diagnosed or daughter's been diagnosed with cerebral palsy. But it's not, because we've got players that were in wheelchairs for the first part of their life, you know, 5-6 years of their life, players that were in walking frames who are now out playing international football for their country. It's absolutely brilliant. Mm-hmm.
1: And is that something for you then personally that's kind of, do you think the journey you've taken from, you know, having a long, big background in football, as you said, but now having your eyes open to maybe that side of it as well, you're well used to it now, a few years in the job, but when you first went in, was it all Was it kind of new and fresh for you as well?
15: It was. I actually, as I said, I started off as a goalkeeping coach. So I was a bit apprehensive when I went to my first session. You know, you'd coached at all levels before. I'd coached in the women's international game before. But you're still saying, okay, can I just half volley these balls in, guys, at full pelt? And, you know, and one of the first goalies I coached didn't have the use of his left arm. So straight away I'm saying, right, okay. And I actually said to him, I said, you all right? He says, do not change anything for me. Mm-hmm. Don't take anything off the shots. And this guy was a better goalie with one arm than I was with two, to be perfectly honest. But, you know, and I think they would actually see it as me being disrespectful. But
1: of course, yeah.
15: What these kids do and what these players do doesn't fail to amaze me. Each week goes by, you know, just like you set them targets and they don't just meet them, they exceed them.
1: And for anyone who's listening who either would want to get involved or parents of young children, as you say, that maybe struggling with the prospect of what could come on a sporting front, how do they get involved? How do they...
15: Just the best way of contacting us is through our social media channel. So we have my son, again, tapping into my family resource here, but my son does all our media for us. So he heads up, my son Ben heads up our Instagram or Facebook and X or Twitter or whatever it is. So that's the best way of contacting us. And we've had a lot of interest come through that, which is where we've grown the programme this year. So
1: what I've taken from this, to be slightly cynical, is that he's going to need to stay in the job forever because he's got the training facilities, he's got the Facebook password.
14: He's unshackable. He's unshackable, this
1: guy. That's what they say. They say, make yourself irreplaceable.
0: I'm looking at your group. You've got ranked one and ranked three.
15: Yeah,
0: the US.
15: It's just a number, but sorry, doesn't it bother us?
1: Netherlands, USA, and Canada in your group.
15: Yeah, so USA won. So we play them second. Netherlands. We play first in Canada in the last game. So we're not going there thinking we're inferior. Really, really close at the Euros last year to get to the quarterfinals for the first time. We actually conceded an injury time equaliser to Ireland, which if we hadn't done that, we would go to the quarterfinals for the first time ever. So, but
1: what makes these teams? Is it a resource thing? Is that generally how you find it with the teams that are ranked in the top couple of places?
15: Yeah, because they have full time staff. They have, you know, funding, various other things that they help with it. You know, resource is a massive thing. But our players, I think, they punch above their weight. And what we try to instill in them is, let's not use that as an excuse. Mm-hmm. You know what I mean? I think it was Johan Cruyff said, I've never seen a bag of money score a goal. So that's what we try and say to the players. Okay, we might not have what the rest of them have got. In fact, I'll give you a quick thing we spoke about. It was actually our team talk when we played America, because the boys were a bit in this complex. It's like a quarter of a £1 million complex. Mm-hmm. And they're walking about kind of overawed with the whole occasion. And I said to them, I said, right, before tomorrow's game, I want you can use your phone, you can Google whatever. I want you to go and look at what Scottish people have invented and come back to the game tomorrow. I want you all to come up with one thing. And they all come in and they said, I didn't realise we invented the pneumatic tyre, the phone, TV, penicillin, all that stuff. And I said, well, this big complex wouldn't be here without Scottish people. They've got the money, but without our ideas. So we're no inferior to them in any way. We might be inferior from a financial perspective. But let's just take that out of it.
1: Brilliant. That seems like a profound note to leave it on. Listen, Billy, we wish you well. So it's the IFCPF Men's World Cup. The Cerebral Palsy team are heading over the 12th to the 24th of October is the tournament.
15: Yep.
1: We wish you well. We'll be keeping an eye on it.
15: Thank you.
1: When you come back with the trophy, make sure you bring it in for us.
15: Don't worry, I will do.
1: Good man. Thanks to Billy.
14: Well done, Billy. All the very best.
1: Thank you. Your calls when we return.
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1: Thanks again to Billy McAdam, who's the head coach of the Scotland National Cerebral Palsy team, who joined us just prior to the break, and hopefully a level of success over in Atlanta at the World Cup. But as we heard, a much more important way of looking at that as well, the doors that that programme's opening for young players out there, absolutely brilliant. So thanks again to Billy for coming on. On your teaser, you two, you've now not got Billy to help you. Can you name the last 9 players to score 20 or more league goals in a single Scottish Premiership season? You've got Shankland, Kyogo and Griffiths.
14: Mashwanishi?
1: No.
14: Okay, we'll forget about him. Edward?
1: Yes.
0: Oh, I forgot Edward. Chris Commons?
1: No. Because you're right, you've fallen into one of the traps there. Mashwanishi was top scorer.
14: Yeah,
1: but that doesn't mean he hit 20.
14: Yeah. Negrin's the same.
1: Exactly, same season. Yeah.
0: Let me think. Adam Rooney. Aberdeen.
1: Yes.
14: Nice well one.
1: Okay. One more guess, maybe.
0: Morelos?
1: No. Never.
0: What, we got 5?
14: How many we still get?
0: 4.
1: 4 more to get.
14: Oh, that's a lot.
0: Did Matt O'Reilly get 20?
1: He did not.
14: This is difficult now. I've got all the hard ones. So.
1: No, nothing.
14: Dembele?
1: No, let's leave it there. And we will move on. Gordon is a Hearts fan. Gordon, how do you think your team comes out the break?
3: Well, a few guys back from international duty and two or three guys back from injury as well, so hopefully we're ready to move on, but I'm just a wee bit worried's maybe not the right word, but with the daunting schedule we've got coming up with European games, you know, we've got 9 games in the next 29 days, and then before the end of the year we've got 20 games, you know, 6 of them in Europe, and I'm just thinking, I just don't know how the squad's going to cope with all these games.
1: Did you feel you benefited from not having that last season, Gordon?
3: Exactly, I was just going to say that, because I think Rangers will benefit this year. You know, they're only going to have, well, if we're playing 20 games before the end of the season, they're only going to have 13 or 14. You know, so yeah, I can see how it definitely benefited us last year, I think, but I'm just a wee bit more worried. I can just see us kind of maybe drop them down a wee bit in the league, just with the travelling, and you know, we're away to Trabzon, far end of Turkey. We're away to Paphos in Cyprus, away there, you know, just before Christmas. And then, you know, you're playing on a Sunday when you come back, away to, I don't know, I think we're away
1: in North Lanarkshire as well, just off the back of it, you're right. Deepest, darkest.
3: Trabzon, you know, we're away to Motherwell, and it's a difficult schedule, you know, just with Europe and
1: it is actually,
3: away games in the league as well.
1: I brought them up because I knew like bits of them, but just while Gordon was going through it, you know, got home comforts for the first couple, Simmering, then Northland, the European games kicks in. 3 aways in a row: Celtic, Trabzonspor, Motherwell. It's home again, but it's Rangers. Then is it the derby? After that,
3: we've got the game against Hibs at Hampden.
14: I agree with Gordon wholeheartedly. I think that is a real hard schedule for Hearts with the squad that they carry. The proof was there last year. They didn't have the European games on a Sunday, and they went so close to winning the title. It's not the fact that have they got the squad. Of course, they've got a lot of bodies in there, but you get one or two or three or four injuries to key players, and you're having to ask the same guys to go to the well all the time. It becomes really, really difficult. I think it is a big burden for Hearts, I really do. And it'll be interesting to see how they do over the coming months.
1: Yeah, because I mean, it's not something it is something to be celebrated. Everybody tries to get to Europe, it's good, and you make money, and who knows, maybe Hearts go and get some good results. So we can't put like too much of a negative spin on it, but when it's outlined the way Gordon has, and there's been a few injuries at Hearts already this season, so it's a
0: balance. I mean, it is a difficult run of games there, and the amount of games, but again, it's a reward for the success of last year, and the fans, you know, every team wants to qualify for Europe. And I, the last time I was on the show, I was concerned about the Celtic game, the European game between the two Rangers games, from that my perspective. So I can get what Gordon's saying there, but it is a reward. It's a reward for the success last year. So, you know, you have to just go on with it, I suppose. But, you know, the likes of Gordon there, he doesn't sound as if he's too enamoured with it.
1: Didn't go into the break in amazing run of results, Gordon. Obviously the defeat of Falkirk, the draw at Kilmarnock. Kind of sum up the start to the season and what you've seen.
3: Well, I mean, the last time I was on was right at the beginning of the season after, you know, the Sturm Graz game. I mean, we started off, we just weren't ready for it at that point of the season. The two games against Sturm Graz, then the away game to Benfica as well. We picked up on the home game against Benfica, and we had a good run from there, you know, there on in. Winning away at Easter Road as well was good. But yeah, just these last two games before the break, that was a bit of a kind of back down to earth a wee bit, losing away to Falkirk, you know, and only just getting the draw at Killy at the last minute. But I mean, I'm optimistic. I mean, I'm not complaining about Europe. I mean, in fact, I mean, I think in Europe, we've got it could have been a worse draw. You know, I think we've got a chance of, you know, maybe even getting to the next, round sort of thing, getting enough points to even maybe get into a playoff, I think.
1: Did you get a wee bit of pride when Josh McPake made his Scotland debut the other night?
3: I mean, yeah, I thought he should have been on earlier, to be honest. Well, maybe even in another game, he might. You know, I think he maybe should have come on because I know what he can bring. You know, so yeah, I mean, I'm quite optimistic with the likes of the forward players we've got. Okay, we're playing a bit of a, you know, an attacking game now, and we've been caught a wee bit like Scotland, you know, high up the park and getting cut open. Like the goal against that Kelly got down at Rugby Park there, the 1-0 when they went 1-0 up. That was, you know, just a long ball over the top. So I'm hoping we can maybe get that sort of aspect of our game kind of sorted out. Maybe, hopefully, we've done that during the break and we're a wee bit tighter at the back. But I'm definitely positive going forward.
1: You liked what you saw from McPake, didn't you? You were raving about him.
14: I loved what I saw for McPake. He came on there, he looked full of confidence, he was positive, he went a defender. It's a stonewall penalty for me, in my opinion.
1: I'd love to, I don't know if there is a Nations League version of the VAR review, but
14: what they said.
1: And who the European Willie Collum would be, because if somebody wants to say that's outside the box, then fair enough, right? And I can't really disprove that, but I cannot believe that's not a foul.
14: Yeah, that's amazing to me. It's 100% a foul. He does everything right. You see the contact. So I can't believe the decision, but I've got to say he'll be desperate to get his boots back on at the weekend because he'll have been full of confidence. I know it was a poor result, poor performance from Scotland, but the shining light was the two wingers that come on. Gave us a bit of energy, a bit of pace, everything about it.
1: Stirling
14: Albion.
1: Well, 2.5, sorry.
14: Yeah, and he's coming on and lighting up the place at Hampden the other night there. He's a big player for Hearts. Just shows you.
1: Can that benefit you, do you think, Gordon? Do you know, like, when you get a player who goes away, has a positive... Because we've done all night is moan about the length of the international break, but, you know, try telling that to Josh McPake, who goes away and makes his debut and does well. I know Scotland didn't win, but you'd imagine he comes back in a good frame of mind and then Hearts benefit from that.
3: Yeah, I mean, I think they will, to be honest. I mean, I'm glad he did go on because, I mean, what I was a wee bit worried about that he was away for 3 weeks and, you know, if he didn't go on, he might have come back. Well, okay, you know, I was away and I was training with the international squad and that was good for me, but I didn't really get on the park. But the fact he did go on the park, I think that will give him a real boost.
1: I don't know if you've seen the pictures. I don't know what you'd call it. There'll be a name for it that hasn't made its way to my vocabulary. You know, players will make a wee kind of tunnel and he runs through and they all congratulate him and scud him in the back of the head as he's walking onto the training pitch today.
0: Yeah. So listen, we started the show with a kind of negative, but that's support. Yeah. He'll be getting back to Hearts.
1: Yeah, getting a physical beating off your teammates is always great. Welcome. Anyway, right. Thank you, Gordon. The teaser then, the last 9 to score 20 plus in a Premiership season. Shankland, Kyogo, Edward, Griffiths, who? Rooney.
0: I'm saying, have you got any?
1: There's only one more Celtic. He was a winger. Brendan Rodgers, first spell.
0: No. Sinclair.
1: Yep, okay.
14: What about Defoe?
1: No, Motherwell striker, so not Masinissi.
0: Hagden.
1: No.
14: The other one. Van Veen.
1: Van Veen, okay. Ross County striker.
14: Bill Mackay.
1: No, went to Hearts as well. Same nationality.
14: Went to Hearts?
1: Went down to Burton Albion, Hearts.
14: Kind
1: of balding fella.
14: I know,
1: Boyce. Yep. And former Dundee striker was there alongside Greg Stewart. They had a nice wee strike force. Kane Hemmings. Good night. Thank you, Gordon and Simon. We're back at 6 tomorrow. Have a good one.
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5: The top stories this hour. Thames Valley Police has agreed warrants to search two of Andrew Mountbatten Windsor's properties in February were unlawful. Procedural errors mean the incorrect section of the law was used. The criminal investigation into allegations of misconduct in public office continues. The former prince denies wrongdoing, while a legal process will now decide what to do with materials seized. Joshua Rosenberg is a legal expert.
6: If you have got hold of material, you the police, which you shouldn't have, but if there are other grounds for saying you want that material, well, you don't have to give it back. You hang on to it and the court decides whether you should have got it. So clearly errors were made.
5: Counter-terror detectives are questioning two Latvian men on suspicion of trespass offences at a military base. A 32 and 36-year-old were arrested at RAF Molesworth in Cambridgeshire last night. Russian strikes on Ukrainian public buses have killed at least 30 people. The country's capital, Kyiv, is under worsening blackouts. The Kremlin's targets have included gas stations, energy systems and railways. Suspected threats by Russia towards Lithuania haven't scared Prime Minister Mindaugas Sinkevičius.
7: We're not shaking or trembling. Russia is capable of producing ballistics, and we're using just approximately 30% of their ballistics for the war of Ukraine. But the other is their stockpiling. Question is, for what?
5: A letter has been sent by Irish political parties to the Prime Minister, urging him to intervene in a major dispute in Northern Ireland. Campaigners are continuing to block Unionist Orange Order members from parading along the Garvaki Road in Portadown, which is in a largely nationalist area. A senior NHS director says hospital flu admissions in England are the highest she can remember for the time of year. It's the start of an expected increase in COVID cases. And Manchester City's manager Enzo Maresca says he trusts the club completely. He's spoken after City announced their appealing financial rule breaches. From Sky News, I'm Johnny Freeman.
2: Thank you, Callum Gallagher, here at 8 o'clock on Thursday night. I'm throwing it back right up until 10 o'clock tonight. And we are doing Name That Doof for the final time this week. Tonight's your last chance to name it before week 7 starts.

Wait till you hear the Snow Patrol tune I have lined up for you this Throwback Thursday. Pharrell getting us back into it tonight in Glasgow and the West, live from 100 Queen Street. This is Clyde One. Hello there, Callum Gallagher back on for Thursday night. Oh, I love a Thursday. Tell you what though, freezing out there now, isn't it? Oh, wow, had a Tammy on for the first time this year today, out walking the dog like it was the dead of winter. You know, it always gets me though, and it could be actual winter as well, like blizzard snow outside and you'd still see somebody wearing shorts. Like there is always a guy just cutting about in shorts. Who doesn't feel the cold? No, me, I feel it. Oh, I feel it. I reckon the heating will be back on the thermostat this weekend as well. Winter is coming. And so I'm going to say what I say every year. I feel like it's normally later, but that's global warming for you. Mind isolate your outside tap. We hadn't a few years ago and woke up in the middle of the night to a flooded house. I woke up and I thought, that's what I thought, right? I thought that somebody had broken in and opened up all the windows and doors and turned on all the taps. It was Baltic and all I could hear was like running water. Amber, clearly not understanding the gravity of the situation when I woke her up, she said, who do you think it was? Like, the Wet Bandits. Ha ha. Well, none of us were laughing trying to dry the house out for about 3 months after. So listen, get your outside tap off. You are welcome.

brand new Dylan, John Thomas, Nothing Here Worth Taking. He's at the Barrowlands in Glasgow tomorrow night. He's at P&J Live. Nothing Here Worth Taking. He's at the Barrowlands in Glasgow tomorrow night. He's at P&J Live next month.

0: wrap this up tonight. Last day of week six. Same doof.
1: Oh, wow. Wow.
0: Wow. Wow. Phones are going already. But I want you to think about this, unless you have been thinking about it for 6 weeks, right? But I want you to actually think about what comes next. You hear this? What do you hear next? What kicks in after that doof? I actually know what it is, but I can't think if it's beginning, middle, or end of song. It's definitely in the song. It's a doof. Just a bit of a dance song. I need the artist and song title. 0333 20 20 400 is the number to call when you know. 0333 20 20 400. I think this week we I don't know if we've came the closest to it, but in terms of like songs that have sounded like the song that it actually is, I would say this has been the best week of guesses. Only taking us 6 weeks. There it is. That's the doof. That's all I got for you. Just that much of this song. Name that doof. I don't know if hearing it like that, a lot of them, helps. Does it? Oh, you must know what it is. Right, here's the number. It's 0333 20 20 400. 0333 20 20 400. The number to call if you can, once and for all. Throw something at the wall, see what sticks. Name that doof.
2: 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There's a story behind every speed camera. Don't make it yours.
3: You know, it's so funny, see, because obviously you're shorter in height, and I know you don't mind me saying this. You're just a little wee marshmallow when you come in.
1: It's a puffy, it's a puffy jacket.
3: Sorry, I keep going, but I can't stop visualising things.
1: Stop calling me a marshmallow.
3: You know, like when like a wee boy comes back to school and he's got his brand new jacket on.
1: Do you want a spade to dig this hole?
3: That's like that.
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4: 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The nature and extent of the injuries, the recovery time, the way the injury will affect your life in the future, what you do for a living. 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

0: Deco is loving this tune tonight.
1: Name that doof.
0: But can Deco name that doof? That's all I've got for you. It's week six. It's day four. It is your last chance this week to win the limited edition Name That Doof mug before we move into week seven on Monday. Do you know what it is? It's got the phones. Who's there?
2: Hi, Michelle.
0: Hi, Michelle. Can you name that doof?
2: Is it the cha-cha slide?
0: Oh, I've had that about 100 times before. I still know it, Michelle.
2: Oh.
0: Hello, who's there?
3: It's John.
0: Hi, John. Can you name that doof?
3: I think it's ultrasonic. 1, 2, 3, 4.
0: Oh, we had that last night.
3: Oh.
0: Where were you last night, John? Hello, who's there?
4: It's Linda and Steve.
0: It's Linda and Steve.
4: Ellen.
0: Ellen and Steve.
4: We think it's Michael Jackson, The Way You Make Me Feel.
0: Ugh.
4: Oh.
0: Hello, who's there?
5: Yodi.
0: It's who? Yodi?
5: Yeah.
0: Yodi, doof that name.
5: Kylie and Wow.
0: Oh, Wow. Did you think I was doing clues?
5: I thought you were giving me a clue.
0: Ah, Yodi. Dafty. You need to change the name of that now. Hello, who's there?
6: Hi, it's Paul.
0: Hi, Paul, name that doof.
6: Is it Infinity by Guru Josh Project?
0: I don't know if we've had that, but that's a great guess. That's the best guess of the night. Does that mean it's right? No, it doesn't. Sorry, Paul.
6: Oh.
0: Right, you're last on this evening. What's your name?
7: Hi, it's Jamie.
0: Hi, Carol. Jamie. Make this count. Name that doof.
7: On yesterday, you played Robert Miles' Children.
0: I did last night, uh-huh. Is that what you're locking in, Robert Miles' Children?
7: Aye, go ahead.
0: Right. Over and out, Jamie.
7: Bye, in a bit. Bye-bye.
0: Name That Doof returns on Monday. We enter week seven. Enjoy thinking about that all weekend.
1: Name That Doof.
8: Clyde One.

0: I've got a pen, I'm ready to go. It is producer Ross's pen that he got once the back to school sales started at Tesco. Went and waited for the deals and took all the pens so that school kids couldn't get any. Hope you're happy with yourself.
1: The big fat quiz of the week.
0: Right, let's do this. This is going to be good tonight. You'll win your way into the Hall of Fame. Hey, you'll get your name and lights on the Wall of Fame in there. And I've got a pair of tickets for Dylan John Thomas to give away tonight. I remember seeing him when he just came out of nowhere, Dylan John Thomas. He was like a young Jerry Cinnamon. And he ended up selling it two nights at the Hydro. And it was just a sea of people. 12,000 people just bouncing when he dropped that. Got You On My Mind is going to be amazing live. It's the big one. It's doing the rounds tonight. Heaven Knows You're Lonely. It'll probably be the loudest of the night. And I think it's going to be pretty loud in there anyway. And this is his brand new single. He's either going to open with this or finish with it. Every time he puts out a single, it just keeps getting better. Right, here's the number you need. It's 0333 20 20 400. 0333 20 20 400. Now, we were going to give away tickets for the Barrowlands tomorrow night, but I don't know if that's enough time for you to get organised. So we are going to give you a wee bit more notice, and we are going to send you to see Dylan John Thomas at P&J Live in Aberdeen on Saturday the 12th of December. A wee Christmas party with Dylan John Thomas. That is going to be class. And I forget what the capacity of both these places is, P&J Live and the Barrowlands, but P&J Live, definitely bigger than the Barrowlands, and it's going to be a madness. There's videos doing the rounds. Honestly, look for them. Dylan John Thomas playing Got You On My Mind at the Hydro. And just the whole place is bouncing right. Here's the number you need to be there with me on us. Kings for a day. Queens for a day. King and Queen for a day. 0333 20 20 400. 0333 20 20 400. The number you need to win yourself Dylan John Thomas tickets. Gotta be over 18 to enter. You are playing across the Hit Radio Network in Scotland. And you can check the full rules on the website. Lines are open for 5 minutes. 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

0: Glad when we are live from 100 Queen Street in the heart of Glasgow City, broadcasting to the wet west of Scotland tonight. We've got some more heavy rain to come as we head into Friday as well. Not too cold though, at 10 degrees tonight, surprisingly. Tomorrow starting dry, but another rainy afternoon with a high of 13 into the weekend. All right, let's do a 5K minute answer for tomorrow before 9 o'clock tonight. The JC is trending. Gemma Collins says that she only has 4 genuine celebrity friends after becoming wary of fake people in the entertainment industry. She never named anybody, but she said that some of her TOWIE friends are people that she considers to be genuine. Gemma said that she would rather stay at home with her family than attend celebrity parties because she finds fake friendships and people who flatter others sickening. The GC has spoken troops. Prince William revealed that he is a fan of the celebrity traitors whilst meeting Ross Kemp, who's on at the now. He joked about his paranoid moments on the show, and he pretended to murder him by touching his shoulder and teased him about spoilers. Listen, the Prince watches traitors. I just hope he's got a TV license. Liberty X and Hearsay are reuniting for a huge 13-day UK and Ireland arena tour in 2027, marking 25 years since they appeared on Popstars. All 5 members of Liberty X will take part. Well, Hearsay will reunite without Mylene Class, who considers herself to be a serious person these days. They're promising a nostalgic high-energy show featuring their biggest hits. Well, you'd be disappointed if they came to Scotland for their one show, the Plain Hydro, and they did brand new albums. I mean, 5th of May next year, if you fancy it.
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13: An A82 and A98 roadworks update from Amy on behalf of Transport Scotland. Due to resurfacing, there will be overnight closures of the A898 until Tuesday the 21st of October from 8pm until 6am each night. There will also be overnight closures of the A82 northbound between Dalnotter Interchange and Dumbarton Road from Friday the 9th until Monday the 12th of October. 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

0: Stephen, who lays pipe that was on the 5K minute, 10 past, with Hogs of Domestic Bathrooms in Hillington this morning. I'm sure Grant enjoyed that. He was representing Castle Milk and didn't do very well. Did he? 4 out of his 10 questions, right? That just won't cut it. Not on a Thursday. We've no chance of getting a 10 on a Friday if we're getting 4s on a Thursday. You've got to be 6 better than that tomorrow night to win the money. What I'm going to do for you, though, is I am going to give you an answer ahead of tomorrow's 5K minute. Because I'm a good guy. I'm all heart, me. What is the correct name for a barrel-aged American whiskey? That's a question on tomorrow's 5K minute. What is the correct name for a barrel-aged American whiskey? That is a bourbon or a bourbon. Yeah, bourbon or a bourbon, man. Bourbon. What about the biscuit?
1: A bourbon.
0: Get out of here.

0: let's meet our contestants who will go head-to-head for the bragging rights of getting into the Hall of Fame. Their name and lights on the Wall of Fame. And tonight's grand prize, a pair of tickets to see Dylan John Thomas at P&J Live, Aberdeen, Saturday the 12th of December. Let's bring in contestant number one. That is Ashley. Welcome on, Ashley.
1: Hi.
0: Your party trick is karaoke, obviously, is what she said.
1: Yeah.
0: I said, what's your karaoke song? And you said...
1: Oh, no. Right, okay. I'm not a good singer. Fair warning. Well, sometimes I go out by myself and I look across the water.
0: No, not that bad.
1: And, well, I'm a bit nervous as well.
0: Oh, it's the nerves. She's normally better, everybody.
1: I'm actually a performer. I'll get up on the table.
0: Right, up you get then. And we'll bring in Dylan, who's on to win the Dylan tickets. Dylan, your party trick is you can open bottles with your bum.
2: Absolutely.
0: It's not the first time we've had that, would you believe? How did you discover you could do that?
2: See me need all my bottle of beers. You just need to use what you need to use.
0: You need teeth, like?
2: You can't damage your teeth. You know, you need to use something
0: that's right. So, that's listen, you heard us verifying with Ashley there, and she can indeed sing karaoke. I just need you to pop a bottle with your bum there for me. Ashley.
1: Yeah.
0: You have to take a drink now.
1: I have to take a drink? Oh, great.
0: Hold on. Right, stay there. We'll come back and get into the big fat quiz of the week next.
3: 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Essential bridge maintenance works are scheduled on the A725 at North Alderston Bridge, James Street, Bells Hill, between Bells Hill and Cope Bridge from 8 p.m. on Friday the 9th of October for approximately 6 months. Both carriageways will be reduced to a single lane in each direction of the A725 between Belsey Hill and Shawhead Junctions. James Street Bridge will also be closed to all traffic for the duration of the works except for pedestrians. Significant delays are expected. 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
0: Tonight is my last chance to get you entered to win the £725,000 tomorrow. We'll do that and we're doing the big fat quiz of the week after the news tonight.
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26: The top stories this hour. Search warrants issued for the King's Brothers Sandringham home and former one in Windsor in February have been found to be unlawful. The High Court has heard procedural errors led to legislation being applied incorrectly against Andrew Mountbatten Windsor. An investigation into allegations of misconduct in public office, which the former prince denies, is ongoing. Joshua Rosenberg is a legal expert.
27: Thames Valley Police have admitted that they shouldn't have made this application under Section 8 and that it didn't apply. We don't know who the judge is who did this, but he's been overturned by agreement by the High Court. You see, all this has been going on behind the scenes over the past few months.
26: A decision on what to do with seized materials is expected next year. Two Latvian men have been arrested on suspicion of trespassing at a military base in Cambridgeshire. An abandoned car was found near the perimeter of RAF Molesworth last night before police arrested a 36 and 32-year-old. They're also being questioned by counter-terror police over suspected national security offences. Properties have been searched in Peterborough. Our reporter Barnaby Papadopoulos has more.
28: I just want to bring you the statement from counter-terror police from Helen Flanagan. She said, "We're very aware of the recent heightened interest and concern around military sites, but at this stage there is nothing to suggest this incident is connected to the events at RAF Fairford last week."
26: An inquest has found three sisters who were pulled from the sea off the Brighton coast in May took their own lives. The mother of the women died by drowning in 2010. The Prime Minister, Andy Burnham, has told the German Chancellor he wants to bring the UK closer to Europe. The two countries have ratified a treaty agreed last year. Erling Haaland is calling for unity on and off the field as Manchester City appeal against their guilty verdicts for breaching financial rules. City were found to have used sham contracts to inflate revenues. And Bridgerton is getting another spin-off. The latest in the Netflix franchise will follow the early life of the siblings' mum, Lady Violet. From Sky News, I'm Johnny Freeman.
0: Thank you very much, Callum Gallagher, here at 9 o'clock on Thursday night. It's me throwing it back for another hour before 10. Going to get you entered to win 725k tomorrow, and we're doing the big fat quiz of the week.

0: here we are with our two contestants that will go head-to-head for the bragging rights of getting into the Hall of Fame. Their name and lights on the Wall of Fame, and there's a pair of tickets up for grabs to see Dylan John Thomas at P&J Live in Aberdeen, Saturday the 12th of December. Hoping to be there. Contestant number one is Ashley, the karaoke singer. Welcome back, Ashley.
1: Hi.
0: And contestant number two is Dylan, who can open bottles with his bum.
2: All right.
0: Right, I've got some questions about stuff that happened this week. Were we paying attention to stuff that happened this week?
1: No.
2: not really.
0: Excellent, this is going to go good. Well, I've got a question for Monday, Tuesday, Wednesday and today. If you know the answer to any of the questions, you buzz in with your name is your buzzer. Ashley, your buzzer is?
1: Ashley.
0: And Dylan, your buzzer is?
2: Dylan.
0: Now, if you buzz in, but I don't get the answer straight away, unfortunately, I'm going to have to disqualify you on that question. I'll move to the other person. I've got a crack at answering it. Now, if we end up tied at the top, we'll need a tiebreaker. We'll look back to something that happened at the weekend, and it will be a closest answer to wins. All right?
2: Cool, yep.
0: Right, are we ready?
1: Yep.
0: On Monday, which Blackadder and Mr. Bean star announced he was returning with a new comedy show?
2: Dylan. Rowan Atkinson.
0: Is the right answer. Did you know that, Ashley?
1: I did, but I just could not think after you said Mr. Bean.
2: I just guessed.
0: Well, it's a good guess. On Tuesday, which pop star was being trolled online for allegedly being a one-hit wonder for her hit Where Is My Husband?
1: Ashley. Is it Ray?
0: Oh, this is getting tasty now. One each. On Wednesday, Ant and Dec realised the I'm a Celebrity theme sampled one of their songs from the 90s, but what was their alter egos called? What year were you born, Ashley?
1: 2002, is it? Ashley, I know it.
0: Ashley.
1: PJ and Duncan.
0: There you go. When were you born, Dylan?
2: 98.
0: You should have got that.
2: Ah, well.
0: See, when you say, you think you know it. Did you Google it there, Ashley?
1: No. My mum loved Aunt Deck.
0: Well, let's get ready to rumble then, because Dylan, you need to get this next one to go to the tiebreaker. If you don't, and Ashley gets it, she is the winner. If you don't, Ashley doesn't get it, she is the winner. Today, Hearsay announced a tour with which other noughties pop icons?
2: I was on the radio this morning.
1: Ashley?
2: Oh, I can't remember.
0: Ashley?
1: Is it Liberty X?
0: Ashley?
1: Yeah?
2: That's it.
0: Aye. You're right, dumb. That's
1: no
0: it.
1: No way!
0: Way! Right, Dylan, we'll let you go.
2: Perfect.
0: Listen,
2: thank you very much.
0: Drown your sorrows. Have a bottle of beer when you get up the road.
2: Cheers, guys.
0: Oh, well done, Ashley.
1: Thanks.
0: Are you going to take your mum to the gig?
1: I'll probably take my sister, Alicia.
0: Is she a big Dylan John Thomas fan?
1: Loves him.
0: Well, there you go. I'm sure your ma won't mind you giving one of the tickets to your sister. You are going to Aberdeen. You're going to see Dylan John Thomas at P&J Live on us.
1: Oh, my God. Thank you so much.
0: Nice one, pal. All right. I'm going to put you on hold and producer Ross will come and get some details. But well done. Thanks for listening. Cheers for getting involved.
1: You.
0: Nice one. Have a good night.
1: Thank you. You too.

chatting about the new Sea Monster Park that has just opened up at Irvine Beach on the show last night, and I was saying, kind of hoping to take the wee man this weekend. Oh, we're going. It's happening on Sunday. I was talking to Amber about it today, and she had just been chatting to one of her pals who is also taking her kids. So I think there's going to be a squad of us heading down for it. Put it this way, the old dragon up on the hill. That's no getting a look in anymore. I don't know how much money they've chucked at it, but it was part of a £14 million project to revamp the whole town. And it looks like they've spent a few quid, to be fair. And they've been doing it for ages. So I just hope that adults are allowed on that Sea Monster slide. Yeah, looking forward to going through to EK as well for a wee shopping trip. It's been years since I've been there, but the shopping centre has just been bought by the same company that owns Princes Square and the centre through in Livingston, so it's going to get good.

0: You've been onto the Parent Club website yet? Oh, listen, it is so good. There's heaps of advice there from the Scottish Government. There's info, there's tips, there's everything that you could need, whether you are a first-time parent or just under life, because it gets on top of you. Oh, listen, being a parent is the best privilege there is, but it can get tough when everything else gets in the way. So whether you're a first-time parent or whether you are growing your family or just needing a wee bit of help, parentclub.scot. Parentclub.scot is where you want to go. Right, my record of the week lined up. And before 10 tonight, I'm going to tell you how to win that 7 to 5K tomorrow.
1: Throwback Thursday.
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0: This will likely be the last time I play this week, unless a remix lands in my inbox before I'm back on Friday night after the GBX. Listen, we got your soundtrack all weekend. Georgie Boy, me, Gary Spence on Sunday night with the anthems as well. This is kind of what I think Adele would sound like if she was in musicals. It's a new American singer-songwriter called Ash, and this is Stop the Wedding, my record of the...

0: Karen's here again for Amber at 10 tonight.
1: Clyde One.
0: What about David? One last Friday, 700 grand. Robert won a cheeky wee 5 grand. Today, just after 5 o'clock, you could be next for a big money call. It's 725k tomorrow. And by the way, you enter now and you will remain in the draw to win yourself an extra 10 grand at the end of the month. It's madness here. More money than a horse could.
2: Oh my God.
0: Get yourself in the game now and good luck. All you got to do is text the word yes to 61025. 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That is where you'll find phone entry details and get yourself all the rules for this network competition as well. Lines close at 5 o'clock tomorrow night. After that, Gemma Atkinson makes one call to change it all. You'd never have to work again. You could buy your house outright. Buy your first house. Cash. Why not? Think about the car that you would be driving if you win this money tomorrow. It starts here. It starts now with this text. The word yes, Y-E-S, to this number, 61025. Good luck.
1: Clyde One. Evenings.
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4: 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That's the sound of fresh dough. 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
8: An M8 Roadworks update from Amy on behalf of Transport Scotland. Due to essential maintenance, overnight closures continue on the M8 eastbound between junctions 18 and 16 from 10pm till 6am Sunday to Thursday until Saturday the 21st of November. The eastbound on slips at junction 19 and 18 will be closed. Sign diversions will be in place. There will be separate daytime traffic management measures on the eastbound carriageway only. For details, visit swtrunkroads.scot.
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0: Do you know what I always say, right? And I have absolutely nothing against my neighbours. I love my neighbours. Love thy neighbour. And all that. But I just think, keep them at arm's length, because then you don't get too close with them and you don't need to worry about falling out with them and then you ending up living in Coronation Street, essentially. But Cassie was trying to get Grant to move into her street this morning on Bowie Breakfast. He's in for the big man. She saw this house go up for sale on her street and she's done a list of pros and cons.
1: The pros. So when I'm on holiday, you can keep an eye.
2: Right, okay. Right,
1: that's a good thing. If I forget something, you can bring it into work for me. You can take parcels in for me, although Sharon usually does that. Sharon on ground does that for me, thank you. But I mean, if you know, you could take the reins because it has been 10 years. If I watch a horror movie before bed, I can come over and wedge myself in between you and Gavin.
2: Definitely have something to say
1: about
2: that, but
1: cons, I can't have you thinking you're my new best friend. I've got too many friends, so I've not got enough space, but I'll see you sometimes. And the final con, noise.
0: I mean, aye.

0: Okay.
1: Last one from me tonight on Cloud One. I'll catch you back on tomorrow here at 10, right after the Friday night GBX. I'm doing the Glasgow game at Scotstoun and then bouncing up to the studio, which is less handy now that we're at 100 Queen Street and not just along the road from Scotstoun and Clydebank. But whatever, I'll make it back, I'm sure. If not, an extended edition of the George Bowie Experience. He's back on tomorrow night, but it's Grant and Cassie. When you wake up, first thing, they are here. It's Greg and Lindsay on for early breakfast. If you're on the night shift tonight, when you hear their voice at 4 a.m, you'll know you're nearly done. Scott sitting in for Mary through the night tonight. He's got the tunes to keep you going. And Amber's still off, so Karen sits in for her next. She's on for the last of Throwback Thursday with three throwbacks from 1 year soon. But can you guess the year on the Throwback Three play at Clyde One? Have a good one.
0: Okay. Clyde One.
2: Evenings.
0: With Police Scotland safety cameras. There's a story behind every speed camera. Don't make it yours.
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24: Good evening, I'm Karen. I'm looking after things for Amber for one final time this week. On the way, James Hype. But first, some news at 10.
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25: Clyde One.
27: The top stories this hour. Thames Valley Police has agreed warrants to search two of Andrew Mountbatten Windsor's properties in February were unlawful. Procedural errors mean the incorrect section of the law was used. The criminal investigation into allegations of misconduct in public office continues. The former prince denies wrongdoing, while a legal process will now decide what to do with materials seized. Joshua Rosenberg is a legal expert.
28: If you have got hold of material, you the police, which you shouldn't have, but if there are other grounds for saying you want that material, well, you don't have to give it back. You hang on to it and the court decides whether you should have got it. So clearly errors were made.
27: Counter-terror detectives are questioning two Latvian men on suspicion of trespass offences at a military base. A 32 and 36-year-old were arrested at RAF Molesworth in Cambridgeshire last night. The US president has said his country will not resume military strikes on Iran before the midterm elections. Donald Trump has posted on Truth Social ahead of voters going to the polls on the 3rd of November. America's recently dispatched a third aircraft carrier and thousands of troops to the Middle East. Experts are warning England could be in for an early flu season. The NHS's National Medical Director says hospital admissions for the virus are the highest she can remember for this time of year. In football, Erling Haaland has called for unity at Manchester City as the club appeal guilty verdicts for breaching Premier League financial rules.
29: We have to stick together. We have to stay with each other and we have to stay positive no matter what happens in life. We always have to have a smile, stay positive, look ahead and try to win football games. So yeah, stick together, enjoy the ride and smile.
27: The striker has spoken ahead of Sunday's Premier League trip to Liverpool. City continue to deny wrongdoing. And there's more romance on the way for Bridgerton fans, and this time it's the mother's turn. Netflix has announced a new spin-off series which will follow a young lady, Violet. From Sky News, I'm Johnny Freeman.
24: I'm Karen, I'm hanging out with you this Throwback Thursday. First, More Than Friends, and coming up, some Destiny's Child, Bootylicious. I mean, does it get better?

Olivia Dean, so easy to fall in love. Hi, Karen hanging out tonight with you in for Amber. And oh my God, it's not just Throwback Thursday. It is also Traitors Thursday. I will caveat, spoiler free, because I appreciate I'm hanging out with a night shift crew. I too am night shift crew. And sometimes we just have to catch things up on BBC iPlayer, right? Well, the first celebrity has been banished. I will not say who. So much drama. How amazing is this, though? We're all watching it together. When was the last time we had this excitement? I think, personally, it was the noughties. I can remember going to kids' clubs when I was younger and running home on a Friday night to watch Ugly Betty. God forbid I missed an episode of that. But this is so fun. It's so exciting. I was covering a shift earlier and I stayed in the studio between my shifts. I know, like a right loner. But I was kept company because I popped the Traitors on, had my coffee. Oh, it was a great one. So if you've got that to look forward to, like I say, spoiler free, you're going to need to stay off social media. It's everywhere. And maybe avoid the Telegraph. I saw a pretty scathing article about a certain someone. So yes, just very much stay in your lane, but get excited. Destiny's Child, Bootylicious now.

Adela in NLE. She is huge at the moment. She's also got another song out called Nicole Kidman. I really hope we're going to get that on our playlist soon. It's massive. It's everywhere. It's got rude lyrics in the chorus. I'm not sure how we'd work that one out. But that was the song that I accidentally the other week there uploaded to my stories when I put a picture of myself on it. And it says something about my beep sitting right. Oh, it was a whole thing. And I was left red-faced as I normally am in literally everything in life. I'm Karen. I'm hanging out with you tonight. I've got Taylor Swift now. Her recent music video for Patient Zero is so good that the Anne Hathaway thought it was tied to her thriller that's out right now called Verity. It is a masterpiece. Taylor Swift for director, by the way. I can see her directing her own feature-length movie soon. She really is that gal and got all down. So no, it is not linked to Verity. But if even Anne Hathaway's getting confused, you know she's onto something. I've got a throwback of hers for you now. Here's I Knew You Were Trouble.

across Glasgow and the West. This is Clyde One. 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

0: New one from Teddy Swims, Perfect Man. It's good, isn't it? That's the first single off of his second album. So the full album will come out next January. Just a few more months to wait. I'm Karen. I'm looking after the Throwback 3 play. We are playing that next, where I give you three songs, 1 year, and a few clues. And in my opinion, one of the best horror movies came out in this year. It completely changed the genre because it did something very different to all the rest. That plus Ella Langley next.
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10: 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Both carriageways will be reduced.

0: 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James Street Bridge will also be closed to all traffic for the duration of the works except for pedestrians. Significant delays are expected. 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

0: massive, that one from Ella Langley, choosing Texas. I'm Karen. It's time for the Throwback Three Play. Shall we get into it? Let's do some clues. The premise of the game first. I'm going to give you three songs. They all are from the same year, and you've got to guess the year. I'm on WhatsApp. Drop me a WhatsApp message. Always fun. I'll give you a shout out. If you want to do it anonymously, it's also fine. 0333 20 20 400. I also take voice notes and calls. If none of those appeal, by all means, play along at home. It is just as fun. So I did say, this year came one of my favourite horror movies that I think genuinely changed the game. So I should say this is a horror movie in the same way something like Jurassic Park is a horror movie. Monster horror. Thriller. No spirits. I told you how I feel about spirits last night. So this is very digestible for me. And I have the sound of the monsters. Since we are in spooky season, okay? If you're scared easy, maybe turn this down for 3 seconds. Very iconic monster noise. I'll play it one more time for you. Fun fact, that sound was recorded with a taser and it was applied directly to a cluster of grapes. So that's how you get the ticking noises, and it was slowed down in post-production for the wee ticks. So it's a monster that clicks. And another clue about this movie, it almost had no dialogue. It was revolutionary. That word, yeah. Some would say it was quiet. Okay, clue's over. First song of the night. Pretty much a nursery rhyme. The song everyone was singing this year. Catchiest tune on the radio. George Ezra's Shotgun.
1: Homegrown alligator, see you later. Gotta hit the road. Gotta hit the road. The sun.

Second song on tonight's Throwback 3 Play. Hi to Michael, who is playing along. He says he's doing 14 hours of driving and he's almost home. Oh, keep going, Michael. And who else? David, he is guest. Correct, I won't say just yet. We've got a few people guessing 2017. 2016 is also wrong. And what I will say, the clue I gave you about these monsters... Ugh, horrible noise. That was from A Quiet Place, a movie with Emily Blunt, and her husband also directed it. He was in it. It was incredible if you've not seen it, but they're quite ugly looking things. And they made that noise by holding a taser to grapes. That is advised to not be tried at home. Also in this year, Bohemian Rhapsody was everywhere, and the Great British Bake Off had a bit of a Paul Hollywood handshake inflation. I know, drama. Maroon 5 and Cardi B is the last song on tonight's Throwback 3 Play, 0333 20 2400.

0: Maroon 5 and Cardi B, Girls Like You. The last one on tonight's Throwback 3 play. Before that, some Jerry Cinnamon and then some George Ezra. Congratulations to everyone getting it right. A special shout out to David driving for Ember. He was the first one to get it right tonight. Also getting it right that I can see is James and Lauren. The year in question was 2018. Throwback 3 play will be back next week with myself because I'm covering for Amber all of next week. So I'll be doing that on Monday around the same time, about 10:30. And in the meantime, I'm going to stick on Justin Bieber and Calvin Harris for you next.
1: Clyde One. Okay, guess the celebrity. They have tattoos.
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1: 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They're known for their big muscles.
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8: Wherever you're heading, if you want a bit of me time to finally unwind, watch last night's episode or catch up on the group chat. On the train, you can. Let's go.

You know, that was one of my mates' first dances last year. She was getting married in the gorgeous island of Santorini, overlooking the water. That song playing, utterly bliss. That was Alex Warren and Ordinary. I'm Karen. I'm hanging out with you tonight. We have just finished up the Throwback Replay, a game I love and a game I know a lot of people love, including my other half, Duncan, his name is. So he's not working tonight. So I was asking him, you know, being a supportive fiancé, is he tuning in? What does he think the Throwback Replay is? And he told me, sorry, actually, I'm not tuning in tonight. I'm worried you're going to spoil the traitors because he was at training. I would never do that. Know that I would never do that to you, okay? I hate a spoiler. See when you watch a movie and someone's like, oh, tell me when you get to the bit. Well, now I know there's a bit. Thank you very much. But also, may I say, this is coming from the same guy who couldn't string a sentence together a few months ago before he proposed to me. Spoiler much. Nah, I'm joking, Dunk. I was totally caught off guard. But there were some signs. A cheek to think I would give away a spoiler. This is my pledge to you. I would never. Justin Bieber, what do you mean? Playing for you now. I'm all hot and bothered, clearly.

0: Adelaide One. Ariana Grande, Hey That I Made You Love Me. I still am obsessed with that one from her. I have got the funniest topic coming up. Unhinged parent advice that actually works. Now, I say this as someone that is currently child-free, and I think these are wildly hilarious. So I'm going to share that with you next. And no, it's not stuff like, I'm going to get Santa on the phone if you don't behave. These are so creative, and I have been cackling over them. I am not joking. That plus your news at 11 next.
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10: Psst. 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
0: I'm Karen. I've got some old school Miley Cyrus on the way for Throwback Thursday. But first, let's get you up to date with your news at 11.
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21: The top stories this hour. Polls have closed in a by-election to replace Sir Keir Starmer as Holborn and St Pancras MP. Labour candidate Sahgal Abdiwali is facing a challenge from the Green Party leader. The vote follows a motion by Zach Polanski's party to label Zionism as racism. Our chief political editor, John Craig, says it looks like Labour are favourites.
22: The Green Party are saying in a statement, whatever the result later, we have run a positive campaign full of energy in what is one of Labour's safest seats. To be the main challenger shows how far the Greens have come.
21: A police force has admitted warrants used to raid two of the former Prince Andrew's homes in February were unlawful, but insists he remains under investigation. Procedural errors meant they were issued under the incorrect section of law, and a hearing next year will decide what to do with the material seized. Two men have been arrested on suspicion of trespassing an RAF base in Cambridgeshire. The Latvian nationals are in the custody of counter-terror police. An inquest has found three sisters who were pulled from the sea off the Brighton coast in May took their own lives. The mother of the women died by drowning in 2010. In sport, Manchester City manager Enzo Maresca says he trusts the club completely. It's the first time we've heard from the coach since City were found guilty during the international break of breaching Premier League financial rules. The side strongly denies any wrongdoing. Maresca's told City TV the club are appealing.
23: I'm very calm. Club has been quite clear. We trust completely the club, so we understand the noise. The focus for us is just, what we can control, and we can control just the football side.
21: And if you need to fill up the car, you may want to check Google Maps first. The app now allows you to compare the cost of petrol and diesel at the forecourts. From Sky News, I'm Laura Safe.
0: I'm Karen, and I promised old school Miley Cyrus it does not get any more old school than Party in the USA.

Dylan John Thomas, Heaven Knows You're Lonely. I'm Karen, I'm looking after things tonight. Do you ever stumble upon a part of the internet that you think, well, I have no business being here, but I'm intrigued, and I'm so glad I discovered this. What I stumbled onto as someone who does not have kids yet was unhinged parenting hacks. So I don't have any hacks to give anyone to. However, I could pass a couple of these along to my pals because they are belters. So when I was younger, I guess what we got threatened with as children, it makes mom and dad sound like monsters. No, they were not. But if we were naughty, we would go to somewhere called the Jaggy Jumpers. To this day, I have no idea where the Jaggy Jumpers came from, but did it scare the hell out of me? Absolutely. Some of these hacks are hilarious and I need to share them with you. So someone wrote, my son hates salmon, but he loves beach chicken. Oh, I think I might use that one on my other half. He hates salmon. Beach chicken. Someone else said, I change the language on the TV and tell them that they can't understand because they're tired. When they wake up, it's back to normal again. Works every time. So if your kids are just refusing to go to bed because they're watching Frozen, change it to Spanish. And then you can gaslight them into, well, actually, it's your brain not focusing anymore. That's better. Someone else says they give their kids a wet wipe and whoever comes back with the dirtiest wipe wins. It cleans your house and it keeps them busy for ages. Maybe hope that there's not a dog around or something. Stick to hard surfaces. Another one says, tell your two-year-old daughter that their dummy needs to be put on charge the whole day so it can be used at bedtime. And that's simply why they can't have it all day. Listen, I'm on WhatsApp, 0333 2020 400, if you want to get involved. And if you have any unhinged parenting hacks, they are hilarious. And I actually think I could use them on my fiancé.

0: Bruno Mars, I Just Might. I'm Karen, and we're talking unhinged parenting hacks. So I should do a disclaimer. They're unhinged. We're not. Luckily, all the children should be asleep by now, so they're not going to hear this. But these are, I guess, tips and tricks you can maybe implement in your own life. And from what I hear, they're working a treat and they're blooming hilarious. And I say that as someone who does not have kids. Someone else said that they told their kid when they lose a tooth and a new one comes back, it comes back with a different taste. So therefore, we need to try foods that we didn't like before. Smart. I imagine that's how you're weaving broccoli into the diet. Hi to Daniel, who's got in touch. They said they tell their four-year-old that his ears turn red when he tells fibs. So if he tries to hide his ears, we know. Smart. It's like you've implemented Pinocchio without a growing nose. It's actually genius. Someone else told their kid if they go to school for 5 days, they get 2 days off every week. And another one, I told my child that if the ice cream van plays music when they've run out of ice cream, it's because they don't want everyone to feel sad that they've run out of ice cream. Did I relay that properly? So if the ice cream music's on, it's because they've got none left and they don't want people to feel sad. Listen, that is great if you're on a diet and it comes around your street. Here's Eminem on Throwback Thursday.
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0: Body Isn't Ready. I'm Karen. I'm hanging out with you tonight. Before that, we had some Eminem, The Real Slim Shady. And hi to Brian, who's messaged in. Why is Eminem still bleeped out at 23:21 p.m.? Brian, you know you don't have to put the p.m. when you're doing the 24-hour clock. But I will answer the question of the bleeping. So it's pretty much Radio 101. No swear words, no matter the time. It's what my bosses reiterate all the time. Listen, I am left to run a riot here between 10 and 1, but that is off the limits. It's why I got really nervous the other night there when I was talking about Meet the Fockers, and why I definitely do not talk about that Quentin Tarantino movie called Inglourious. Okay.
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1: An M8 Roadworks update from Amy on behalf of Transport Scotland. Due to essential maintenance, overnight closures continue on the M8 eastbound between junctions 18 and 16 from 10 p.m. till 6 a.m. Sunday to Thursday until Saturday the 21st of November. The eastbound on-slips at junction 19 and 18 will be closed. Sign diversions will be in place. There will be separate daytime traffic management measures on the eastbound carriageway only. For details, visit swtrunkroads.scot.
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here. You're listening to Clyde One. Shakira and Burna Boy, Die Die, and in an effort to look like Shakira, I have added something to my daily routine. She says, having done it once, so I'm saying this on radio so you can hold me accountable. I watched Slow Horses today. I'm only on season 3. I'm very late to the party, but I'm loving it. But that wasn't the only slow thing about today. No, I was on the walking pad at the same time. I know this isn't revolutionary. People have been doing treadmilling at their desks long before the pandemic. But, alas, better late than never, like me, watching Slow Horses. So I only had about 30 minutes left of the episode, walked about 4,000 steps, pretty chuffed with that. I don't know if I'm embarrassed to say I had not a sweat on, I had a glisten on. So we know our heart was pumping. You know, all the good stuff. My mum did warn me, though. She was like, nope, I'm not giving it because it's my mum's. And we bought her it years ago. I think she's used it twice. And she says, oh, no, you can't be watching TV while doing that because, well, you need to look at your feet, not the TV. Oh, this woman is scared of the day that never comes. Can't confirm, did it once, didn't trip. All good in the hood and I burnt some calories whilst watching TV. So much better than going to the gym. Although my Ballantine's wristband is staring at me, just daring for me to come back. That's still on the agenda. Larue now.

0: The script Scars Align. I'm continuing Throwback Thursday next with that tune from Robin that has everyone up pretty much around this time if you're at a function hall and it comes on. I mean, it's a crowd pleaser.
1: Clyde One.
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0: That song makes you want to go on a girl's holiday. Mi chico, Jason Derulo. I'm Karen, I'm hanging out with you tonight. Okay, there is currently a fully grown man traveling through the Congo Basin, and we need to talk about it. Not for the reason you think, though. And that plus your news at midnight.
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3: An A82 and A898 roadworks update from Amy on behalf of Transport Scotland. Due to resurfacing, there will be overnight closures of the A898 until Tuesday the 21st of October from 8pm until 6am each night. There will also be overnight closures of the A82 northbound between Dalnotter Interchange and Dumbarton Road from Friday the 9th until Monday the 12th of October. Sign diversions will be in place. 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
16: Happy Friday. I'm hanging out with you for another hour. I've got Tim and Pala on the way, but first,
0: people in Holborn and Cancer
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16: Green Party leader, Zach Polanski.
17: He says Andy Burnham's criticised their recent vote to label Zionism as racism.
18: I think it was the completely wrong decision, a terrible judgment on the part of the Green Party of England and Wales, in effect ruling out a two-state solution between Israel and Palestine.
17: It's understood the execution of an ex-US Army major who killed 13 people in Texas will be live-streamed to the public. Donald Trump's ordered a firing squad to kill Nidal Hassan after he went on a shooting spree at Fort Hood in 2009. Thames Valley Police says its misconduct investigation into Andrew Mountbatten Windsor continues despite search warrants being found to be unlawful. The High Court heard there was a legal error in the approach taken before searching the former prince's properties in February. He denies any wrongdoing. Two Latvian men have been arrested on suspicion of trespassing at a military base in Cambridgeshire. An abandoned car was found near the perimeter of RAF Molesworth last night before police found a 36 and 32-year-old. Our correspondent Barnaby Papadopoulos has more.
19: I just want to bring you the statement from counter-terror police from Helen Flanagan. She said, "We're very aware of the recent heightened interest and concern around military sites, but at this stage there is nothing to suggest this incident is connected to the events at RAF Fairford last week."
17: Russian strikes on Ukrainian public buses have killed at least 30 people. The country's capital, Kiev's, under worsening blackouts. And Erling Haaland's calling for unity on and off the field. It says Manchester City appeal against their guilty verdicts for breaching financial rules. From Sky News, I'm Laura Safe.
0: I'm Karen. Let's get Friday started then with Tame Impala and Jenny's Dracula.

Mars and Grenade. I'm Karen. I'm hanging out with you through till 1 o'clock, and I have a very important topic to talk to you about. Have you heard about this extreme adventurer and influencer, Ash Dykes from Wales? He is doing a month-long 434-mile journey through the Congo Basin. Previous expeditions that he's done include trekking solo, unsupported across Mongolia, and traversing the length of Madagascar. Sounds nice, right? I need to switch up this music. It's kind of more like this. The Congo Basin is home to some of the world's scariest, deadliest animals. It's also the second largest tropical forest after the Amazon. Nope, no thank you. The worst part is for me, though, despite all the bugs and everything that can kill you, he's doing it in an inflatable kayak. Who told him that was a good idea? There's hippos, piranhas, and crocodiles in that river alone. They just need to sink their teeth into the kayak, think it's food, and deflate it goes. Then what? Also, how is he carrying enough stuff with him for a month? There's a camera crew. How are they charging those cameras for a month? How's he charging his phone? He's on TikTok, he's streaming. These are the important questions I need answered. And I definitely know that he has not packed enough sanitizer for a month's worth of exploring. Better not be putting his fingers in his mouth. Ugh. Somber and homewrecker, playing for you now.

Nice to meet you. I'm Ked and I'm talking about Ash Dykes, who is the influencer that has embarked on the 434-mile river trip along the Congo Basin. Now, this is a very dangerous part of the world. It gives me heebie-jeebies just to think about it. So I thought, why not give you some facts about the Congo Basin that you might not know just to help you sleep at night? Some areas have more gorillas than people. They are still discovering new cobras. Nope. There's electric fish as well as hippos and crocodiles. And the fresh water itself, I think because it's such a humid area, can genuinely give you parasites. Again, it begs the question, how have they got enough supplies on an inflatable kayak? Honestly, it does make you thankful for living in Scotland. As much as I complain, the weather's bland, we don't get much extreme weather here nor there. And for that reason, we don't really have anything that wants to kill us. Nothing really sees us as prey. I think the worst we get is ticks. We pulled one out of my dog the other week there. I mean, they're gross, but you'll live to see another day.

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You just knew they were going to be phenomenal when they launched their career with that song. One Direction, What Makes You Beautiful. I remember being a teenager and that song coming out and being like, oh, if only they could see me and they'd fall in love with me. I'm sure every other girl at that time thought that. I actually saw a video on TikTok of Niall Horan, who's doing his tour for his Dinner Party Live. That's his album that he's taking. He was at the Hydro a couple weeks ago on the 28th of September. The stories looked amazing. Well, I got sent a TikTok video of him and I can only describe this as a thirst trap. Now, dear listener, if you do not know what a thirst trap is, it's when someone is looking fit and there's certain music playing. It's probably in slow motion. Listen, Niall was looking great. He has been hitting the gym. He was wearing a tighter top than I've probably seen him wear. And listen, I can say this quite confidently on the radio because my other half sent me it. My fiancé Duncan, he's a bit of a fanboy with Niall. I think he believes he should have been the sixth member of One Direction. You know, the Scottish counterpart that never was. But Niall Horan, go get it. Here's Katy P and Jax Jones.

0: 5 years down the road.
1: Kevin here on Clyde One. And he is Alex Warren, Carry You Home. That was the first tune that he released that made him massive. He's just been announced to host the Kids' Choice Awards. And apparently part of that gig is that you get slimed. You know, when I was a kid, I always thought I quite fancy getting slimed myself one day. But now that I'm an adult and it takes me 3 hours from the point I jump into the shower, shave everything, wash my hair twice, blow dry, makeup, nah, it's just never going to actually be worth it. Up next, by the way, I'm playing you a song that has just broken a record. The record in question is it's the first number one by a British female, the youngest since 2014. The person who held that record before this next tune was Becky Hill with Gecko way back in 2014. Like I said, that song is next, so you don't want to miss it.
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3: 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Essential bridge maintenance works are scheduled on the A725 at North Alderston Bridge, James Street, Bells Hill, between Bells Hill and Cope Bridge from 8 p.m. on Friday the 9th of October for approximately 6 months. Both carriageways will be reduced to a single lane in each direction of the A725 between Bellsy Hill and Shawhead Junctions. James Street Bridge will also be closed to all traffic for the duration of the works except for pedestrians. 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

The Kid Laroi and Justin Bieber. With Stay, I'm kidding. And before that, we had Sienna Spyro, Great Expectation, which is the current UK number one. And she has officially broken the record as the youngest British female artist to get to the top of the official singles chart since 2014, since Becky Hill. I have got James Blunt's play for you next. One of our favourite Traitors members. This is a non-spoiler link. Do not worry. James Blunt, he is an icon. He said in the first episode that he greased his nipples with butter under a wetsuit. And that was when I stood up and took notice. I was like, this is a guy that I think I really like. He used to be in the military, so he's always taken charge. Have you noticed all these tasks? And I feel like I can see Ross Kemp twitching because he's a bit of an alpha male and James Blunt is kind of running the show on that front. He's a sweet man, James Blunt, but he might be a bit of a bossy boots, but I quite like him. I feel like he's done himself justice. Again, no spoilers. If you've not watched it yet, enjoy that tomorrow. Here's James Blunt and Circles, his newest one.

0: I'm Ken, and that was the last one for me tonight and this week. However, I am in for Amber all of next week, so I'm looking forward to hanging out with you then. Don't go anywhere. Mary Mansfield next. Gregor and Lindsay taking over from 4, then George and Cassie will be back to wake up Glasgow and the West from 6. Have a good week. I'll see you Monday.
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